0: come on.
1: True, I know this a big show, so yeah. I just would like to have a little input on your show before yeah. I start yeah. my show.
0: Right.
1: So all I want to say is, right, Mikael Barnaby, you did a great job for Beaches and Parks. Nah, a new person get Beaches and Parks.
0: Right.
1: But hear what now, Cam? Mikael Barnaby make sure everybody in Yellowella, Mount Moriah was eating. So I ain't care what they say that money is. Right. Just know the people from Mount Moriah was eating. Now all I saying is, my boy, you get the position now, you from the village.
0: Right.
1: Look out for Nassau Village and Soldier Road, man. Yeah, but make you know, sure your people eat. That's all I gotta say.
0: Because you know you from the village.
1: That's a big show why you have to say that on your show, Chili. What happened?
0: I hope you're in a political operative.
2: But love doing anything.
0: Yeah, I hope you're in a political operative.
2: No, hold on. You're talking about love. You're talking about heartbreak. He talking about Mikael Barnaby.
0: Mikael Barnaby.
1: The people want money. They ain't worried about no love and thing. They trying to election over. People still looking for things, scam. People ain't worried about love right now. People trying to get grease. What are you telling me?
0: One day, all I can say is, right? Whatever you doing, just know I need a sectional. I want a sectional from a I need a sectional from a front room.
2: I can't figure what's going on the side of me.
0: Definitely.
2: No man, cause like this I'm bravo.
0: We signing off or we can
1: they still
0: pile up. Alright, Tilly, sign off, cause I don't know what to say.
2: Anyway, I can log out the show today. Of course you know today is Tuesday, the second of June.
0: Yeah.
2: This is being the Firestorm Mix with Chili and Cam.
0: Right.
2: Because, you know, this is the Chili Show with special guest Cam the Comfort.
0: Right.
2: And we'll be back tomorrow. Right. Same time, 6 to 8. 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Mind you, don't turn your dial. 1K coming up. But tune in tomorrow, 6 to 8. We'll be right back here on the Firestorm Mix with Chili and Cam. Let's go.
0: I see why you get paid the DJ.
2: Let's go.
0: You going?
2: Hold on. Everybody have a good day. Everybody drive safe. If you drinking, don't drink and drive.
0: Right, because we don't drink no more.
2: No, I don't drink no more.
0: But we sponsored by Jimmy's Wine and Spirits.
2: Jimmy's is a big sponsor. Go to Jimmy's. Get a Corona. Get a Bud Light.
0: Right.
2: Get a Rule Boy. Jimmy's have all that.
0: I don't.
2: You don't know, I didn't.
0: Don't say
2: it. Okay, I'll say it. But go get you something.
0: Yeah.
2: And don't forget to tune in tomorrow.
0: I
2: talking too much. Let's go.
0: Yeah.
2: Hey, turn the show off.
0: I see why you.
2: Turn the show off.
0: I see why you say paid.
2: Turn the show off.
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More Than Just Music is 103.5 The Beat. That's right, 1K Gaza, the voice of the bombers inside the studio, getting you guys ready for the international firestorm. And Tupac said it best, what you won't do for love? Yeah, I ain't gonna lie, love don't play though. Love. Yeah, man, love is a serious thing. Big shout out to all my ladies right about now who got it locked in. Yeah, man, all the super moms out there. You know what's up.

0: from Detroit and Queens to Atlanta. That's right, we taking the box tonight, all right? 50 Cent and Eminem just shut it down. Patiently waiting. 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Getting ready for the international firestorm. The voice inside the studio. What's up?
1: Oh, this that's right here.

103.5 to be more than just music. And listen, man, if that one didn't make you move, check your pulse. Because they ain't never lie when they say, look like the fellas like that song more than the girls. I see y'all fellas look like y'all girl more viral than the ladies to that song right there. So, I know. Y'all stop freaking out, though. You know? That one for the girls, man. Leave that one to the ladies now. Yeah, just leave that to the girls. That's all I can say. We getting ready to kick off the international firestorm, though. You know I got more music for you. But we got to go to a quick break. And then we going to shell it down. Now, I be just getting started. 1K inside the studio. Yeah, man. I got to send a big shout out. A big shout out to my airport family. And how the thing go. Now, listen. When Gaza come to the airport, same rules apply for Gaza, all right? I know some of y'all securities is be freaking out yourself every now and again, but just when y'all see big people walking through the airport, I respect,

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Big shout out to all the soca lovers, but you all know what Gaza love. Yep, that reggae music. So please do remember, Reggae Rewind is coming up.

no Ahsoka season with Gaza Love Reggae Music, alright? I ain't never been on a Bacano truck, I ain't never been on the road. And I ain't plan on going on a Bacano truck. And I ain't plan on going on the road. So anywhere's the reggae vibes, yeah, y'all can find me there, alright? I may. Before the year out, I'ma try learning Ahsoka music. So one day, maybe one day, I could join your Ahsoka lovers on the road. But until then, yeah, man, all right? Also, I can't this thing, man. June 13 stronger than before Super Mario. Remember this one, man, remember? We doing this one for our brother, all right? We being our brother's keeper. Big shout out to Super Mario. Stay strong, bro. You know we rooting for you. We love you and all that good stuff. So we got to pass through and we got to be there for Super Mario June 13 at the National Stadium, all right? Baseball stadium, that is.

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8: 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Yeah.

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0: One who won the best for you.
1: Suddenly, it turned you.
0: Yeah.
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0: 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Don't be scary.
1: From a farmer. So drama.
0: What's that?
1: I save a one split for you.
0: So you only your off days.
1: Gotta burn it. 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
0: I joke.

she roll. Come see my as she roll. Alright, everything cool. Morning Jazz Music is 103.5 The Beat. That's right, you got it locked into the International Firestorm. But listen to me, man. Listen to me. I just keeping it real with y'all. We getting ready for the last half. That means you gotta keep it tuned. Cause I can't wait till the last half over. I gotta go watch that San Antonio Spurs versus New York next game. And if you didn't know Gaza before, let me just keep it real with you all right quick, all right? Let me keep it real with you all right quick. Hold up. Yeah. If you ain't ever been to junior school with Gaza, if you ain't ever been to senior school with Gaza, then you can't judge Gaza on this one right here, all right? Because I know y'all been hearing me pulling for the Lakers the whole entire year. But I just like to say this, all right? LeBron James is my favorite player, all right? So that means if LeBron James leave the Lakers and go back to the Cleveland Cavaliers, I'm going to be pulling for the Cleveland Cavaliers too. Now, if LeBron James decide he's going to retire, then Gaza got to go back to his old team. And if you know me from junior school time, if you know me from senior school time, you know Gaza was always a Spurs, right? So I ain't want nobody freaking out saying, oh, Gaza, you jumping ship. Gaza ain't jumping ship. LeBron getting ready to retire, so Gaza going back to his old team, that's all. And believe it or not, when LeBron leave, it's Wemby era, bro. So who mad? Stay mad, all right? You got to take your job break. Yeah, man, and then the last half kicking off. So keep it locked. It's 103.5. The

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0: The man still calling you? Oh gosh. 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It's something but you. Hey, Miss Grippy.
1: I'll be a fool to go back to my ex-boyfriend. I'll be a fool to go back to my
0: ex-girl. Hey, Miss Grippy.
1: See, I've been looking.
0: Call me.
1: Anytime when you need me, I'll be right here beside.
0: Yeah, you know my number. Yeah, I get the same number. I ain't change it, baby.

beat. And that's a wrap for the International Firestorm. Yup, I'm getting up out of here. Gonna find myself on big screen TV. Sit in front of to watch the championship game, NBA Finals. Yeah, man, I tell y'all, Gaza, pulling for the San Antonio Spurs, all right? So check me tomorrow, V. Lewis.

Spurs and Spurs all day. Now, before I get about here, I just want to touch on a little something, right? For those who got one job, I don't know how you all is doing it. Because I see Bamboo Shark post that. I think that they paying like $305 weekly salary. And I just think to myself, I was like, boy, like people are actually making $305 and making it. But they say it ain't what you make, it's what you do with your money. So for those who looking for a job, Bamboo Shark hiring, all right? That's all I'm saying. 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Love. 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
1: Bahamians are still asking who Politician One is, and I get why. Silence from the Prime Minister just deepens suspicion, even if he's weighing legal advice. Meanwhile, the revelation that the Minister of Finance once served as president and director of a connected company raises fair questions about oversight and conflicts, not automatic guilt. We need timelines, documents, and a clear statement. What did he do, when, and under what rules? Sunshine helps everyone. Bahamians, the Prime Minister, the Minister of Finance, and the country's reputation. Tonight, patchy rain nearby with a low in the upper 70s. Tomorrow, rain, a high in the low 80s. Currently, 78 in Nassau. Here's Cold by French Montana.
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0: 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Here's what's trending in the Bahamas right now.
1: I keep hearing Bahamians ask who Politician One is, and I feel that same uneasy curiosity. The Prime Minister staying silent only deepens the frustration, especially after the revelation that our Minister of Finance served as president and director of a company reportedly connected to the mess. Maybe there are explanations, maybe not, but credibility needs daylight. Tell us the facts, lay out timelines, and own mistakes if they exist. Until then, uncertainty lingers, and trust keeps shrinking by the day for all Bahamians. Tonight, patchy rain nearby and a low in the upper 70s. Tomorrow, rain with a high in the low 80s. Currently, 78 in Nassau. 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

0: ring, ring. 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It's that. 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
1: Okay.
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0: 103.5, the beat keeps you up to date on all the news around you, even at night. 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
1: Reading the report from Nassau, Bahamas, I can't stop thinking about the quiet of tropical gardens shattered shortly after midnight on Tuesday, June 2nd, 2026. A 45-year-old man found unresponsive in dark clothing outside his own home after a woman called police saying her husband had been shot. That detail hurts. Officers arrived fast, but it was too late. If you live nearby, check door cameras, share what you heard or saw. For his family, even small truths could soften an awful night tonight. Tonight, clear, a low in the low 80s. Tomorrow, rain and a high in the low 80s. Currently, 81 in Nassau.
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J, cause these sons of me. 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

0: I went triple dipper. 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
1: Why?
0: That's

0: back catalog. 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This is the most human iPod out this moment. Okay? He can go all day.
1: Three, two, one. 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

0: 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Here's what's trending in the Bahamas right now.
1: Thinking about the report out of Nassau, Bahamas tonight, my heart sinks. A 45-year-old man was shot just after midnight outside his tropical gardens home on Tuesday, June 2, 2026. Police say a woman called, saying her husband had been shot. Officers arrived and found him unresponsive, dressed in dark clothing. It's a stark reminder of how quickly ordinary moments can fracture. If you're in tropical gardens, check on your neighbors, share what you know with police, and hold your loved ones close. Today, rain, a high in the low 90s. Tonight, clear, a low in the low 80s. Tomorrow, rain and a high in the low 80s. Currently, 80 in Nassau. Here's Is It a Crime by Mariah the Scientist.

0: like one run. 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
0: Life's still a run. Yes.

like Paulie Paul and T-Bone. You know now, yeah, Adrian. 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

0: 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The Beat.
1: Yeah. I don't show no mercy because these hoes don't deserve no mercy. They ain't give me no mercy when they was fucking my behind my back. 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

0: Taurus. I pulled up in a Porsche, you pulled up in a Taurus. Ford, Focus, you still can't afford this. I just pulled up in a Mark, no Lawrence.
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Yeah. 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

0: 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Here's what's trending in the Bahamas right now.
1: Thinking about the news from Nassau, Bahamas has me a bit heavy-hearted tonight. A 45-year-old man was reportedly shot outside his Tropical Gardens home just after midnight, and police say a woman called, saying her husband had been attacked. Officers found him unresponsive, dressed in dark clothing. It's chilling how quickly an ordinary night can break apart. I'm hoping investigators get clear answers soon, and I'm holding space for the wife, neighbors, and anyone who loved him. Communities deserve safer, calmer midnights everywhere. Today, rain, a high in the low 90s. Tonight, clear, a low in the low 80s. Tomorrow, rain, a high in the low 80s. Currently, 80 in Nassau. 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

0: 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We want you to join us as we keep you up to the time with everything and then some. Stay tuned and turned up loud.
1: In Nassau, Bahamas, a 45-year-old man was shot outside his tropical gardens home shortly after midnight on Tuesday, June 2, 2026. Police say a woman called to report her husband had been attacked. Officers arrived and found him unresponsive, dressed in dark clothing. It's heartbreaking, and it rattles a neighborhood that should feel safe. If anyone saw or heard anything, now's the time to speak up. 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Today, rain with a high in the low 90s. Tonight, clear and a low in the low 80s. Tomorrow, rain and a high in the low 80s. Currently, 80 in Nassau. 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

0: feel good, look great. 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Staring through the grapevine, I'm hearing GIA certified.
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Let's get the party started. See you at the bar, you was hardly talking. 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This ain't Gucci, this is Prada, darling. If you want something, you can ask

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1: Wow. 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

0: 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You got Wham, you got Billy in this, you know what I'm saying?
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0: This is your Eyewitness News headlines and weather for this Wednesday, the 3rd of June. I'm Janelle Longley. Here's what's making news at this hour. The disappearance of a Michigan woman who vanished during a boating trip with her husband near Elbow Key, Abaco, back in April, is reportedly being investigated as a possible murder case, according to U.S. media reports. Brian Hooker was taken into custody while in the Bahamas after his wife Lynette's disappearance and later released. However, U.S. media reports stated that the new location data from his cell phone contradicts the story he gave to authorities and suggests he may have sent search crews to the wrong area. Meantime, police have launched an investigation into the theft of a vessel reported stolen from a marina on Paradise Island. Preliminary reports indicate that on Tuesday, the complainant informed police that his employer's vessel, a white 38-foot Intrepid powered by three white Mercury 350 outboard engines bearing 400 decals, was discovered missing. According to the complainant, the vessel was last seen secured at a marina on Paradise Island on Sunday. However, during a routine inspection conducted Tuesday, it was discovered that the vessel had been unlawfully removed by an unknown person. The vessel is valued at approximately $175,000. Police are appealing to members of the public who may have information that may assist with this investigation to contact 911, 919, your nearest police station, or the Criminal Investigations Department at 502-9991. Anonymous tips are also welcomed through Crime Stoppers at 328-TIPS. And residents in Exuma sounding the alarm over difficulties with banking services, prompting a response from one of those financial institutions, Scotiabank. According to residents, systems were down, leaving many unable to access cash conveniently. Scotiabank noted the challenges in a statement and pledged a commitment to addressing the issue. It also highlighted the move to digitize processes while recognizing that not everyone, particularly on the Family Islands, prefer the new way of getting their banking needs met. For more on these stories, you can log on to our website at ewnews.com. Well, that does it for headlines. Weather is next. Streaming tropical moisture will maintain widespread cloudiness across most of the country today, while a near stationary frontal boundary triggers shower and thunderstorm activity over the northern half of the country. Meanwhile, Saharan dust over the southeast and central Bahamas will contribute to hazy skies while reducing rainfall chances across those regions. Your daytime high temperature today is expected to be between 82 and 88 degrees Fahrenheit, with an expected dip tonight between 77 and 81 degrees. Well, that does it for headlines on this Wednesday, the 3rd of June. Don't forget to follow Eyewitness News on all social media platforms for the latest news updates and tune into our nightly broadcast streaming at 7 p.m. on Facebook, YouTube, and ILTV channel 224 on cable and channel 112 on BTC. I'm Janelle Longley and have a great day, everyone.
1: 1035.

Yeah. That's that new Drizzy Drake. Y'all want to know the name? I'll tell you the name. Can I say Top of the Morning first? Can I? All right, I guess I will. Top of the morning to each and all, locked and loaded. Yours truly, Joe Cools. I already clowning. Trust me when I say it. I'm bringing the clown out of me this morning. So we're going to go do a whole lot of tomfoolery this morning. Trust me on that. It's a wild old Wednesday. That's the reason why I can get away with stuff like that on a day like this. All right. Third day, month of June. So that's 3-6-2-2026. And it's like about 8 minutes past 7 o'clock hour on the AM side. Top of the morning. To each and all, you already know I said it, and I'll say it again. It's your morning grind, morning show. Now, since reports have been confirmed that Friday is a holiday, I'm going to go on a limb, and I'm going to say that today is a Junior Friday, because tomorrow is all about turning up, for real. I'm just saying, all right? So if you're with me, you got to be with me all the way, not halfway. Oh, man, y'all don't mind me, all right? But then again, you better mind me, because I got everything that you need to make sure that you get where you're going. Drive Extreme Caution Care, take your time out there. We already know it's a school run, it's a job run, and all the BS's, it ain't your run. So run your happy self back home and get out of the way of serious people, okay? All right, that's what's up. And good morning to all my McDonald's folks. Yeah, that's my breakfast, lunch, and dinner family. Stop on into any of the conveniently located McDonald's and get your breakfast, lunch, or dinner on. Now, you know me, I'm focusing on breakfast because I am pushing the Joe Cool special. I'm not going to stop pushing the Joe Cool special until it actually makes the menu list. That's when I know for sure I have officially made it. When you walk in McDonald's for breakfast and you see on the display the Joe Cool's special, hash brown and jelly. My, that's sick. That was a thought just now. Boy, McDonald's, I ain't gonna lie. Y'all did something to me on the inside. Really and truly, y'all definitely did. 10 minutes past 7 o'clock hour. We wildin' out, I tell you. I'm clowning this morning. 323-775. If you got my personal number, hit me. Shout out to Quest 44-K-O-O-L.

0: Run the town, that's what's up, OMG. 18 minutes past the 7 o'clock hour on the AM side. Top of the morning, top of the morning, top of the morning. Yours truly, Joe Cools, in the building. And I bust that one right there because, after Jay-Z dropped that performance over the weekend, it was a whole lot of chitter-chatter still going on. And everyone who claims that it was them who he was talking about while he was doing his diss freestyle, kind of like clapping back. You know what I'm saying? I mean, as you should. Someone say something about you. I mean, hey, you got to pull the Rick Fox. You're not going to be bullied. You are not going to be bullied. But yeah, Dame Dash is one of the latest ones who is cashing in his check. And basically, Dame went totally disrespectful. Now that he got his teeth in his mouth, he is basically doing interviews and talking all kind of greasy stuff. But that's Dame Dash, though. Dame basically said he actually felt sorry. Like, he felt really sorry for Hov, which is Jay-Z. Said that Jay-Z was never, ever really comfortable doing stage shows. So he was never really comfortable on stage. And to see Jay-Z at this age doing all of this, he said he feels really, really, really bad and really really sad that it has come to this. He also said that he don't know what the hell he's doing with his hairstyle. And said that the hair in itself was a distraction, along with everything else. The wardrobe, criticized the wardrobe, the hair, the freestyle. I think he even criticized the water they were serving around there, but trust me, but it is what it is. He basically ended it by saying that Jay-Z just need to go, if Jay-Z is going to be doing these shows, he need to go back to the Jay-Z that we all know and love. Cut the hair, put the fade on, get your Yankees fitted cap like everybody know that you do, and put your jewelry on. You know what I'm saying? Put your jewelry on, look like an old school rapper, and just do what you do what people, I guess, expected for you to do. But I don't know if you actually go to a Jay-Z concert to see an old school Jay-Z. I mean, like, Jay-Z has evolved so much that you don't even remember him actually in that type of getup where he has been this model citizen, I should say. And I don't want to use that as that's a lack of poor term of words, but he actually has flipped the script. He does not do that anymore. He is not even recognized as that anymore. He's recognized as like a really, really good businessman and all of that other stuff that goes along with it. But anyway, some people never want you to change. That's life. Short commercial break up and coming. Don't forget our brother Super Mario is doing it real big, all right? June 13th, that's not this Saturday, but next Saturday. It's going to be down in a beautiful way. And we need everybody to come out and show love and show support, all right? I'll give you more information on it, but trust me when I say it, the theme is stronger than before. And Super Mario prayers up for you. You will be definitely stronger than before. Short commercial break. Good morning.
1: Anytime you're going out, you need a good wingman. That is someone who shows up to the party with mighty wings from McDonald's. Just watch how fast the vibe changes. Crispy on the outside, juicy on the inside. The kind of wings where every bite's got you going back in for just one more, and then one more after that. So yeah, be a good wingman. Bring the mighty wings from McDonald's. Ba-da-ba-ba-ba. Price is subject to that.
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1: That's the little baby on that one right there, Miss Trendsetter. Top of the morning once again. Yours truly, Joe Cools, and guess who is in the building?
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1: Soca John program. We got to make sure that you keep moving your feet to the beat, all right? Yours truly, Joe Cool, is the War Tanker. We in the building. Big up to Ocean Spray Cranberry, a.k.a. Bahamas Wholesale Agency. They holding us down, all right? And you can stop on in anywhere. They should have it. If they don't have the Ocean Spray Sparkling Cranberry, let them know that they need to call BWA, Bahamas Wholesale Agencies, and get themselves together, okay? All right, this 2026. You can't be doing fool on the mine road. And we got McDonald's also holding us down. Speaking of doing fool, go get your breakfast on. Don't do no foolishness. Do not, I repeat, do not do no foolishness. Breakfast, lunch, or dinner, Mickey D is holding us down each and every Monday to Friday, and it is a beautiful thing, all right? I am here to let you know that I got a special. It's called the Joe Cool Special, hash browns and jelly. And let me say good morning going on to all my aunties this morning. Good morning, all my aunts. It's from your leader. I'm just saying, all right? Now, with that, all that out the way, War Tanker, let's do. War Tanker, let's go.
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0: there's only one Pope of DJ Affairs. Looking to book DJ Tang for your event? You can find him on Instagram, Facebook, or Snapchat at DJTang242.
1: Well, I feel we cutting this one short, though. I know. Big shout out to everybody on this road, yo. My soca lovers, yo. Take your time, Squidly. All right, yeah, for real. All right. In the meantime, McDonald's making all this possible. Yep, stop on in the nearest McDonald's location and get your breakfast, lunch, or dinner on. Yeah, we focus on breakfast this morning. You know, they got everything up in there, Mac style. Mac coffee, Mac griddles, Mac biscuits, Mac muffins. Yeah, for real. And the Mac hash browns. I just added that. But they do have Mac hash browns and Mac jelly. And that's the Mac Joe Cool special. Don't go in there and say that, though. I'm just saying. In the meantime, between time, once again, bringing that love, well, I guess the jump off to the weekend energy for all my soca lovers. And big it up, soca for real. I, you know what? Let me leave the soca people alone still, all right? I will shout out to my Ocean Spray Cranberry family. Yep. If you know what time it is, then you know they sparkling on the shelves right now. So big ups to Bahamas Wholesale Agency, making sure it's on the shelves and available at all of your favorite spots. I'm talking about Ocean Spray Sparkling Cranberry Refreshing. That's what it's all about during this summertime. And it ain't even summer yet. But you can't tell me it ain't summertime as yet. Yours truly, Joe Cool, is a war tanker. I guess. Okay. Pause for the cause. Let me get back. We get a while out some more. It's the Morning Grind Morning Show.
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0: This is your Eyewitness News headlines and weather for this Wednesday, the 3rd of June. I'm Janelle Longley. Here's what's making news at this hour. The disappearance of a Michigan woman who vanished during a boating trip with her husband near Elbow Key, Abaco, back in April, is reportedly being investigated as a possible murder case, according to U.S. media reports. Brian Hooker was taken into custody while in the Bahamas after his wife Lynette's disappearance and later released. However, U.S. media reports stated that the new location data from his cell phone contradicts the story he gave to authorities and suggests he may have sent search crews to the wrong area. Meantime, police have launched an investigation into the theft of a vessel reported stolen from a marina on Paradise Island. Preliminary reports indicate that on Tuesday, the complainant informed police that his employer's vessel, a white 38-foot Intrepid powered by three white Mercury 350 outboard engines bearing 400 decals, was discovered missing. According to the complainant, the vessel was last seen secured at a marina on Paradise Island on Sunday. However, during a routine inspection conducted Tuesday, it was discovered that the vessel had been unlawfully removed by an unknown person. The vessel is valued at approximately $175,000. Police are appealing to members of the public who may have information that may assist with this investigation to contact 911, 919, your nearest police station, or the Criminal Investigations Department at 502-9991. Anonymous tips are also welcomed through Crime Stoppers at 328-TIPS. And residents in Exuma sounding the alarm over difficulties with banking services, prompting a response from one of those financial institutions, Scotiabank. According to residents, systems were down, leaving many unable to access cash conveniently. Scotiabank noted the challenges in a statement and pledged a commitment to addressing the issue. It also highlighted the move to digitize processes while recognizing that not everyone, particularly on the Family Islands, prefer the new way of getting their banking needs met. For more on these stories, you can log on to our website at ewnews.com. Well, that does it for headlines. Weather is next. Streaming tropical moisture will maintain widespread cloudiness across most of the country today, while a near stationary frontal boundary triggers shower and thunderstorm activity over the northern half of the country. Meanwhile, Saharan dust over the southeast and central Bahamas will contribute to hazy skies while reducing rainfall chances across those regions. Your daytime high temperature today is expected to be between 82 and 88 degrees Fahrenheit, with an expected dip tonight between 77 and 81 degrees. Well, that does it for headlines on this Wednesday, the 3rd of June. Don't forget to follow Eyewitness News on all social media platforms for the latest news updates and tune into our nightly broadcast streaming at 7 p.m. on Facebook, YouTube, and ILTV channel 224 on cable and channel 112 on BTC. I'm Janelle Longley and have a great day, everyone.
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2: Dougie, you told me he been on some positive. Yeah, yeah. Lately, I just want to show up and body some. Yeah, yeah. Always been a little mathematician. Lately, this cash I'm getting got me losing count of these bags. I've been moving too fast. Hard times don't last. Remember when cops are rats talking out my. Boy, you ain't with a.

once again from Lil Durk. Yeah, that's straight off the request lines. Yeah, you can hit me on that line, 44Kools44KOOLZ, and I will definitely work it out for you still. Top of the morning, top of the morning, top of the morning. 8 minutes past the 8 o'clock hour on the AM side, third day, 6 month, 2026. And y'all take your time out there. Drive extreme caution and care. Y'all already know what time it is. Water tanker will be up and that's going to be in about around 8:30. I can't do no math in this morning. My brain in, you know, just braining. And it is as we go into Friday holiday. Just want to put you on guard that whatever you decided to do on Friday, you may have to bump it up one day. You know what I'm saying? Because Friday is holiday. Just thought I'd put that in the atmosphere. Anyway, what else I'm putting in the atmosphere is Caribbean Wines and Spirits encourages you to log on CWSBahamas.com. That's where you can go ahead, place your order, and make your life super simple and super easy. Yes, I said it, super simple and super easy. All right, if you don't believe me, log on and go check it out right now. Become a part of the Hard Truth family and all of the other brands that you may not know, but you will get to know and love. For real, for real, for real. Couple things are trending within the 242. It's amazing how when I bring up something or talk about it, it actually just is pop back up. Cause just the other day I was just saying, but I mean, I don't know if this is the longest running court case going on in the 242, but I just gotta give a round of applause to your damn team, Gibby. I mean, I'm sorry, I hit the wrong one. I gotta give a round of applause to your team, cause at the end of the day, boy, they stretching this all the way out. Like, all the way out. I ain't quite sure we're going on at least 10 years for the same one case. But anyway, that's neither here nor there. But what I will say is, it seems like they have all the information that they need, but not doing what they supposed to do. Over 10 cars are seized in the corruption probe. And it seems like they backtracked the money for the what bought the cars all the way back to mishandling of water and sewage funds. Sewer rich. Yeah, because there's getting mad when you say, don't say it like that. But it seems like it was tracked all the way back to that. The folks who were involved are saying that, yes, this is what happened. So what, I mean, like, I'm confused here. I'm trying to figure out, what are we waiting on? I mean, if you can let him go, just let him go, boy. I mean, who paying for this? That's what I had said in the beginning. Who the hell paying for all of this? Anyway, shout out to each and all Lock and Loaded. I ain't come here to run on too much, but today is Wednesday / Thursday, because Friday, see, my math ain't even mathing this morning. Y'all take your time out there, boy, for real. Alpha Science is doing it real big. And you definitely want to be a part of it, all right? Trust me when I say it. It's all about reggae. Rewind. You got Rewind artists will be coming through and doing their thing. And trust me, Byron Talevi will be doing his thing. Shout out to Serrani. I don't know what it is, but when you say his name, that song just is popped right in. This show is going to go down June 13th at the Carnival Ground Sports Center, Nassau. And gates open at 7 p.m. Showtime is 9 sharp. Okay, it's going to be hosted by Roxy Star. Roxy, good morning. And my big sis, Natural Empress. Natural Empress, good morning. And you know for sure they're going to shut it down with all the good stuff, all right? Tickets are in advance, $75. And top tier, if you want to go there, it's going to be $100, all right? If you need any information that I am not saying, 822-6863, 822-6863, or you can log on BahamasEtickets.com and get yourself sorted out. Trust me when I say it. I told you, Serrani will be performing. It's Serrani and Byrington Levy doing his thing as well, all right? 11 minutes past 8 o'clock hour on the AM side. You're locked and loaded. Yours truly, Joe Cool's in the building. It's your morning.

boss, man, D-Lo. Motion party, that's what's up. OMG. Shout out to everybody in motion. Yeah, for real. What you got going on this weekend, boy? For real, for real. No, honestly, because I don't know. Maybe I am out the loop, right? But I am getting information that this is actually Carnival week. Like, maybe I am out the loop. I'm sorry. I'm not a big soca junkie. I love soca music, and I love to see ladies do the soca whining and dancing and all that type of stuff. But truth be told, the way my knee is set up at this point in time, I can't be bending down and coming back up, bending down and coming back up. I can bend down at one point in time, and I may not be able to come back up the way you need me to come back up. And we can just have to stay down there. Just saying. Just saying. But no, for real. Shouts to all my soca lovers. I guess I should be doing some more soca music. Then again. But shouts out to anybody who knows. Y'all got the route and all someone and send me the route just like that? Where the hell is B, boy? Like, for real, where in the hell? I'm sorry. Am I the only one? Like, someone hit me up and let me know, boy. Because I starting to really feel like I was the only one who got, like, missed the damn memo. For real. You mean to tell me everybody else already got a carnival costume to hit the road this weekend and Kool Z ain't know nothing about nothing? No, man. Don't. No. Hey. No. Really? 44KOOLZ. Tell me I ain't the only one who just figuring this out. I can need. I don't know. Anyways. They say Carnival this weekend. I'll tell you more about it. Stick around. I got this one lined up for all my soca lovers. They say Kool Z got to do it. And I like, okay then.

0: Montana, double M on that one right there. All my soca lovers, and I don't feel all that bad no more, because it wasn't just me, but I had a couple of people who hit me up and was like, "Cools, this is the first time I am, but Carnival too." Yeah. I guess it's for the chosen few, all the soca lovers and the soca veterans, yeah. But Carnival is going to pop off this weekend. That's the information I'm getting right now. And I trying to figure out, oh, hold on, they actually doing it, the Road March in March. What? Hold on, man. Anyways. Who all groups? How many groups going out there? Because at this point, I'm only hearing that there's only one group out there. And if there's only one group out there, that ain't no Carnival. That right there is what you call, that's a motorcade, boy. Y'all might as well get Lincoln on board, too, and you know, build the numbers up if y'all want to do something. I didn't mean to put that out there, but I know. I mean, I just saying. Any one group? Think of all the masks. What happened to the rest of the groups? Because any masqueraders would be making noise. Remember the Enigmas and all them other stuff? Would y'all give up? I mean, I know. Let me usher before all them Carnival people come for me. If y'all do come for me, send the ladies first. Like, send all the ladies. Let them put on all their feathers and bikinis and whatever shoes they want to put on and send them for me first, okay? And then after that, we'll figure out what happens next. But all my Carnivalists, keeping the Carnival vibe alive, bless up. That's all I can say. Caribbean Wines and Spirits is letting you know that don't be scared. 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With this and that and everything else you're looking for. But when you do get it, make sure that you do it safe and responsibly. Short commercial break, up and coming. Tank, hey, we ain't doing no Carnival music, 830 Soldier. 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

Yeah, top of the morning, not a request in for that old school Tupac Shakur right there. Yeah, shout out to the links, Wagwan, friend. Yeah, that's how it is, and that's how it's got to be. In the meantime, between time.

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1: 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Is it anything in there? Let's talk about what?

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8: This is your Eyewitness News headlines and weather for this Wednesday, the 3rd of June. I'm Janelle Longley. Here's what's making news at this hour. The disappearance of a Michigan woman who vanished during a boating trip with her husband near Elbow Key, Abaco, back in April, is reportedly being investigated as a possible murder case, according to U.S. media reports. Brian Hooker was taken into custody while in the Bahamas after his wife Lynette's disappearance and later released. However, U.S. media reports stated that the new location data from his cell phone contradicts the story he gave to authorities and suggests he may have sent search crews to the wrong area. Meantime, police have launched an investigation into the theft of a vessel reported stolen from a marina on Paradise Island. Preliminary reports indicate that on Tuesday, the complainant informed police that his employer's vessel, a white 38-foot Intrepid powered by three white Mercury 350 outboard engines bearing 400 decals, was discovered missing. According to the complainant, the vessel was last seen secured at a marina on Paradise Island on Sunday. However, during a routine inspection conducted Tuesday, it was discovered that the vessel had been unlawfully removed by an unknown person. The vessel is valued at approximately $175,000. Police are appealing to members of the public who may have information that may assist with this investigation to contact 911, 919, your nearest police station, or the Criminal Investigations Department at 502-9991. Anonymous tips are also welcomed through Crime Stoppers at 328-TIPS. And residents in Exuma sounding the alarm over difficulties with banking services, prompting a response from one of those financial institutions, Scotiabank. According to residents, systems were down, leaving many unable to access cash conveniently. Scotiabank noted the challenges in a statement and pledged a commitment to addressing the issue. It also highlighted the move to digitize processes while recognizing that not everyone, particularly on the Family Islands, prefer the new way of getting getting their banking needs met. For more on these stories, you can log on to our website at ewnews.com. Well, that does it for headlines. Weather is next. Streaming tropical moisture will maintain widespread cloudiness across most of the country today, while a near stationary frontal boundary triggers shower and thunderstorm activity over the northern half of the country. Meanwhile, Saharan dust over the southeast and central Bahamas will contribute to hazy skies while reducing rainfall chances across those regions. Your daytime high temperature today is expected to be between 82 and 88 degrees Fahrenheit, with an expected dip tonight between 77 and 81 degrees. Well, that does it for headlines on this Wednesday, the 3rd of June. Don't forget to follow Eyewitness News on all social media platforms for the latest news updates and tune into our nightly broadcast streaming at 7 p.m. on Facebook, YouTube, and ILTV channel 224 on cable and channel 112 on BTC. I'm Janelle Longley and have a great day, everyone.
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Mariah the Scientist on that one right there. Burning Blue. All right, ladies and gentlemen. 10 minutes past the 9 o'clock hour on the AM side. Third day, 6 month, 2026. FYI, yours truly, Joe Cool, is in the building. All right, I was going to play one song, but I was like, nah, it's birthday time. Happy birthday to anybody celebrating a birthday today with some porn stars, YouTubers, and Instagram thotties. Yeah, yeah. And shout out to everybody on this road getting geared up for whatever it is you gearing up for this weekend. Do it safe, do it responsibly. And if you're traveling, make sure you got all your necessary documents so you could leave and make it back home problem free. Okay? All right, as I kick it off, I'd be doing a little running on because I just have to be trying to look for whatchamacallit. I watch this guy, I'm there Monday to Friday, and I say this as I pause, and, you know, pause is the new no homo. So I'm going to put it out there. I watch Anderson Cooper every Monday to Friday. The only time I don't watch Anderson Cooper is when he's off. He's celebrating his birthday today, 58 years old. He is the guy to deliver the newest. I'm going to be honest with you. He is that guy. Like, the way he delivers it is... pause. Yeah, let me pause. As I move on, also celebrating the birthday, movie actress Hong Cha. She's 46 years old today. Soap opera actress Michelle Keegan. She is 38 years old today. And also celebrating the birthday, rapper Dave East. Oh, he fell off. At one point in time, he was trending hard. Anyway, he is 37 years old today. Jada Cargill, she is 33 years old today. She is a wrestler, a really, really damn good one at that. So shout out to Jada. And as I wrap up the list with what I think I know and what I think I don't know or maybe know, I know them. But I will say, I know this guy, Rafael Nadal, 39 years old. He was that guy when it came to playing tennis. And yes, the Cools does watch tennis when it's on the television and I can't get to the remote to switch the channel. All my local celebrities, y'all up next, all right? That means I can give you a birthday shout out. Don't be scared. 44KOOLZ. That's 44 Cools. Get at me so I can shout you out on your birthday.

0: It's birthday season. Busy signal. Big up yourself on that one. 15 minutes past the 9 o'clock. Hour on the AM side. Little more time left and I'm okay. But the double shot orders, because that's what we do around here still, okay? Yeah, and happy birthday to all my local celebrities. I got my cousin on the list, Ron Wilmont. Ron, big up yourself. I know if you're here nor there, but wherever you're at, you know what it is. Blessed or strong. Miss Maria Ferguson, happy birthday going out to you, madam. Happy birthday. I got Quintus C. Laquino, happy birthday. Jay Shep, you got to say it the right way. Jay Shepard. I know I get it, but I tried. Big up yourself, Jay Shep, on your age strong. Kashara Grant is celebrating the birthday. Calvin Penn, I got Carol Ladrick on my list as well. Lorinda Smith, that's you, chef. Happy birthday going to the Lorinda Smith, celebrating the birthday. I also got Mika Strawn on my list, celebrating a birthday. Jeremy Darville on my list. Cedric Larimore and Latoya Richardson. All those folks, them celebrating a birthday, they're on my list. And what a list is correct. Got a couple people on my list. Too many darn times. Hold on, give me a second. Got to unfriend one or two of them. Still. Did I say Mika Strawn also celebrating a birthday? I feel I missed her name. All right, Mika Strawn celebrating the birthday. Big up yourself. All right, almost that time for me to, like I said, hook you up with that double shot artist. But I'm not going to do it until a little later on still. I'm just so confused how in the hell Carnival snuck up on me. And it's not that I actually don't be paying attention. I wasn't dissing Carnival. I just trying to figure out how in the hell Carnival snuck up on me. And then I called one or two of my Carnival people, and I was like, boy, why y'all living around here, man? You mean to tell me I on the radio? You couldn't tell me the Carnival was rolling around? And then one or two Carnival people who I know, they look like they done followed the loop because they was lost just as well as me. And I was like, well, bye, damn. Anyway, big up to everybody who got the Carnival on their mind or got some soca music on their mind or got some feathers on your mind. Hey. All right, Alpha Sons is doing it real big and beautiful. June 13th, that's next Saturday, all right? Definitely want to be there with Alpha Sons on the Carnival grounds as they gear up. Showtime is 9 p.m. sharp. Barrington Levy, along with Serrani, will be performing. 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Shout out to those two ladies. Yeah. You got early juggling, Barry the Pusher, Select the Cameron, DJ Fresh International, 1K Gaza. That's ours right there. That's my co-worker right there. He'll be on his roster doing his thing. So big up to Gaza. And you can get your tickets in advance. 75 is where they start. If you want to be in top tier or above, you can get at 100 plus. Okay? 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I'll be back wilding out some more on the Morning Grind Morning Show.
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4: If you know me, know this ain't my first way. Certified everywhere, ain't got a printed resume. Take y'all. Talk crazy, I pull up underlay. R.P. to Nate, dog. I had to regulate.

0: like a nigga like Fight Night. OMG, that's what's up right there. In the meantime, yours truly, Joe Cools. I'm in the building, and I am here to let you know that today is Wednesday, the third day of the month of June 2026. Yeah. Shout out to everybody. Almost glad that the damn school year is almost over. So, you know for sure that on the final run, you got to make sure them kids buckle down. That's what the old lady always say. You got to buckle down in the last half so you can get those exams and all that good stuff out of the way with passing and flying grades. You know what I'm saying? Because you really want some good grades. You ain't just one, just, you know. So, parents, I know the kids are in school, but I'm saying it to you because sometimes you got to get involved with your, let me say that again, you got to get involved with your kids, okay? Not just pick up and drop off and then screaming every now and again at them, go get this, go get that. Nah, every now and again, sit down and look over the homework. You know what I mean? Look over the homework. Even if you ain't know what's going on with the homework, you just got to fake it till you can make it. You know what I'm saying? So look over the homework. Make them look like, make it look like you at least give a damn. You know what I mean? And sometimes that's all some kids need. That's it. Some other kids may need more, but some kids just, you know, they just, yeah. Anyway, that was me running on right there. Today is National Tailor's Day. And I got to give a shout out to my tailor right now. Let me give a round of applause to my tailor and all of the tailors and seamstress in the 242. I think it's a dying art right now. Honestly speaking, like back in the day, and I hate to say the back in the day, but I got to use that terminology with this one. It was like, just go get it. You can carry it to the tailor. They'll fix it. If the pants too long, don't worry. Still get it. Carry it to the tailor. They can fix it. You know what I'm saying? If you ain't got nothing to wear, go get some material. Take it to the tailor. Let him know how you want it, or the seamstress. Let him know how you want your dress design. And you know what? They'll sort it out. Yeah. You can't hardly find tailors no more, or seamstress. Maybe it's just me, but I got my one who I check out, and you know what I'm saying, he really, really, really, really, really, really, really, really, really good. And I holding on to him still. Pause. No homo. But y'all know what I meant to say. You got to hold on to a good tailor and a seamstress when you find them, because they are hard to find. And anybody who know but tailor work or seamstress work, y'all know exactly what I'm saying. You got to hold on to them and make sure that you buy them a Christmas gift at least once a year. Today is also Global Running Day. When the last time you go and take a trot? Not just like a real run. You know what I mean? Because some of the times we don't do all the little stuff no more. You know, all the little kid stuff that we used to do growing up. Nah, we don't do that stuff no more. Like, running up and down was so taken for granted. As a kid, you ran for everything. Go get some water. Go to the bathroom. Everything was, you know what I mean? Then it's like, you know, you get too cool to run when you grow up. So now it's like you got a bop or a swag going on. And then you get a little older, it's like you ain't got nothing going on. You just trying to get to point A to point B. So if you to that point where you just trying to get to point A to point B, this is a good day for you to decide to say, let me get back in shape so I could go start running again. That was my motivational speech right there. Brand new music in from T.I., even though I am dodging the fact that people keep asking me to play brand new Drake. You know what? I just may make Drake our double shot artist, but until then, brand new T.I., Mr. Him.
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2: Whoa, whoa, whoa, whoa, whoa, whoa.
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0: 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Ballin' hard on another hemisphere. Somebody tell them people Mr. Hem is here.
1: Whoa, whoa, whoa, whoa, whoa, whoa.
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0: adapt. 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Somebody tell them people Mr. Hem is here.
1: Whoa, whoa, whoa, whoa, whoa, whoa.
0: Mr. Hem is here.
1: Whoa, whoa, whoa, whoa, whoa, whoa.
0: Mr. Hem.
2: What's up?

lady, LMAO on that one right there. OMG. Shouts out to my Telly's Auto Fam. Yep. Good morning going out to Tomorrow. Shouts out to Wolf for all the crew down there still. And thought you were in the carnival spirit. Nah, son, I ain't in the carnival spirit. How you trying to get lucky with some Marshall Montano for the double shot artist? It's not happening. Maybe tomorrow. Or if I get it out the way today, then I don't have to do it tomorrow. Everything cool, huh? You know what? Because of the fact that I feel bad that I didn't even know that there was carnival going on this weekend, tomorrow I'm going to do a little extra, extra soca music for all the carnival lovers, okay? All right? Y'all happy now? Yeah? We good now? Okay, beautiful. Birthday shout-outs going out to Satario Thurston. Yeah, Satario Thurston, big up yourself on your urge strong. And someone else had hit me up and say, cool, as I didn't shout myself on your urge strong. And someone else had hit me up and say, cool, as I didn't shout out this birthday. So let me...

0: 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Stay hydrated because it's hot out here. 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They real convenient up in Balfour, all right? So ain't no long hesitations or waits or nothing like that. Get in, get out, and do what you got to do still, okay? All right? 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And in the meantime, shout out to the Dunkin' Donuts fam as well. Yes, Dunkin' Donuts. Get your Dunkin' on any time of the day. It ain't just for breakfast. It's just lunch, dinner, and then dessert. You can find all kind of reasons to go to Dunkin' Donuts. I'm going to be honest with you. I love my Dunkin' Donuts crew, and I love all my Dunkin' Donuts crew over here still. All the locations, too many to call, but you know exactly where your favorite one is at. So stop on into your favorite one. Hail your favorite Dunkin' Donuts people and let them know that you want the Joe Cool's Dunkin' Donuts special. Two old-fashioned donuts and a sweet tea. Easy as that. For real. All right. I got a request in for some Marshall Montano as the double shot artist. But I know, I ain't really feeling all that soca right now. But after I play this, then again, I just may. So, someone hit me up right quick. Let me know if I should go in the soca direction today and then cancel it tomorrow, or cancel it today and go in the soca direction tomorrow. You got 30 seconds.
1: What the hell is the world coming?

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How many people? Wow. This the reason why the road march, ain't nobody know what's going on now. Everybody talk about playing something else but Soca. Everything cool. Soca has been outvoted. And that means that, sad to say, but we can have the end of the week on Soca. Because they did promise the Soca people if we don't get it, if they don't get it today, they'll get it tomorrow, right? So, all right. Yeah, everything cool. Shouts out to all the Soca people. I'm gearing up. Y'all doing all this making noise, Soca people. I hope y'all get y'all feathers. Because if y'all ain't get no feathers and y'all ain't ready for the road, I can be honest with you. We don't need to be having this conversation so heated. You know what I'm saying? Because some of y'all need to just sit small. Because y'all acting like, I pause to know this and I pause to know that. And you ain't even get no costume. Or, anyway. Am I running on too much? Let me get the hell up out of here. Keep a smile on your face to trick whoever it is. On this road, you need to trick. And remember, it is nice to be important, but more important to be nice. I got to give a shout out to a crew I met last night while I was doing my thing in the club. Shouts out to my Chi-Town crew. I can call no names, but Chi-Town/Chicago. That's what's up. They was loving themselves, and they said they love, love, love the 242, a.k.a. the Bahamas, all right? So that's what's up. Big shout out to the Chicago crew in the 242 headed to Mexico tomorrow. Well, today. So that's the shout out right there. In the meantime, you all already know what time it is. True job, be doing this all over again. But until then, keep a smile on your face to trick whoever it is on this road clowning with you. And remember, it is nice to be important. So don't cuss everybody out, because it's more important to be nice.

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Feel good, look great. 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Yeah, I'm a 10 and a freak. 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
3: 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Good morning this morning. Happy hump day to you, man. Hope you all are having a fantastic middle of the week. This day is rolling. Yeah, it is hump day. It is Wednesday. It sure is. All right. I mean, I'm not complaining, but my goodness, time sure is flying. All right. Happy hump day to you. Yeah, you locked in to none other than. Locked into none other than Unfiltered here in the midday. Happy hump day to you, like I said. As y'all know, this is a short week, so this is like a baby Friday, baby. This is like, technically, this is a baby Friday, because tomorrow is technically the Friday, right? That's how that works? Happy hump day / baby Friday, holiday edition. And yes, for the nth time, yes, there is a holiday on Friday. Y'all must be really like your jobs, because the amount of people who every time I say there's a Friday must be like, huh? for troll? Yeah. Definitely a holiday on Friday. So I hope y'all have big plans for that. Shout out to Malutra Farm. I'll definitely be coming through as I do each and every year. Pineapple Fest. Can't miss it. Shout out Ellie. Good morning. Marco, good morning to you too, also as well. Tunes clocked in from early. Speaking of which, don't forget to clock in. 323-7775 is the number. Also a big shout out to our folks who locked in the Unfiltered group. Of course, you can also hit us up on the Facebook Live feed. We are up and streaming. We got sound. All right, so yeah, man, big up to the sponsors, of course, always keeping us right here where we need to be, and that's Locked In With You. That's our HO's fam, our Wendy's Popeyes Marco's crew. Can't forget our Ace Hardware Nassau fam, too, also, as well. Big shout out to our Ashore Wind fam, can't forget them. And, of course, we can't forget, who this? Oh, Lord. Shout out to Tunes for setting that yellow with us pouring downtown. As it do, this is where we at, this will be in the season. And of course, last but not least, big shout out to our Liquid Courage fam, who should be coming through today, Wind Down Wednesdays. They should be coming through to let us know what they got going on. And of course, don't forget, tomorrow it is all about First Fridays, holiday edition right there at the cruise port with Liquid Courage. All right, so make sure you get your crew together, get ready to go and pop on out there. In the meantime, in between time, yeah, man, you are locked into Unfiltered with Mo and Drew in the midday. Yeah, man, happy hump day to you. Let's start off right here. Since I did just talk about 'tis the season, all right, let's get into it just a little bit. Just for a second. Because I really do love y'all. I promise I do. Say if you're in a small craft, stay in your home. Mind you, beat it pouring down then. Because, listen, if the water already like that, that's crazy. So you better get your parking spot for tomorrow. Yeah, you better. Listen, I always tell y'all, if you're going to First Fridays, a.k.a. Holiday Thursday at the cruise port, I'm not saying don't give the people they full 8 hours of work, but I am kind of saying if you know you're going with a crew, maybe drop one of the cars off a little early. You know what I mean? Maybe get a good parking spot a little early. One of the vehicles. Just one. You know what I mean? Like, just think a little proactively. It is free until 6, but, like, you know, the parking, I just, you know, it goes just, meh. Just saying. You know, regardless, we can go. We can turn up, but, you know, well, y'all can go. Y'all can turn up. I ain't gonna be here, but, you know, you understand the point. Let's see. They say, yes, raining cats and dogs and PI, too. Child. Okay, here we are. Well, you know, buckle up, buttercups. Let's do a little educational lesson right here, because I do love y'all. That's what I started to say since we talked about the weather a little bit. We announced that hurricane season started as of June 1st. Drew loved to tease me because he always say, boy, ain't nobody love to see a hurricane season more than me. That's not true. I just like to be prepared. All right. Now, let's start off by saying early predictions show that we should be, knocking on all the wood, having a lower than usual activity season. Now, that doesn't mean that in that low activity, you shouldn't be prepared for something big to happen. Of course, we don't want anything big to happen, but low activity does not mean that any of those storms can't be considered a dangerous storm or a threat. Okay, so we still want y'all to be prepared. The insurance people have been telling y'all, make sure your insurance up to date. Don't skimp on the insurance for your house, for your belongings, for your whatever else. This is not the time. And don't underbid or undercut yourself as well, because then you end up pretty much telling the insurance people, hey, you only put in for 50K and it's 100K. You're telling the insurance people that you could pay for that at 50K. That's what it says to them. All right? Boom. Now, that being said, it is supposed to be a lower than usual season. Round of applause for that. Let's keep hoping that that's exactly what it is. Let's hope it's low activity, and let's hope it's low, high intensity, right? That being said, I need y'all to go back to what you may or may not have learned. If you didn't, that's okay. I'm here to help in your science classes when it comes to climate and when it comes to hurricanes, all right? We seem to have forgotten how hurricanes are named and work. Already yesterday, I saw one post going around that I'm a little embarrassed to say at least six of my Facebook friends reposted, because it said something about Hurricane Melissa already ripping and roaring. And people was like, oh boy, hurricane season just started. Wow, and we off to, and it's a category 4 already. First of all, I don't know if y'all just didn't read it, but from you saw Melissa, you should have known kind of impossible. All right, but let's just walk it through. First of all, storms are named alphabetically. So it's never going to just start at M. And it's highly unlikely that between June 1st and the 3rd, we're going through A to M. Just saying. Just throwing a little bit of, and if you don't know, now you know, information out there, all right? But let's just do a little freshen up, all right, on how hurricanes are named. So hurricanes are named using predetermined alphabetically ordered lists of alternating male and female names, right? So that means Arturo, Beatrice, Carlos, Dora, Eugene, Francesca, right? So like that. Now, every year it might change if it starts with men, if it starts with women, et cetera, et cetera, et cetera. But that's the general naming process, right? And those are predetermined lists that are on a 6-year cycle. So essentially that means whatever list of storms that we used in 2026, we will be using again in 2032. Y'all following me so far? All right. So we're alphabetical, it's male and female, and every 6 years, the list kind of repeats. Now, certain names you might not see again, because after a storm has been determined to be extremely catastrophic, like Maria, like Katrina, shoot, like Dorian, those names will be removed from the list and replaced with something else permanently until future storm may have them also deemed inappropriate, all right? But again, this is how this works, all right? So this is how it works every single year. No need to be, fear-mongering. I really want y'all to be more diligent about just reading, you know, and figuring out the stuff. But just to give you some very interesting information about it, names are usually selected to reflect the language and the culture of the geographic regions that are impacted. So they use a mix of, like, English, Spanish, French, depending on, like, the area, that the storm is traveling from or into. That's generally how. So sometimes you'll have a name like, again, Francesca. It might be like, you know, Arturo, okay, right? So like they try to kind of mix it up for the different geographic regions, all right? So just giving you a little something, you know what I mean? But I feel like we need to just be a little bit better about what we read and what we spread and what we share, because even the same way we don't read something or we see something, we just believe it. We got to stop wanting to be so quick to be the first person to post it and make sure that the thing we posted actually makes sense. Cause now you just look like the first person who can't read. You know what I mean? Like I feel like you was trying to be the first person to like, you know, like share the information, but also you sharing the wrong information. So just in light of that, you know, hurricanes can already be a very PTSD sort of triggering experience for a lot of folks, particularly people who have lived through them. I'm speaking from firsthand experience, but also speaking from having friends who I know would have went through Dorian and things like that, who, like, up to now, thunderstorms have them, like, they just starting to be okay. I know this time of year just brings up a lot of trauma for a lot of people. All right, so let's just be a little bit more mindful. That's all I'm saying. You know what I mean? Shout out to DeAndre, says my power was off again last night. God ain't pleased, but when it done hot, a no breeze blow it. SMT. Don't get me started. Anybody else been having issues with their internet service at home? Particularly if you're off the Carmichael in the Carmichael Road area. Mind you, I ain't sure if we switched to the new thingum yet. I know, I gotta check on that. But, like, I've been having serious, serious issues with my Wi-Fi just dropping. And I mean, like, multiple times a night. Like not like, multiple, I don't mean like two or three. I mean like, I feel like every 20 minutes. Like, I feel like every 20 minutes, it's like, all right, well, buffering. Okay, here we go. Shout out to Ellie, says, I hate dealing with parking. We need Ubers or shuttles or something, man. Listen, we wanted to have the Ubers and the people them say no. I mean, at least I don't know if they get the final say, but the union was vehemently against it, which is silly to me because I feel like, get on board, you know what I mean? I would be on both. I'd be in the union and have a separate business and, you know, I don't know. You know, just saying. Shout out to who I'm missing. So a hurricane can't name D'Angelo. Hey, so y'all don't like D'Angelo, that everything cool. A hurricane could absolutely be named D'Angelo. I don't know that there hasn't been a D'Angelo in the past, but I know it's not on this year's list. Hey Coley, what you saying, babes? Morning, happy hump day to ya. But yeah, so just a little, you know, just a little tidbit right there. Okay, so somebody's agreeing with me, say yes, I have. I assume you're talking about your internet as well, because I understand. Like, it's been, first of all, it's eating through my data. Like, I it's two places I don't expect to use too much of my data, at home and work. And, like, home been eating it up. Twice now I've gotten messages from my people talking about I've used 90% of my data, and that don't happen. Because I own the quote-unquote unlimited, you know what I mean? We know there's a limit, fair usage, blah, blah, blah. But I'm just saying, like, we gotta figure this out. We gotta figure it out. Shout out to this person who said, thank you, Mo, for the geographical lesson this morning. I learned something new today. Shout out to this other person who says, now, Mo, you know these people ain't gonna read and it ain't about it. You can see that post four more times before the week out. I can't reach everybody, but I just felt like I should address it because I was like, ain't no, the first post I saw, I said, huh? I said, oh, they must be posting, like a memory, because, you know, Facebook will put a memory up. Then I read the caption, and it was like, boy, oh boy, you better get started. Get ready now, because it's on, it'll be already. And I was like, wait, you weren't serious. And then when I went to the comments, I realized people had already checked them to be like, no, buddy, pump your brakes. And then I saw several other people post it, and I was like, bruh, y'all okay? Because, you know, the last thing anybody wants to see right now, this early, is a Cat 5 storm moving anywhere on day 2 of the hurricane season. Now, mind you, I think it was last year we actually had storms moving before the hurricane season even started. And as you know, hurricanes can continue to move after the hurricane season ends, which, by the way, is the 30th of November. Lock that in. But yeah, so just want to share a little bit of that. Witch of the day, don't want y'all to be getting everybody all, you know, I know, I apologize. Person says, long time listener. I know our audio is a little, I apologize. Thank you for sticking with us. We working on it. I promise you. Say, try to tell the boss they'll get it together. We working on it, baby. I promise, but I do appreciate you still bouncing with us, all right? Shout out to, I'm late for hump day. Technically, it was yesterday. Anyways, happy hump day, correct. Say Mo was big teacher this morning, LOL. I mean, I just, you know, I don't want to say I'm impassioned by the hurricane season, but each one reach one. I just figured I'd share a little information, you know. Said, yeah, if you don't have fiber yet, they phasing you out. That's why I was saying, you know, I don't know if we have moved to that thing yet. So you know what? That did occur to me, and you might be right. And if that's the case, I can't even complain because they've really been telling us now for I know how long to get with it. So I have to bring that up to my to my neighbors. Yeah, we have to figure this out because I can't. I want like me. When I leave home and I go, when I work, leave work, I go home. Nah, I want to walk room to room. Netflix here, Prime here. I got my phone here. You know what I mean? Like I need that signal to be up and bouncing. So I'm gonna have to look into that and check on it. But yeah, thank you for that qualification. Child, but let me be more proactive because my friend said they just cut theirs off. They just cut his off and he was just like, oh, cable down or internet down. And he had to call them. He was like, oh no, we cut it off. Let us know when you're ready for us to come do your fight. But he was like, well, mother's like, all right, bet. Come today, please. Thanks. So, and I can't be without it. So we can have to be more proactive. I'll give them a shout. Yeah. But anyway, folks, yeah, man, it's a hump day Wednesday. It's a wet Wednesday as it is. But we here and we doing our thing and we're glad that we have y'all here with us. Shout out to everybody who's getting ready and geared up to travel for the holiday weekend, whether you're going far or whether you're going to island or key somewhere. Cause I think a couple, this is usually a pretty big week. Oh, this carnival weekend too, eh? Oh Lord. You know, soca junkie could be right around here breaking up the road in the rain slash heat. So I do believe the rain is supposed to last for another couple, I think straight through off and on the weekend. But y'all like to get wet and thing in here. Y'all don't really care. Y'all ain't gonna mind regardless. So here we are. Shout out to Tunes who said doom boom boom. You done know. Yeah, see, there it is. Alright, so to my soca junkies who could be here. Y'all enjoy, stay hydrated. I ain't say stay dry, but stay hydrated. And of course anybody traveling, if you could be in a Lutro, for sure, let me know. Hit me up. Definitely come by Daddy Joe's. Come check the vibes. Definitely come grab some great food. Some stupid good cocktails. And if you could be doing the Pineapple Fest thing. Even if you're in Bryland. If you're anywhere in the north, come link me. Just tell them you come to see Mo still. And I can come pop out. You know what I mean? All right. This guy wear two hats. I love to wear my chef hat around this guy. Time. You know what I mean? Thanks. All right, folks, we got to take a break. We're going to pay some bills, and we'll be back with your Bahamas is Not a Real Place news. Definitely keep it locked in. Big ups to my Popeyes fam. Don't forget to check that Popeyes Club. Listen to me. If it's ever a time I didn't want to be a gluten-free curliest right now, because if I see one more person posting about how good this Popeyes Club sandwich is, I got trip. I got to lose my mind. Spicy, original, and honey mustard, and I hear all three are bussing. But something tells me it's going to really be on that spicy. Anyhow, y'all check it out. They got it going on. They say it's better than the OG that started the craze in the first place, if you could imagine. But that's what the people say. I believe them. All right, to also as well, of course, a big shout out to the one and only Ace Hardware. That's all holding you down. Celebrating 2 years, man. Definitely still doing their thing, all right? Keep it locked right here. It's that. We're going to take a break. We'll be back. More than just music, it's 103.5 The Beat.
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You're locked in to Unfiltered here in midday. And right about now, we are going to get into our Bahamas Not A Real Place news. Ah, boy. Well, let's start off with this story that had everybody, guys, this is about to have everybody riled up in a minute, but here we go. Okay, quiet, please. Shush you. Okay. Just doing your own thing. All right. Well, let's start with our first story here. Closed investigation. Authorities have confirmed to Eyewitness News that the investigation into allegations that $9,000

0: went missing during a police raid at a Marathon Estates home in 2024 has been officially closed. Marvin and Ainalel, I'm so sorry if I'm pronouncing your name wrong, madam. But Marvin and Ainalel DeVoe allege that cash being saved to fund a life-changing kidney surgery for Marvin in Turkey was stored in a bedroom at their residence when officers executed a search warrant in May 2024. The couple claimed that after the operation, the money could no longer be accounted for. Tragically, Marvin DeVoe died on Thursday following a prolonged battle with kidney disease. Family members maintained that the funds were intended to give him a second chance at life through the overseas medical procedure. Responding to inquiries from Eyewitness News, Royal Bahamas Police Force Press Liaison Chief Superintendent Sharia King said the matter has been closed, citing insufficient evidence to proceed with the investigation. I guess my question is, was it closed because he passed away? Or, and then, like, what was the evidence? This just happened in May. I don't know. I feel like y'all investigate all kind of other things for a very long time. May 2024. Yeah, so that was, what, 2 years ago. Right. Okay, 2 years ago. He's since passed away. Thursday passed. It's just very convenient to me that it closes right after this mad gentleman have closed his eyes. I don't... Listen, I can't say whether or not the money was stolen or not, neither here nor there. But I don't know that I feel like that's the type of lie that people come up with. Like, you know, you come and do a search and seizure, and all of a sudden, you know, we can say we had the money for the procedure stored in the room. I mean, listen, people can be diabolical. People, maybe some people's minds just work a certain kind of way, I suppose. But it doesn't seem to me, I don't know. Again, I don't know what the original raid was about. I didn't get into that detail. But either way, a very sad turn of events. I don't know how you get the money returned anyhow. I don't know if we had body cams back there. I don't know how these things work, but it's just a very sad turn of events. I will say this, though. If, in fact, somebody on that operation did take that money from that gentleman that was supposed to be used towards his life-changing surgery, I hope God have something for you. That's all I can say. I hope the universe have something so sweet for you. I hope whatever you think you needed that for, I hope that fall on you threefold. I promise. Because that's nasty work. That's nasty work. That's all I can say. And if nobody took it, then hey, that ain't for nobody in particular. You know what I mean? It don't matter. Apparently, the disappearance of Lynette Hooker, who had passed away in Bahamian waters, is now being treated as a murder investigation, according to U.S. sources. That would have been the lady, the wife, who her and her husband were apparently in bad water coming back to the mainland on a dinghy. And she went overboard, I believe, with the keys to the boat on her person. And he had to, like, wade his way in. So apparently a murder investigation. Now, I know the gentleman at one point was supposed to stay here in the country pending the investigation. And I think they said something about his mom becoming ill, and so he was allowed to leave the country. And anyhow, I know. Y'all must have got it under control. All I can say is y'all... Y'all must have got it. That's it. Chavez Marina. Police have launched an investigation into the theft of a vessel reported stolen from Marino on Paradise Island. Preliminary reports indicate that on Tuesday, 2nd of June, 2026, the complainant informed police that his employer's vessel, a white 38-foot Intrepid powered by three white Mercury 350 outboard engines bearing 400 decals, was discovered missing. According to the complainant, the vessel was last seen secured at a marina on Paradise Island on Sunday 31st, May 2026. However, during a routine inspection conducted, it was discovered that the vessel had been unlawfully removed by unknown persons. Quick question, how easy is it to steal a boat? And I'm genuinely asking. Because I know these dudes be running hot wiring car and thing all over the place. They just whoop, whoop, coming in the yard, whoop, whoop, clip, clip, cube gone, march gone, note gone. You know what I mean? I know. But how easy is it to steal a boat? Is it the same type of thing? Like, you just go in there and you, once you know what to do, you're in and you're out and that's it. This person says the vessel is valued at approximately $175,000 and the investigation continues. Police are appealing to members of the public. If you know anything, folks, please contact 911-919 or your nearest police station. Or you can do anonymous tips at Crime Stoppers 328 tips. That's 328-8477. All right. On to some banking news. The Bahamian banking system's liquidity and external reserves are strengthened significantly in April, even as domestic credit growth slowed sharply and private sector lending contracted. According to Central Bank's latest monetary data, excess reserves, a narrow measure of banking sector liquidity, increased by $72.5 million to $2.05 billion during the month. The gain marked a reversal from a $27.8 million decline recorded during the same period last year. That's impressive. Meanwhile, excess liquid assets, a broader measure of liquidity, rose by $128.8 million to $3.44 billion, extending the $36.7 million increase recorded in April 2025. Money ran, babe. I keep saying it. Money ran. Just ask Mel. Despite the gains in liquidity and reserves, growth in Bahamian dollar credit slowed dramatically. Total domestic credit expanded by just $1.8 million in April compared to $89.1 million during the same month in 2025. Wow. Yikes. That's... Okay. That's dramatic, all right. A key factor was slower government borrowing, with the expansion in net claims on the government moderating to $19.8 million from $79.8 million a year earlier. Private sector credit contracted by $17.5 million, reversing a $13.4 million increase recorded in April 2025. Commercial lending accounted for most of the decline, falling by $35.8 million and extending the previous year's $4.8 million reduction. Meanwhile, foreign currency sales for current account transactions rose by $52.6 million year over year to $639.5 million. The increase reflected higher payments for oil imports, non-oil imports, debit and credit card transactions, whether they work or not, and factor income remittances. Yeah, okay. And last but not least, Integra welcomes Supreme Court decision on the Supreme Court case on the disclosure in Rosewood Exuma. The Rosewood Exuma case. Integra says that it welcomes a recent Supreme Court ruling in the ongoing judicial review challenge over the Rosewood Exuma development at Sampson Key, with the court ordering the disclosure of several documents while declining many broader requests sought by its opponents. In a statement, the developer noted that Justice Lee Farquharson had directed the production of correspondence between the Department of Planning and Biron concerning marine navigation matters raised by Sampson Key. Court dismissed the overwhelming majority of the extensive disclosure requests. In a statement, Integra said the court dismissed the overwhelming majority advanced by the applicants against both government agencies and the project developers, finding that many of the demands were unnecessary to fairly determine the issues. Statement continued, the court expressly observed that several requests, blah, blah, blah, were constituted as blatant phishing. Integra said it will comply with the court's directions and provide the requested materials by June 8th, 2026, within the time frame established by the court. Well, there's that. Trouble with the time. Anyhow, foreign money up, Bahamian money down, money ran, but it ain't look like it's for us. And, you know, $9,000 may or may not have been stolen. I'm sure. Plenty of money things in the news today. But here we are, nonetheless. We're going to keep it moving. It's a Wednesday. The thunder telling me, God ain't pleased. I know that person take that money. Whoever you are, I just say it. But we're going to get it moving, all right? We got the news coming up. We got DJ Melody, too, also, as well. Shout out to my boy, Blacks, who said, Mo, yes, they do. I think you're trying to say people do make up these types of stories. And then shout out to this person who says... the president says, Mo, this is an old comment. No coincidence, my ex's name's been on the last 2 years of hurricane names. Baby, I don't tell you. but it might be you. Just saying. All right, y'all, keep it locked in. Don't forget, it is all about our Liquid Courage fam doing the thing tomorrow right there at the Nassau Cruise Port. It is First Fridays on a Thursday, the holiday edition. And, of course, shout out to our Shore Win fam, too, also, as well, giving you Shore ways to win, all right? Yeah, I hear you. We coming. All right, y'all, keep it locked. Like I said, we got the news coming up at DJ Melody. More just music. It's 103.5 The Beat.
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1: This is your Eyewitness News headlines and weather for this Wednesday, the 3rd of June. I'm Janelle Longley. Here's what's making news at this hour. The disappearance of a Michigan woman who vanished during a boating trip with her husband near Elbow Key, Abaco, back in April, is reportedly being investigated as a possible murder case. According to U.S. media reports, Brian Hooker was taken into custody while in the Bahamas after his wife Lynette's disappearance and later released. However, U.S. media reports stated that the new location data from his cell phone contradicts the story he gave to authorities and suggests he may have sent search crews to the wrong area. Meantime, police have launched an investigation into the theft of a vessel reported stolen from a marina on Paradise Island. Preliminary reports indicate that on Tuesday, the complainant informed police that his employer's vessel, a white 38-foot Intrepid powered by three white Mercury 350 outboard engines bearing 400 decals, was discovered missing. According to the complainant, the vessel was last seen secured at a marina on Paradise Island on Sunday. However, during a routine inspection conducted Tuesday, it was discovered that the vessel had been unlawfully removed by an unknown person. The vessel is valued at approximately $175,000. Police are appealing to members of the public who may have information that may assist with this investigation to contact 911, 919, your nearest police station, or the Criminal Investigations Department at 502-9991. Anonymous tips are also welcomed through Crime Stoppers at 328-TIPS. And residents in Exuma sounding the alarm over difficulties with banking services, prompting a response from one of those financial institutions, Scotiabank. According to residents, systems were down, leaving many unable to access cash conveniently. Scotiabank noted the challenges in a statement and pledged a commitment to addressing the issue. It also highlighted the move to digitize processes while recognizing that not everyone, particularly on the Family Islands, prefer the new way of getting their banking needs met. For more on these stories, you can log on to our website at ewnews.com. Well, that does it for headlines. Weather is next. Streaming tropical moisture will maintain widespread cloudiness across most of the country today, while a near stationary frontal boundary triggers shower and thunderstorm activity over the northern half of the country. Meanwhile, Saharan dust over the southeast and the central Bahamas will contribute to hazy skies while reducing rainfall chances across those regions. Your daytime high temperature today is expected to be between 82 and 88 degrees Fahrenheit, with an expected dip tonight between 77 and 81 degrees. Well, that does it for headlines on this Wednesday, the 3rd of June. Don't forget to follow Eyewitness News on all social media platforms for the latest news updates and tune into our nightly broadcast streaming at 7 p.m. on Facebook, YouTube, and ILTV channel 224 on cable and channel 112 on BTC. I'm Janelle Longley and have a great day, everyone.
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9: 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That's the only way they respect.

Gorgeous Music Folks, 103.5 The Beat, baby. Well, we see what Melody decided to do today. It's a little wet on the outside, so of course we can give you them tunes to enjoy the mood, enjoy the music, enjoy the weather at the same time, all right? Of course, y'all know this hour is brought to you by none other than Paradise Games, Nassau Cruise Port, and Bacardi, all right? They're keeping you bouncing as they do this hour. Definitely want you to keep it locked and enjoy the vibes. It's all about DJ Melody and Lunchbox Mix, more than just music. It's welcome.

0: folks. 103.5 The Beat, baby. Y'all know what it is, man. We are absolutely positively getting you through the day. That's right. Right now, it's all about the lunch hour. So Lunchbox Mix brought to you by none other than the Nassau Cruise Sport. Don't forget, tomorrow, it's going down. That's right. Tomorrow, it's all about First Fridays, a.k.a. Holiday Edition. Thirsty Thursday. Yeah, it's going down right there at the Cruise Sport. Make sure to get your crew together. It is free entry before 6. It's just $10 after, all right? But you want to get there early so you can plot your territory with your crew and, of course, get yourself hooked up, settled in, and ready to start the month of June off right. Also, big shout out to Paradise Games. Don't forget, Paradise Games been giving you double the points. That's right. That's double the chances at winning right there at their casino games. 48 hours every Tuesday. So you still got the rest of the day to get those winnings in. All right. Make sure you check them out. You must be 18 or older. And of course, certain terms apply. Please play responsibly. And that's the online casino only at pggames.com. Last but certainly not least, of course, big shout out to Bacardi. Also holding down for you right here this hour. All right, so make sure you check them out, because you know what is a mixer without a Bacardi. All right, folks, y'all keep it locked in. We're gonna take a quick break. We coming back at you. Keep it right here where it is at. More than just music, it's 103.5 The Beat.
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morning, folks. 103.5 The Beat, and just like that, we are back. DJ Melody definitely taking you through on a wet Wednesday, and also aka baby kind of Friday, sort of. Either way, we're rolling into the holiday, all right? So we started off from early. Got some music here to keep you bouncing. Keep it locked. 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

0: folks. 1035 The Beat, baby. Y'all know what it is, man. That's right. DJ Melody doing her thing for you as she do be doing. Yeah, man. Happy hump day to you, aka Baby Friday, because tomorrow is going to be the Thirsty Thursday before the holiday. Big shout out to the cruise port, of course, holding you down. Don't forget to pop on out there tomorrow with your crew and, of course, have a great time. It's going to be some great libations and situations, great DJs, entertainment vibe, all that. To start the month of June off right. Can't forget, it's all about Paradise Games, man. Paradise Games, two-time Tuesday. That's right, from yesterday straight through today. It's all about getting them double points on pggames.com. That's right, only on the online casino. You get double the points for 48 hours starting from just after midnight on Tuesday. So you still got the rest of the day to get them double points racked up, okay? And last but not least, big ups to Bacardi. Of course, Bacardi also making it sure... make it all possible for you this hour. Definitely want to make sure you keep it up with them and see what they got going on. Something tells me, if you know Bacardi, you know they can always have something fresh, refreshing, and delicious. The summer's coming up. What better than a mojito? I'm just saying. You know what I mean? All right. And of course, can't forget, shout out to the Village Pub, man. Village Pub holding it down for you, doing their thing right there. Don't forget, every Saturday and Sunday is all about, that's right, brunch and booze. Brunch and booze goes from 10 to 3:30 p.m. It is the ultimate brunch experience. Big shout out to DJ Rebel, always keeping the music going, always keeping everybody in there just vibing, swaying, bouncing, doing their thing. And of course, if you want to WhatsApp them for table reservations, you can do so at 817-3567. All right, keep it locked in, folks. Got to take a quick break. We will be back. We're going to get another regularly scheduled program in just a bit. Keep it right here where it's at. More than just music, it's 103.5 The Beat.
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0: Orange Music folks, 103.5 The Beat. Hello, welcome back. We are here. You're locked into Unfiltered here on a hump day Wednesday. Hope everybody's having a great day on the outside. Still wet Wednesday, but I guess it's not as wet as it was a moment ago when it was pouring. I think Melody managed to, maybe put some rain back in the sky. I know. But we're making our way through. Whatever it is, we're going to take it, right? Because we are definitely going to enjoy ourselves this weekend. That's all I'm going to say. Big shout out to our sponsors. Sorry, sounded like a little brain fart right there. But yeah, big shout out to our sponsors, of course, holding us down. Of course, that's our Atos family, so Wendy's, Popeye's, Marco's crew. Two also as well. Let me cut some of this glare here. Can't forget our Liquid Courage fam. They should be in the building in short order. Our Ace Hardware Nassau fam, Nassau. And last but not least, of course, our Shorewind fam too, also as well. All right, you're back with us right here in Unfiltered, the Mo and Drew in the midday. It's just Mo-ski for now. All right. Well, I gotta ask you a question because I need to know if I just old or if you're all over it too. Because I feel like this was something from our era, and I get it. Generational things kind of go in triplicate. And I know I think I've even talked about this before, but I don't care. I'm going to talk about it again because I just don't be understanding it, right? You're a young man. Marcellus, I'm glad you're here. You could help me to understand. Why y'all can't pull your pants up? Why I could see your cheeks hanging out your pants, gents. Listen to me. And I get it. I know how this sounds. I know I'm of a certain generation. I know sagging was a part of the hip-hop culture when I was in my teens and we was coming up. And I remember hearing my parents saying the same thing. Why all your hip gotta be hanging out? Why you gotta... The difference then, too, also, as well, though. First of all, I hear myself. I recognize that this is crazy because I know that we was doing it back then. I get it. I also feel like, okay, that was that time. We also kind of know where that came from. And if you don't know, that actually is from prison culture. By the way, sagging was a very clear form of advertising. That was kind of, you couldn't have belts. That was the first thing, but people didn't want their pants and things all tied up or whatever else. But it did become a thing where it was kind of like the, hey, this is what I into. Gents, y'all know a safe space around here, but I gotta ask, are we advertising again? Are you saying that's what you're into? Also, you letting me know you a mean old bottom. I'm just saying because, like, at the end of the day, like, y'all just be out there swishing and swashing. And it's always the very juicy patootied. Like, it's that, you know what I mean? Like it's always these dudes with, like, the ample cakes. Like, why y'all... Are y'all aware how it looks? You can't think... Of all the things that y'all like to call gay, of all the things y'all like to say like it, man, of all the things y'all like to say, boy, don't let no man come around me, da-da-da. Why would you choose to walk around with your butt cheeks hanging deliberately outside of your pants? I'll wait. I'd love to understand. And then now, see, back then, the whole thing looked crazy, right? Because, like, you'd be sagging, but the whole pants was baggy. Now, y'all making a determination. Let me understand this. Y'all buying the pants four sizes too small to hang off of your booty. So y'all wearing leggings under the booty. Y'all wearing the belt tightened around under the butt cheeks. Y'all are accentuating the cuff of the butt with the belt. Is it advertising? I'm just trying to figure out what we do it. I'm just trying to figure out where we're at. Because it's so blatantly disrespectful at this point. Like, it's everywhere and it's all of you. It's like all these YNs just everywhere, but the booty cheeks just hanging out over the... And y'all got more booty than the girls these days, is what I don't understand. Y'all squat game, I don't know. Y'all better thank y'all old ladies for the curvature of the hips. I clearly y'all take it, y'all get it from her side. Some of y'all really should not. It ain't as, it's not quite as offensive when you see like the little slim dudes doing it, because like it looked like everything is drop off them anyhow. But y'all dudes who look like y'all just came back from the DR, y'all gotta stop. Cause why you there looking like a perfect pea, sir? Why? Why you all voluptuously caked up in some J's and some jeggings? Cause they jeggings. I don't care what you call them. And they all ripped up. So now you got on some ripped up jeggings with the cakes hanging out. But I mustn't test you a gangster, cause you near mine. I sure. I sure. Shout out to Daniel, say Mo, they like mine. I just don't understand. I'll be honest with you. Even when we used to sag back in the day, we were sagging, but your whole butt wasn't out. It was just to show the boxes up top, you know what I mean? It was like a little low on the waist. Y'all legitimately have your cakes on display like it's the Muffin Man Bakery, first thing in the morning, fresh blueberries. I know, like y'all just, woo, boy. I don't know. And then ladies, boy, I know one thing. I feel like when I see the girls out with y'all, I know who wearing the pants in that relationship. It ain't you, clearly, because you were holding on for dear life. Shout Daddy Link, say the generation way different and worse. They be advertising leggings is crazy. But am I wrong? Say, those men are bottoms. But this is what I'm saying. You look like you're advertising. You're not going to convince me otherwise. Like, I can't see. And then what kills me is, have you ever seen them try to run? Because they have the hole in the pants up now, right? So, this is why it's so stupid to me. So now you're holding the pants up in the front, and you're doing this little, like, side shuffle. you can see it, right? And it's, I'm just like, yo, that's wild to me. That is wild to me. Like, that is crazier than when I watch the girls in the teeny tiny skirts that have to keep pulling it down after every single step. I'm like, yo, y'all came to work out. Cause I ain't understanding. Sharon D says many men. Yeah, they love many men. I don't understand. This young generation of fellas. Whoo, y'all are suspicious. I don't know where to put y'all. That and how much y'all like to fight women. It's a combination of things that really making me wonder where the ball was dropped. I need to understand, because y'all just out here with your booty cheeks out and your shirt high. And y'all like wear these young shirts. Like, so it ain't even covering the booty. So now the booty out, and I know it's intentional because you've planned the boxers to match the decal on your shirt. So this is a choreographed thing. So y'all put on your skin-tight boxer briefs in turquoise. You then hopped into your jeggings and you jumped up to put them on like Beyonce. Right? Crazy work. And then you slid into your midriff tee and they put on a decal belt. And you was like, going out with the fellas. I know, because what we doing? What are we doing? And now you out somewhere running up on a girl in her face trying to snatch weaves and fight her like a man or like a woman. Maybe that's what it is. Maybe you're not fighting her like a man. Maybe you coming to her as a woman. Is that what is happening? I know we started blurring some gender lines along the way. I started making some, you know, men should have feelings too. Y'all should. But I don't want to see them above your pants. You know what I mean? You got to explain it to me. You got to make it make sense to me. And then to the young ladies, I really hope that this ain't a turn on for y'all. Like, I hope you don't be like, you see his booty? Woof. See, don't mind me. I just be right here saying I like a man with a nice derriere, you know? But I also like to see it through the pants, not like the drawers sitting on top of the pants like a double layer served up surprise. You know what I mean? I like it for us. I like it for y'all. Let me say that. I don't like it for y'all. And to the parents who steady trying to probably put this in y'all cheering head, that this ain't it. But God bless, eh? Because, whoa. I mean, I've almost like driven my car into bush because I'm watching some young dude do the little, whatever this weird little run is, when you have to hold the pants up with the booty over the pants and you're holding the belt because you put the belt on underneath your groin. Bruh, call me old. I ain't care, but I like it. It is strange. And if y'all didn't know the history behind it, let me give you the full history. It used to be that sagging was of the culture to let another gentleman know that you were for sale. Let's be very clear. That came from jail culture. So when you used to see dudes sagging back in the day, that usually came from the fact that they probably did a little time in the ping. All right? That wasn't just, you know? And even then, that was a decided sag, right? Like, like, the whole pant was baggy. Y'all over there looking like jumping beans. I understand. I understand. Fellas, thank you to my senior men who out here having a Because I don't get it. And you know me, I don't get into men's business the same way I tell men to stay out of women's, right? But this pocket right here is very disturbing for me. I can't. Every time I turn around, I'm just flabbergasted with the amount of booty, the cheeks. Like, I see more inappropriate amount of male butt cheeks on a daily basis than women. No lie. And that's strange behavior. As a society, I feel like we're supposed to be wary, wary concerned. Let me read some of these comments. Say, hide my ID. hide my ID. Yeah, and they just have on long jeans tied around the conveniently placed ankle monitor. I even get into that, because I had to tell you, I had two rows with a gentleman, with two separate gentlemen in ankle monitors, because they mad at me because I look at it. So, first of all, one of them was beeping. So I was trying to figure out where it's coming from. Don't get mad at me. But if I have a problem, mate. I have a problem, so you have the problem. Apparently, you are too far or need to charge or supplement. Ain't me. I could. I better hop in my car and go wherever in any direction of any amount of miles that I would like to go. So, no, I could. You might need to charge that, though. Just saying. Don't catch the attitude with me. Shout out to this person who says, shout out to Tunes, who says, say, yeah, but our pants were baggy then. These ninjas' pants tight AF. And still have on a belt to pull it down. Make it make sense. This is what I'm saying. What y'all doing? Saying skinny jeans ain't for everyone. It really ain't. It really ain't. Let's be very clear. If you're wearing skinny jeans, you should probably be, wait for it, skinny. I just saying. I can tell you why. Hold on. And skinny comes within paramount. Like, it comes within, I'm going to give y'all some parameters to how you should know if you're skinny in your skinny jeans. Hear me out. I don't even have a problem with a slim cut. There's a reason they call them skinny jeans. They are for people who are skinny. Your belly shouldn't go over the top of the jeans. And I'm saying this specifically because y'all pulling them down. You have a 44 waist and you going inside these people's store getting a 32 jegging and deciding it don't have to, the belt just go around your crotch, of your groin area anyway at this point. So I guess it don't have to go around your waist. So you and your son wearing the same size pants? Stop, sir. You know that's incorrect. He's in grade 9. What you doing? You all right? What's happening? Stop. And I talking to your little 30-something-year-olds who don't want to let go of the fact that y'all ain't in y'all 20s no more. Let it go, baby. Let it go. I don't want to see you in no skinny pant over the age of 30. No. What? For what? For why? Particularly if you look like a soccer coach up top and your mommy in the back. You know what I mean? Like, y'all have to choose a struggle. It's not for the thick-hipped. It's not for the big-bottomed. It's not for the rotund of belly. It's just not. I's a whole woman with a belly and a boogie, and I can tell you, things gotta get tucked, things gotta get, you know, and man, you gotta make it make sense. But not y'all. Y'all just be out here, proud and sassy as ever. Just in a ripped jean jegging with your booty hanging out and a crop top. And Jordans. And, well, you know, but you name man. Who am I? You know what I mean? Okay. All right. Just proud and saucy. I like that for y'all. You know what I mean? Is it a flick of the wrist? Maybe. Maybe it meant something else. Maybe I was wrong. You know what I mean? I'm from the 80s. I don't know. It has progressively gotten worse, though. They aren't just sagging. They showing whole behinds, man. If me and you jumping in the jeans, please go that way. Oh, there's no way me and my man could be in no room talking about, maybe I can lay back and you just button it for me. Me and you jumping up and down putting these pants on? You crazy. That's nasty work. That's nasty work. So if you jump in to put your jeans on, you won't feel a way? I talking to you. You didn't feel a way doing that? Okay. All right. I see why y'all want to fight. You had to convince yourself you was a man when you walk out the house after doing that. Like, you had to remind yourself. I even need that much space for the testicular fortitude that I carry. You know what I mean? I know. Bad. Cool. If you gotta jump to put your pants on, you should fight me like a woman. Cause me and you doing the same thing. So you know what? You're right. I understand the logic now. We here. It's cool. Do your thing, my guys. You know, go ahead. Run loose, if you will. Shout out to Damien says, LOL those dudes who fit the boxes with belt and shirt. I telling you. So they have intentions for sexual relations. Remember, only ladies match bra and underwear. Oh, Damien, you onto something. Oh, you onto something. I know. Boy. Anyhow. Godspeed, though. You know what I mean? I encourage you all to continue to, the diesel saying Roddy Mucker voice, bunch of sissy men. Listen, my most favorite homosexual friends that are men ain't wearing these pants. So I know. But, you know, enjoy. Yeah, the ninjas with the childbearing hips. Y'all gotta stop. That ain't for you, baby. That ain't for you. Let it go. Fashion ain't for everybody. It really ain't. Find the things that give you your shape. Dress for your body, boo-boo. That's all. That's my only suggestion. You know what I mean? Say, thank you. If I try on jeans or any pants and they grip in my thigh before I fully pull them up, it's definitely a no. No, but they feel like that's the right fit. And then they turn around and look at the butt and go, mm-hmm. Yeah, I'm killing it. Hi! Woo! Boy, we're cooked. I don't know. Say, what's more upsetting is these men, quote-unquote, say they are quote-unquote straight. Denzel? That's y'all nephs. Y'all unks, talk to y'all nephs. I talk to my nieces. Talk to y'all nephs. Say, straight as Johnson Road. I finish with it. Brittany, say, confidence on 1,000. Yeah, buddy. You know. Godspeed. You know, okay. Anyhow, that's all I got. Liquid courage come with something to drink. We can need that in here today. But anyway, y'all carry on. Swiftly and smoothly. Some of y'all need some spanks, though. I just can say, if you could do it, you know, smooth it out a little piece. You know what I mean? Put my little body shape on, true God. That's all. You know? Anyhow. All right, folks, we got to pay some bills. Like I said, Liquid Courage be in the building with us in short order. Don't forget, we got plenty going on, and we want to make sure that you are here doing the thing with us. And guess what? It's about to go down. It's all about Alpha Sounds at the Carnival Grounds, Saturday, June 13th. Gates open at 7 p.m. Showtime is 9 p.m. And, of course, performing live. Ain't mother game is no shit. Y'all need to know some shit with them tight pants. Y'all keep putting on with your boogie hanging up. But anyway, that's the... Barry DeLevy gonna be here. Sarani playing No Games, too, also, as well. 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It's gonna be going down. Music juggling by Barry to push us. Selector Cameron, DJ Fresh International, 1K, Gaza, my brethren, still. 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From dancehall classics to reggae anthems, we were riding the clock all the way back, all right? So come ready to carry on bod, carry on loose. And speaking of loose, you gotta get some better pants because you can't dance in them or there. Not around Big Rasta Man, them. Just saying, all right? Y'all keep it locked. We'll be back. More than just music. It's 103.5 The Beat.
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0: Orange Music, folks, 103.5 The Beat, baby. We are back. You're locked in to none other than Unfiltered. And as promised, we got our family in the building. We're doing our thing for you as we do on a Wednesday. Let me make sure I got everybody on the camera. I like when I can see y'all. All right, here we go. Oh, man, we got our Liquid Courage fam in the building. And, of course, you all know they're coming to bring us some amazing things as they do. And on top of that, we can talk a little bit about tomorrow because, of course, yes, it's going to be all about the holiday edition of First Friday at the Cruel Support. But I was just informed that today is Cider Day, National Cider Day.
1: Yep.
0: First of all, I love me a cider. So, like, round of applause for the ciders. I feel like they just be coming in super clutch, especially in the summer when it's dead hot. And, like, you really need a drink, but you also realize, like, you need to stay on your feet. You know, kind of way. So these are the Summer's Bees. I'm familiar with two of the flavors, but not one of the others. So, yeah, let's talk a little bit about the ciders we got going on.
1: First of all, happy World Ciders Day, Bahamas.
0: Indeed.
1: This summer is going to be really different for Liquid Courage. We're going to be introducing you to a new drink every time we come on air.
0: Nice.
1: And we're not the, you may know the product.
2: That's for you.
1: But yeah. Yeah, you may know the product, but what we're trying to do is to make sure you enjoy summer outside of the regular bears or... we're cocktailing this entire summer.
0: I'm with it. Be
1: and
0: outside.
1: I'm waiting for final...
0: Pinkies in the air.
1: Yeah.
0: You know? Yeah.
1: So last year, October, I think fall, we did the green egg. So just trust and believe, July and August, we got something for you to make sure that when you go to the beach, you can enjoy it and, you know... Do some cocktails right there, some ninja products, other things, but I won't give away too much.
0: Nice.
1: Yeah, but today, you
0: it's
1: know.
0: It's my birthday month, too. Y'all better go start whatever they're selling. You get to, you know what I'm saying? Okay, let's go. Cancer over here, baby. Let's go. All right.
1: Yeah, but today, Celeste, you can take over. You can.
3: So, we thought about deciding?
1: Well, what we'll do is, because Marcellus is here. What we'll do is we'll let Marcellus try each flavor first.
0: Okay, that makes sense.
1: Because that's how I really
0: He said,
1: do
0: yes,
1: know.
0: It does.
1: Yeah. That's how I know what's a hit and miss. Because I have a particular taste profile, which is sweet.
0: Okay.
1: So I would be the wrong person to ask for these because while all of my boys, you know, I even shouldn't say this after that last segment. But no. I am that dude, like, if you were to say, hey, you want a Mike's Hard Lemonade or a Vodka and Grand, I could go for the Mike's Hard Lemonade.
0: I got you.
1: So, this is, yeah, sure. So, yeah, Summersby is actually one of the best apple cider mixtures in the world. For those who haven't had it before, please try it.
0: Very refreshing. So good. I know these. I know this line. Yeah, I know this one. So, in front of us, if you can't see, we have the blackberry. Yeah. We have an apple. And a mango and lime. What's the alcohol content on
3: 4.5?
0: So we just use these as chasers.
1: Oh, definitely.
0: Like we can spike these up a little bit. We can, you know, but they're also really good to drink just like that. So for the people who, again, you know, you don't drink a lot, you don't drink too heavy. Maybe the sun's still out. You feel a little bit like you want to start off slow. These are perfect.
1: Beach and pool culture.
0: Absolutely. And boat.
1: Yeah.
3: Yeah, because these taste better on ice.
0: Yeah, you know what I mean? Like, you want to keep them nice and crisp, right? Yeah. So, Marcellus was just trying a blackberry. What's our... We can do these on a sliding scale. I guess I can let you rate your favorite when you taste all of them. But if you had to give that 1 to 10, what would you give in the blackberry? That's a 10. Oh, he goes straight to the 10. That doesn't leave much room for growth. But we can say that he's having
3: the
0: a good time with that.
3: Blackberry, like, if you really like fruit. It's really fruity.
0: Shout out, sorry. Again. I love it. PG who says, bye, Amber. Hey, Celeste. I got to warm up to you. So I love it. PG who says, bye, Amber. Hey, Celeste. I got to warm up to you. So PG will be

0: who, if she's listening, every time she comes inside the store, she does this thing where I'm not going to get one. And then she gets a six pack.
1: Yeah.
0: Immediately inside the car.
1: There was a time these would always be in my fridge.
0: Yeah.
1: Yeah. No, they always have been in my fridge for sure.
0: They are. Like, they're very, especially tonight.
1: I can't wait to try this mango lime. Oh.
0: I'm telling you, tonight is game one NBA Finals.
1: Yeah.
0: Ladies, don't be forced to sit around and watch the guy drink whatever he's drinking alone. You can definitely buy yourself a six pack and have way more fun than he will. I promise you, it's there.
1: Also, you know what I love about these? Even though they do rate sweet because they're ciders, they're not super sweet. Like, they're like you look at them and they kind of look like bottle soda. They're not that sweet. They still have that like crisp kind of brightness from the apple and the ferment on it that kind of still resonates, that it's still an adult drink, you know?
0: Very much so. And when she says adult drink, I can't even say that anymore because Aiden is 19 now. But my youngest, he loves these stuff.
1: Yeah.
0: And used to get in a lot of trouble for sneaking them out the fridge.
1: I'm sure, because they're so approachable. Like, they taste really good.
0: Yeah.
1: And again, you can spike these up if you want to add, you know, a flavored vodka to them, or even just a plain vodka. I'm like, you could just get creative, to be completely honest.
0: You didn't see the little happy dance.
1: I did see the little bounce. She's like, ooh.
2: So we're doing the apple now.
1: All right, so this is the Summersby apple. Again, all these are 4.5. Gotta ask Marcellus.
2: It's crisp and it's clean.
1: Seven? Okay, so right, the blackberry is still your favorite.
2: You give it a seven?
1: He said a seven.
2: Here's
1: the thing.
2: You like apples?
1: I get it. Here's what I'll say. I mean,
2: it's like 50-50 on sweet. It's not all that sweet.
1: It's more tart, probably. Here's the thing. Apple is one of those things where flavor-wise, you either really love apple / sour apple, because usually apple things are sour apple flavored. You either love it or you're like not a real a big apple fan, right? So I love a pressed apple cider, but sometimes apple sour apple things do read a little hard for me. So I know blackberry is my favorite between the two.
2: I love sour apple.
1: Yeah. See? Yeah. So if you love a sour apple, you're going to love this cider. This is one of my sister's favorites.
0: Yeah, and as apples go, you would find that this is one of the more smoothest ciders on the market. If you were to try its counterparts, it has a very almost overpowering taste, aftertaste to it.
1: Yeah.
0: So to me, this is closer to a candy than it is a sweet and sour.
1: I got you.
0: And
1: okay.
0: So forth. So yeah. And we will end with the mango. And now that we're saying this,
1: Cosmo just messaged me. Save me one.
0: Don't worry, Cosmo. Bro. Cosmo, I'm not going to kid you. I already said your stuff would be here.
1: Trust me. We already decided you was going to be straight.
0: Yeah, so you were asked for the minute we got in here. So we knew this week would be your week. I've been piling you on with cognac and the rest of the stuff for too long.
1: This is pocket right here. And speaking of which, y'all know Thingham is this weekend. Carnival. These are perfect for if you're on the road. These are perfect to have in your backpack on some ice and a little mini cooler, because they're light enough to where you could keep moving, could drink some water in between, but it's not going to like lug you down.
0: Yeah,
1: these are actually perfect for that type of movement.
0: Just pour a little bit for more. Just a little bit.
1: So I can smell it.
0: Yeah, just a little bit. Just in case.
2: Oh, for you.
1: Yeah, I just want to smell it. I don't know why.
0: Just in case.
1: This is the one I have not had as yet, so.
2: It's giving more vacation.
1: Yeah, this is.
2: She's sitting at the pool.
1: Now I want to do like a spritzy margarita type something with like, you know.
0: I promise you, as of July, we will announce something and you will be buying these by the boatload.
1: I am sure. Listen, I can't wait. Don't worry. This won't come off matters. I'm just trying to be a little decent moving into summer.
2: So this one is more like a ripe mango.
1: Okay.
2: But it's not that sweet. Mm-hmm. And it has like the zesty lime kick to it.
1: Right.
2: So it balances out perfectly.
1: Yeah. First of all, the smell of that is like, it's so distracting, right? Because I look at it and immediately for some reason my mind's thinking like fruit champagne.
2: Yeah.
1: But then I smell it and I'm like, no, that's a little different. What's your take? That's a 9.5. So the blackberry is still your favorite.
0: So you like sweet stuff.
2: Yeah, the blackberry is the sweetest out of all of them. All
1: right, so that's the order. Marcella said it's blackberry for him, then the mango and lime, then the apple.
0: Yeah.
1: All right, but of course, if you love sour apple, if you like apple, apple's probably going to rank higher up for you.
2: My
1: tongue. She said me. I'm going to pour some more.
0: Gents, you know, whenever I speak on our behalf. In doing my research, what I realized...

0: is this, these go perfectly with fresh fruit.
1: Mm.
0: And we were messing around with actual recipes.
1: Mm-hmm.
0: So guys, this is great to have inside your fridge and to invite that special lady over.
1: Mm-hmm.
0: Like for the mango and lime, it goes great with meshed mango, one part lemon juice, one part club soda with some,
1: mm-hmm.
0: the two parts Summersby.
1: Yeah.
0: Makes an incredible refreshing
1: like
0: drink over ice.
1: Nice.
0: Yes.
1: Yeah.
0: All of them you can do that with. So right now we'll introduce to the Bahamas the
2: ginger.
0: The apple ginger sunset.
1: Okay. We're getting creative now.
0: Alrighty. So what we have here is two parts Summerbee's apple.
1: Okay.
0: One part Willet bourbon.
1: Ooh.
0: And one part ginger berry.
1: Now you're talking my language.
0: Yeah. So I hope my boss isn't listening. But this morning we had a taste test inside the warehouse with my team.
1: Yeah.
0: And these guys are like, they're not the type of men you were talking about earlier.
1: Oh, okay.
0: Like,
1: okay.
0: These are the type of men you send into the forest with a pocket knife and they build you a mall.
1: Got you.
0: But all of them, all six of them are standing up inside the store with their pinkies up. After
1: oh, yeah. This is a pinkies up kind of summer with these mixes. Yeah. And again, so I love that this is the Willet Bourbon, which is one of your flagships, one of your larger brands. So you still get a little bit of bourbon in there for the gentleman in you, right? But then, of course, then you smooth it out with the cider, and then you spike it a little bit, give it a little spice with that ginger beer.
0: Like
1: have this one. Yeah. So this is nice.
0: You can just take
1: a little whiff there. I love that with that too.
2: That bourbon.
1: Oh yeah.
0: Mm-hmm.
1: Oh yeah.
2: That's liquor.
1: Yeah, that's it.
0: So for guys like me, like,
1: yeah.
0: So for guys like me that always want to keep it, keep it very masculine, but then yet love sweet stuff.
1: Mm-hmm.
0: This is your drink.
1: And I would say for people who don't like ginger beer, just in my mind, something that would probably go really well is if you switch that out for like a lemonade.
0: Definitely.
1: I just feel like that would be because I know definitely. Ginger beer is definitely a finicky thing for a lot of people.
2: Mm-hmm.
1: But lemonade and bourbon already amazing. And then when you add that to this with the spritzy, I just know that's going to be delicious.
0: Actually, in the garnishes, it says you should use a slice of lemon.
1: See, here we are.
0: Yeah, a slice of lemon to make sure it goes well, and a slice of apple as well.
1: Nice.
0: Put it right inside there. So
1: ginger apple sunset. Oh, yeah. That sounds delicious.
0: So all summer long, this is what we'll be doing.
2: I'm into bars near you.
1: Yeah, right? Serious.
0: Yeah, we'll be introducing you to cocktails that you can do a pre-mix to.
1: Mm-hmm.
0: Carry it in your bottle on the beach. Make sure you have your ice. Make sure all you have to do when you get there is pour.
1: That's it. Keep the cooler stocked.
0: Like
1: there we go. I know, right? And lemonade knocking around. But yeah, you know what I love? You can always kind of switch up profiles, and every time you bring something, I love that you always have like multiple ideas for how, somebody can introduce it to like different palates, right? Because nothing I love more than having like a signature drink if I'm having like some folks over or whatever else. And I think this is one you can kind of probably batch make, even if you just top it off with the cider. Know what I mean? As you go. And that same base with different of these flavors probably all taste really good.
0: And for the apple and the mango, glazed pork chops.
1: Oh yeah.
0: They go excellent.
1: I can imagine.
0: And so forth. So I found a lot of food recipes as well.
1: Mm-hmm.
0: We'll be trying them out this weekend on the grill.
1: Oh, love it.
0: Yeah, but again, guys, trust me, as much as I am a salesman and would want you to come and buy them, buy the cases and enjoy it, what we're actually trying to do is get you to just expand your profile and try new stuff.
1: Expand your palate, expand your horizons.
0: Yeah.
1: All right. Now, what I love too is when you go into any liquid courage store, if you tell them kind of like what you're looking for, what you like, everybody there is usually very knowledgeable about like, well, have you tried this? Or like, this is along the lines of this, or this is along the lines of that. So don't be afraid to speak to them and say, hey, listen, I don't know too much outside of this.
2: Mm-hmm.
1: Oh, I drink cognac, but I don't. Oh, I like bourbon, but, and they'll take it from there. All right.
0: Definitely.
1: So definitely ask the sales reps. The store reps, they'll always be able to help you out.
0: Definitely.
1: Yeah.
0: Go on. Sorry, Mom.
1: Yeah. No. Go ahead. You run, but I was just going to ask you, I want to make sure we talk about tomorrow before we get out of here.
0: That's what I was going to
1: Yeah.
0: Up. So tomorrow, Liquor Courage will be at the Nassau Cruise Port. Mm-hmm. We will be there from 5 o'clock until supplies run out, sampling the amazing Shanky's Whip.
1: Shanky's. Free samples, you said, right?
0: Yes,
1: when
0: free.
1: People get in.
0: When you walk in, you get your free sample. And for the first 50 people who come, no, I'll say first 100, we'll actually be mixing the Shanky's Whip with a case with some, I'll just call it stout because I can't promote someone else's product.
1: I got you, yeah.
0: But like I found that out. I found out that it goes well with the Carolyn's Irish
1: so
0: Cream.
1: So good, yeah.
0: The stout and the Shanky's, it's amazing.
1: Yeah.
0: And I've been on it now for about maybe, I want to say 3 weeks. Mm-hmm. And I need to stop overdoing it.
1: You're like, and I need to chill out.
0: Yeah. Because I hate the stout. I don't, again, I don't have that type of profile where I like anything overly bitter.
1: I got you. I do. I love bitter. I love stouts. Yeah.
0: Because Shanky's Whip is such a beautiful mix of all of the notes, actually. Mm-hmm. I won't try to get into too much of it. All of it. It gives it such a smoother taste profile, but it knocks out that
1: aftertaste. It tames that bitter. Yeah.
0: And now I see why people drink that stout. Mm-hmm. I never understood it in my whole life. Even when doctors would be like, "Oh, your iron is low. You need to drink." I'll drink a vitamin or something.
1: Yeah, like I'm not doing it.
0: But now if I go to the doctor, I know I won't have an iron problem.
1: Yeah,
0: all because of Shanky's.
1: Unless it's in the opposite direction at this point, because you're there stouting it out.
0: Yeah. Because of that one product.
1: Yeah.
0: So big up Tank. Big up all the DJs that are going to be out there tomorrow.
1: Yes, sir.
0: Big up Aisha Roll.
1: Hey, Aisha girl.
0: Normally, you know, she would be here, but she's really busy setting up for tomorrow.
1: I can imagine.
0: Lord, please just give us the weather.
1: Just keep the skies dry.
0: Give us the weather.
1: Like, yeah.
0: It's going to be our last holiday until next month.
1: Yeah, we can need a little something.
0: Yeah, get us through. We look forward to summers because we have those 1 to 2 days off in a month.
1: Mm-hmm, good
0: just
1: need.
0: Keep us tomorrow.
1: give us the days. Give it to us,
0: Because when we go to bed Friday night, we know we can blink and it can be Monday morning.
1: That. Mm-hmm. Ah, boy. Yeah, here we are. So. Hamster wheeling. That's all right. Mm-hmm. But of course, folks, as usual, the Liquid Courage fam coming through in the clutch. It is National Cider Day. So treat yourself to something nice today because it's also a baby Friday.
2: Yeah.
1: Technically, because tomorrow's a holiday.
2: Yeah.
1: So you might as well start happy an hour from that day. So when you get off, hit up a Liquid Courage. Go in there. Try the Summer's Bees. They only $2.50 a bottle. Get yourself a 6-pack one time. Mix and match them. You know what I mean? Figure out which one you like. Grab some ginger beers too. But definitely show up to the cruise port tomorrow. Get yourself some Shanky samples. And of course, also try the new stout concoction that you're going to have going on out there as well.
0: Right? Like I said, supplies will be limited.
1: Yeah.
0: But we'll make sure I put you on. Shanky's Whip will also be on sale at the gallery.
1: Wine bar.
0: Mm-hmm. It'll be Island Post, the Grill Hut as well. So once we introduce it to it, you
1: can go right there
0: on property and purchase. Before we leave, though, I'll get killed if I don't do this. Shout out to Daphne. Shout out to Alexis. Shout out to Kay. Everybody at our Palmdale location. Tiffany, Mia, Kristen, Eileen. My Lord, if I forgot your name, I am really sorry. But my whole retail team, my whole warehouse team, love you guys. Appreciate you guys. Shout out to my drivers who are out there in the rain. doing what they have to do to get through. We really appreciate our team, as you can tell. So you guys have a great day.
1: There you go. All the shout outs. Any shout outs from you? Or you was included in that. Okay. Oh, man. All right, folks. Listen, here we are. Oh, this person's saying, this is the Summer's Bee Ciders.
0: Yes.
1: Yeah, Summer's Bee Ciders. You can get them in various flavors at Liquid
2: Blackberry,
1: Courage.
2: Mango and lime.
1: There you go. All right.
0: Price, again, is $2.50 per bottle or $12.50 for a 6-pack.
1: Shout out D'Angelo said, free samples of rum. I'll be there with 100 disguises. He coming to get all of them. All right, folks. Got to pay some bills. And of course, we will be back in short order. Shout out, of course, to Liquid Courage for coming through as they do. Shout out to our sponsors over there at Ace Hardware NASA, too, also as well for all your hardware supply needs. 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You can follow them on Facebook and Instagram at Ace Hardware NASA. And of course, they're open Monday through Saturday, 7 a.m. to 6 p.m. To also as well, we can't forget, it's about to go down stronger than before. That's right. It is on its way. Got a big up to my brother, Super Mario, doing his thing. We're going to have that big concert slash party going on at the National Stadium. 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As you know, he's always been there for us. It's time for us to give back and be there for him. All right, just for the grown folks, the young professionals, we outside like pavement. All right, so y'all make sure y'all come on out and have a good one. All right, folks, we'll be back. Y'all keep it locked. More just music. 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

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Pretty girl, wah, pretty girl, wah, wah. 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

0: music, folks. 103.5 The Beat. And y'all know how the thing go. We are back. It's time for us to get into some overrated versus underrated. And you locked into Unfiltered. That's right. Here in the midday, big up our Liquid Courage fam. Always coming through with something good, yummy, delicious, brand new, brand new. And don't forget to go get your Summer's Bees ciders for the summers, because this summer's gonna be hot, you know. Just saying. See what I did there? All right, that was a stretch. All right, big shout out to everybody got us locked in right now. 323-775 is the number. Big shout out to everybody locked in on the Facebook Live feed. Yes, we up and percolating. And of course, shout out sponsors holding us down too, also as well. All right, we're going to pick a topic. Let us know how you feel about it. 323-775 is the number. Like I said, you can hit us up on the Facebook Live feed. You can hit us up via WhatsApp in the Unfiltered group or individually. Today's overrated versus underrated is spring cleaning. Spring cleaning. So that's like going through your drawers, going through your closets, getting rid of stuff you haven't worn, going through your garage, going through your storage room. Just getting rid of the old so you can make space for something new. Like a thorough, deep spring clean. Is it overrated? Is it underrated? Let me start with the one, DJ Cosmo.
1: Underrated.
0: Okay.
1: I really do need to do a spring cleaning of my apartment. As soon as all of this craziness is over, I am most definitely going to take a Sunday. And I will do that.
0: Yeah.
1: Yeah. I have to organize some stuff because I have gotten a few more stuff.
0: Mm-hmm.
1: So I have to find some places to put things. And then the drawer that I just built and put in my room.
0: Got you.
1: Is already cluttered.
0: Oh,
1: so I
0: okay.
1: need to, yeah.
0: All right.
1: Yeah. So I need to declutter that and find some places to put some things because I can't even walk in the front of my, I can't even walk in front of
0: it. Oh, yeah, no, that's not good. Yeah, we got to get that cleared up. I get it, though. Shout out to it. Say, you have a camera by me. Say, SMDA just started yesterday. LOL, underrated. Shout out to this person who also says, underrated. I hate to do it, but every time I get started, I'm always really glad that I did by the end. Shout out to Ellie says, underrated. I really need to do it because hoarding is real. That's the other thing. You will forget some of the stuff you even have till you start moving things around and kind of going through and clearing things out. I'm going to also say underrated. I feel like it's one of those things. It's like a nice purge, right? And I think you should do it every now and then just because 2-1, the last purge, you didn't get rid of something that you're supposed to get rid of in the first place. So what's your rules for your purging or your spring cleaning? Like, for me, I'll always say, if I haven't worn this in the last 2 years, it got to go. Some things I'll even say a year. The only reason I give it 2 years is because I have a lot of seasonal stuff. Like, I have stuff that you only could wear in when it's cold enough. So if I didn't wear it last winter, I'm not going to get rid of it because I didn't wear it. Because I only get certain months of the year to wear it or if I travel. So for me, if I haven't worn it in 2 years, that's my, it's definitely got to go, like my line.
1: I don't know if I have a line, but I do need to establish one.
0: Okay.
1: I need to go through like clothes that I can't wear anymore, clothes that can't fit me. And
0: that's the other thing. Like, if it don't fit, definitely I just get rid of it.
1: My body weight fluctuates so much.
0: I get it.
1: I have to cut now and drop weight, but mm-hmm. again, like, so I don't want to throw away all of the stuff that may not fit me.
0: I got you. Well, I give more wiggle room to like nicer things, right? Yeah. So like if it's a nice dress and I know I've only worn it once, and I just haven't had another occasion, I'm probably going to hang on to it longer than not. But like I had a dress that I just got rid of. I bought that for somebody's wedding. I've come to realize now about 10 years ago. I think I've worn the dress 3 times, but Jesus knows I probably didn't get to wear it again. And now it's a little too big and I'm not taking it in because it's just not going to happen. So now I'm just going to give it away and it's in really good condition. And I like to be able to then give it to somebody while somebody can still get use out of it. I don't want to, like, keep it in the closet until it starts to fall apart, dry rot, get mothballs or holes or whatever else. So I like to be able to, like, re-gift it, reuse it. I wouldn't talk about the things I have that still have tags on it. I try to get rid of those as soon as possible if I know it's just, like, a size thing. Shout out to this person who says... got rid of shoes I'm not wearing no more and donate others. Yeah, shoes are tricky for me because shoes will certainly dry rot on you. Like, if you aren't wearing the shoes, definitely give them away. Don't let them sit for a season or two, because they can just fall apart. Like, you can just... It's amazing to me how something could just be sitting in your closet, in a box, or otherwise, mm-hmm. completely not being touched. And as soon as you pick them up and you wear them once, fall apart.
1: Yeah.
0: Shoes don't play well with others. Clothes you get away with. They might just get a little... If they're lighter, they might get, like, little age stains and stuff. But shoes, child, they will fall apart and shame you. So if I don't wear those in X amount of time, they definitely gotta go. Also, they have to be lightly worn to be able to, like, give them away. You know what I mean? They can't be, like, you know, peeling and, you know, everything else. Because that's just, that's not a good look. Shout out to the person who says, shout out to the person who says, underrated. I try to do mine at least once a year, Mo. But like you said, half the time, the stuff I put in the maybe pile ends up right back in the, I guess I keep in this pile.
1: Yeah.
0: That's why I say I have to do it twice a year.
1: I don't think I could go through my stuff and sort them out for me.
0: I got
1: somebody else have to go through them because I can be biased.
0: Or I'll have to do it with you, at least.
1: Right.
0: Yeah.
1: To
0: yeah.
1: justify me either giving it away or putting it in a different pile and yeah. the key pile.
0: Because I feel like when you're doing it by yourself, only you there when you go, well, I can just keep these anyhow. But if somebody else there, they're like, Cosmo, the maybe pile just as big as the...
1: Oh, I have a suitcase in my apartment right now. This suitcase I had, I kid you not,
0: yeah.
1: from I was in high school. Mm-hmm. And I mean in the lot of years, I mean like grade four or five.
0: Yeah.
1: I mean, no, not four or five.
0: Like eight, nine. Yeah, yeah, yeah.
1: High school. This suitcase is currently on the side of my bed. I have not traveled with that suitcase
0: yeah.
1: in over 10 years, but it's right there. I just ain't throw it away. Like, it's literally right there. As soon as you open my door, right there.
0: It's still working? Still functioning?
1: For what it's doing now.
0: Yeah, but you
1: it's
0: can't,
1: just
0: like,
1: there. I can't, you can't really I can't travel with that.
0: Yeah.
1: But it's just there.
0: I got you. Shout out to... I just see the other part of this. Shout out to 3K. Kendrick Knows, a.k.a. 3K. It's his birthday today. Happy birthday to you. Wishing you many, many more. Hope you're having a fantastic day. Enjoy the holiday weekend. Shout out to says, overrated. The stress, anxiety, and emotions that go along with a full spring clean don't make no sense. Updating should be constant and continual, so there's never a chore. You have a good point, but guess what? We don't do it. Honestly, if we did it like every quarter... Because I don't know how often people buy clothes. For the people who probably buy clothes like on a continuous rolling basis, they probably have a much harder job of it. But I tend to buy things almost like a little more seasonally. So I'll be like, all right, spring come in. Let me shift a couple of things out and get some new things, you know, pack the winter stuff aside. Summer come in. Okay, I'm going to put some summer pieces to get in rotation here. Da, da, da, da. And then winter come in. So by the end of the year, I'm like, okay, everything I got from earlier in the year, this new, that's straight. Let me see what I need to be getting rid of that would have been here from the years before that I did not get rid of that I should have gotten rid of. So that's usually how I do that. But you're right. It should be continual. But we don't have the time. You know what I mean? Says, underrated. Nothing like spring cleaning with some old school reggae. It's a movie. That's the next thing. I was going to say, what's your spring cleaning energy? Like, do you put the music on? Do you make it a whole thing? You have TV on. Do you have music going? I feel like as a DJ, is music your choice? Or do you just put some TV on in the background?
1: It all depends on my mood.
0: Okay.
1: Because if it's early, if it's dead early in the morning, I can't go wrong with the R&B playlist.
0: Yeah, I got you.
1: Like that R&B that just is hit different on yeah. a Sunday morning.
0: Yeah.
1: Yeah. So, but if it's as soon as it gets like a 1 o'clock, 2 o'clock mm-hmm. thing, and we put on like a podcast or something to just okay. listen, or even a show or a movie that I've watched already.
0: Yeah.
1: Just playing in the background so I can hear it.
0: Mm-hmm.
1: Gotta be tricky. That's a little bit tricky for me though, because okay. I tend to stop and start watching. And then I stopped doing everything else. So
0: yeah, you gotta
1: keep
0: the motivation.
1: I try to stick with the music.
0: Yeah.
1: And just keep pushing.
0: Shout out to D says, cleaning it yourself is overrated, but somebody's gotta do it. I hear you on that. So for me, I think, and I'm glad you said that. So I have a thing. I don't know why, but anytime I get into a mood to start doing some kind of spring cleaning, it usually starts on a late Saturday morning. It's like around 11, 12. So around that time, I started with some music. It's almost always going to be, to your point, some R&B, a little old school hip hop, something like that. As the afternoon goes, it probably turn into a little bit of reggae, some kind of, like, you know what I mean? Because I have a rhythm. We ain't keeping this. I lie. We keeping this. You know what I mean? Like, we get into, like, a little rhythm. By the time as the evening comes, it's like, okay, I have some level of, like, semblance of, like, this pile, this room, this whatever. I probably end up putting something on TV because now I'm slowing down. Maybe I'm folding things to organize it, put it to the side. And then, of course, if it rolls into, like, the Sunday morning, now we going into the slow old tunes, respectfully. Mm-hmm. And that's kind of, like, the mood to just keep the day going, whatever else. And now I organize it for the rest of the week. So that's kind of my whatever. But I always start with, like, hip-hop into the reggae late Saturday morning. That's my motivation to get going. And then by that evening, it's TV. And then Sunday, we do the old school R&B to, like, you know, really, like, put it together. Yeah. All right, let me make sure I got everybody's comments before we go and pay some bizzles. St. Cosmos be in our kitchen Sunday. Yeah, clearly. clearly. Let me see, make sure I forget nobody. I hear something tinging up here. Chess person says, underrated. I love a good spring cleaning, particularly when I get to clean out my husband's stuff to make room for mine. I mean, it's only right. If he will clean out his own. But I mean, you all do it, so you know what I mean? I might as well, you know, you don't need this. You need this space.
1: Yeah, but you can start throwing away things that I actually do want to keep. Because you don't care.
0: Well, here's the thing. I'm not going to throw it away unless it's holy draws.
1: But even... Okay.
0: That's it.
1: Everything cool.
0: And I got allow you your one with a waistband starting to fray a little bit because you like to wash the car in them or you want to sleep in them. But I can allow that. But the one where the hole goes from the knee to the inner crotch, you would need to wash the car with these now. Because not wash the car in these, wash the car with the rag. Cause what is this easy access boxer?
1: Everything cool. Cause I had one of them.
0: Yeah, I know you did. Cause y'all always have one of them.
1: I had one of them. I had to throw that away. I got lie. I had to throw that away. It
0: and that hurt you, away. I know that hurt you, boy.
1: Cause I didn't like it so much. But what?
0: Yeah.
1: I was down to this just that last pail. Mm-hmm. Cause I'm a busy person, so yeah. I don't get to wash as often as I need to sometimes. Mm-hmm. So I keep putting it off, and I got down to the last pail.
0: Yeah.
1: And I actually wore them out of the house.
0: Oh!
1: And I could not, yeah.
0: Oh!
1: And after that,
0: and was rigged right up the whole time. Yeah, good.
1: I take them off.
0: Shrimp through the garbage. Out. Good. Whatever it takes.
1: I didn't wash them first. No. I just throw them straight to God.
0: Rag it up. Throw it away. Just the person who says, no more, I ain't that bad. Nah, I don't just throw stuff away, but I do make room. He doesn't buy things as often as I do. In fact, I buy most of his clothes. So I'm making space for more stuff for him too. See? That's a good. You's a good woman, Savannah.
1: That's a good lie, but everything. Cool. That's a good justification.
0: You don't be calling my good coworker a liar. You don't know this woman, this lady. Shout out this person who says, underrated and overrated. I hate getting started, but I'm always extremely happy when it's done. And I recognize, bruh, I really should have done this sooner. Yeah. So yeah, man. Shout out to the cleaning out process. I shall be ready to do one. I can say midsummer. I can say somewhere. Actually, I just did one. So I can be good till the end of summer. I can say around fall. We can see what it doing. You know what I mean? Hopefully by then I can need a new wardrobe. That's what I'm trying to do myself. You know what I mean? That part. All right, folks, we got to pay some bills and we'll be back. Y'all know what it is, man. It's a hump day Wednesday, a.k.a. Baby Friday, because tomorrow technically is a Friday, even though it ain't a Friday. You see what I just did there, CJ? My DJ? You see? You keeping up now? Okay, all right. All right, y'all keep it locked in. Don't forget, it is all about our sponsors. Big shout out, of course, to our Atos fam. Big shout out, of course, to also as well to our Ace Hardware Nassau fam. Of course, Liquid Courage is just in the building on our Shorewind fam. Y'all keep it locked in, folks. We'll be back. More just music. 1235 The Beat.
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0: Orange Music Folks, 103.5 The Beat, and we are back. You're locked into Unfiltered right here on a Wednesday, a wet Wednesday, but also like the holiday right there Wednesday, because it's a short week. Yeah, so for those of you who didn't realize, we did have a holiday. We have a holiday on Friday. That's right. We are wrapping it up, because I know how y'all go. Ain't nothing getting due tomorrow. Ain't nothing getting due tomorrow.
1: Tomorrow's a government holiday.
0: Might as well let you know. As of 2 o'clock tomorrow, business is over till Monday. All right. But yeah, you're locked into Unfiltered here. Big shout out to our sponsors holding us down as they do. And of course, I don't forget, 323-7775 is the WhatsApp number. And of course, you can hit us up on the Facebook Live feed too, also as well, to get to be in on part of the conversation. Question. Mm-hmm. Was listening to a show, and this girl was talking about how where she lived, right, was above a bar. This is somewhere in the States, but I just using this for a point of reference. And so they couldn't leave packages because of the way the bar was set up. So delivery places would say, because a business is downstairs, they won't leave packages because that's too much risk. People coming back and forth, anybody could take it and they liable. But so she must be end up talking to the bouncer or the owner of the bar, whatever, and made an arrangement with him that packages could be left there, whatever else. So the guy said to her, well, you know, as long as you come downstairs in some flip-flops, you know what I mean? You can leave whatever package here you want. Mm-hmm. Like a feet, like a little toe fetish, a little something, you know, whatever else. So she was like, you know, I just laughed and was like, ha ha ha ha, you're so funny. She said, but girl, I sure didn't come downstairs in them flip flops because I need my package, right? Mm-hmm. So her friend was kind of like, girl, now you know you're wrong for that, because, you know, around that time you would have had a boyfriend, you would have had a whatever else. I guess my question is this: is that cheating? Is that frowned upon? Is that flirting, or is that just something where it's like, that's a little ick, you shouldn't really do that? Like, if you found out your girl was wearing some flip-flops because the guy downstairs liked her feet, but he was doing her a favor, are you gonna be like, you crazy? I was like, well, yeah, I know.
1: Me personally, I don't think it's cheating.
0: Mm-hmm.
1: But again, it is flirting to some. It is flirting. But it ain't, I don't.
0: But is it? Because it ain't like she like him. And she was very clear. She was like, it was an older guy. Like, it wasn't a whatever. If anything, it was more like an exchange of.
1: Yeah, favor for.
0: Favor. Yeah, you know what I mean? But right. But.
1: That's what it is.
0: You know, because at the end of the day, it wasn't a physically or a sexualized thing for her. Now, it might have been for him. And
1: yeah, but even in that, he wasn't trying to touch her or do anything. He was just,
0: yeah, no, nothing.
1: Just, again, I guess, like feet.
0: Yeah, pretty
1: so
0: much.
1: I can't fault him or blame her for that.
0: Like, right. So I guess the question at large is it cheating if I do a little something that somebody might like in exchange for a favor that is non-sexual to me?
1: It depends on what that favor is.
0: Okay.
1: Because
0: that I'm getting or that I'm doing for that person.
1: That you're doing.
0: Okay.
1: I think.
0: Okay.
1: Yeah, because again, exchange, they say, you know, robbery, mm-hmm. but at the same time, it's like,
0: so let's say every time I come to pick up something and somebody, and I'm just kind of like, hey, can you let's say I want a prime parking spot, and I know the security always make sure that spot there for me, and he's always like, boy, one thing with you and these red lips, boy, I love me a red lip on a lady. And so I, boy, sit in that car, put my red lip on, make sure every time I come, say, get this parking spot, I have a red lip on. Is that doing too much? Is that like dancing into favor?
1: I don't think so. No.
0: So I feel like that's how y'all is cut up with the lady for the extra piece of chicken. You know what I mean?
1: Well, hey, first of all, thank you.
0: It's no judgment.
1: Slandering.
0: No judgment.
1: Beautiful ladies.
0: It's no judgment.
1: Special place.
0: Uh huh. All the special places.
1: At all the

0: special places.
1: All the special places. Yeah.
0: I appreciate y'all so much for that extra piece of pork chop and chicken. Mm-hmm. But anyway.
1: Right. Because actually, y'all, what y'all doing is worse. Because sometimes y'all be lying. I'll be lying.
0: She's a very beautiful woman.
1: You know she is not no young, fine thing. That woman's 64 with three teeth.
0: So?
1: You're right. Beauty's an eye of the beholder. We're all beautiful in God's eyes. You know what?
0: Exactly.
1: Correct.
0: She's very beautiful in the Lord's eyes.
1: Correct. And actually, you know, you playing her a compliment. You boosting her day.
0: And she is smiling all day.
1: She sure is with them three teeth.
0: Hey, I want to see them. I want them to shine. And I want that extra piece of
1: pork. Ain't going to take long to see them. Only three.
0: I just want that extra piece of pork chop.
1: Extra gravy.
0: But I don't think I think that when it moves from just the visuals to an actual relationship or anything else, then you could start to.
1: And okay, does it matter if you find out that the guy is attractive? Like if you come over and she's like, yeah, you see Earl right there? Yeah, Earl like my toes, baby. I had something to put on the slippers for Earl. And you know Earl's some 60-something portly old man. Earl harmless, right? As opposed to Earl being like 6'11", cut to the ground, bouncer at the door, fine as all, I don't know what. And he right there, yeah, yo, what's going on? You know what I mean? Like, what is this? What's ninjas?
0: Again, I refuse to police anybody.
1: Okay.
0: That's me.
1: You are consistent on that. But, I know. You not much as bother you.
0: But as long as it just stay to that, then we good.
1: Okay.
0: When it starts to move on to something else, or I start to notice you're talking about it a little too much. And you start to
1: You and your phone it's Earl.
0: Right. Like
1: why are you talking to Earl?
0: Yeah. Well, I thought this was just you bring your stuff down.
1: When the package reach. Yeah.
0: You come down, slippers and all that. And just, wow, what's you getting out with Earl now? What's going on?
1: Shout out to him. Someone said, where is it? Says, say you're leading him on, though. That extra thigh piece has hit different, miss. Whew. Yeah, how come you weren't leading her on? I leading him on, but you were leading her on when you write that about, boy.
0: No numbers boy, were exchanged.
1: Boy, me either.
0: First of all,
1: I'm also not giving him my
0: she
1: number.
0: She had Earl's number. That's why Earl was texting her.
1: No, I was just joking. Okay, that's when you know it's gone too far. Because why Earl have your number? That's what
0: Earl
1: I say.
0: I don't know when the package reached.
1: No. I write downstairs. I live upstairs. I write down there. All you need to do is collect it when it reached. FedEx could tell me it's on the way.
0: Okay.
1: I just want him to collect it. He don't need to have no number for me. I can even see on my camera or on my app that it has been delivered. Delivered. Yeah, I just need to know Earl's received it.
0: Yeah, but you also have to take in consideration sometimes, not every time. Sometimes, even before relationships are established, you would have had this arrangement. So what then happens when...
1: Oh, I see what you're saying. When someone, like, maybe she was single when her and Earl came up with this arrangement. I got you. Yeah,
0: and again,
1: nothing
0: sexual ever happened, but at the same time...
1: And it might have been even more flirtatious then, because you have no reason not to be.
0: If you were attracted to him or not.
1: Yeah.
0: I mean, if not, then it was what it was.
1: But I guess then you just have to pivot, right? Because if it is a relationship now, and you know it could be deemed offensive or he might feel a way about it, then I think that's when you would have to be like, all right, I can't be.
0: Or just have the conversation.
1: Well, I can tell you anyway, but depending on how you feel about it, you know what I mean? I don't think the average dude is going to care if Earl is a 72-year-old, portly, you know, he just happy to see somebody give him attention and say hello. You know what I mean? But if you and Earl look like y'all could be playing wingmen in the club, I think you want, you know what I mean? You want that kind of smoke. You know what I mean? Yeah,
0: I
1: just say
0: I get where you're coming from.
1: Yeah. Either way, I don't think it's cheating.
0: Yeah,
1: but I was just wondering, like, what's the line? Because I was trying to figure out, like, what would I do? What would be the thing that if I found out my man was doing for favor to, like, get his way with something that I'd feel a way about? Because, again, you know, you could feel... I can only go by your intention. However she feel about the flirtation is, like, kind of on her side. But to Toon's point, I don't want to know if something where you leading them on or where this could be going to, like, a place beyond this. If you know that live right there, I think we've all had situations where we kind of have like a little flirtation with somebody, but you know it's just for the whatever. If you've ever bartended, you know what that is.
0: Yeah, I understand.
1: That lives and dies right there. You turn that charm on and you flirt, and you because that's your job, right? So that type of thing, I think, is whatever. As long as in that service, whatever. But anything past that, I have to be a little suspect of the wife. Shout out to says, say, I didn't ask for the extra piece. You and Earl conversating and arranging. No. If you know by now, every time you come and you saying, Cheryl, it's you. But you know, I do love to see when you wear work and not. You take up my food just right. She pretty said, well, you lucky you will be getting off when they come here, you know. I know that man let you out of sight right there. You Ryan the guy is kind of looking all good. Putting that extra gravy on the rice like you do. And then she like, bless you know just woman, what to yeah. say here. Anyhow, let me give you a little extra piece of chicken. And see, from you seeing that work.
0: See?
1: And now that's what you're doing every time. And that's your rapport. Then that's the thing.
0: I like how you just gave away game like that.
1: I'm just saying, please
0: gentlemen,
1: know
0: the, she is betrayed.
1: First of all, please know the women do that too. We just have a different way of doing it. I'll walk into some place, I'll be like, girl, your hair is fire. Oh my God, your nails, what did you do, girl? I know they can't stand you right here. Come in looking good like that. Anyhow, yeah, man, these guys sweet them up. Everybody, man, woman, all could get it. I just need you to be in a good mood so I could get good service. So whatever that looks like, I'm going to make sure that we do that. That's me. Hey. I like chicken. It hurts nobody. You know?
0: Because anybody who I met, if I were a woman and I go into a particular drive-through line, I'd be like, listen, you want this food?
1: Mm-hmm.
0: Or you want to make noise? Let me do what I got to do.
1: Uh-huh.
0: And I got enough hard.
1: I mean.
0: I need that food. I need that extra piece of chicken.
1: I'm just saying, you can't be getting that extra thigh without giving a little extra thigh. You know what I mean?
0: Understand. Just a need a little bit of extra leg.
1: You know what I'm saying?
0: For two, you know.
1: Yeah, I mean, Jones, if you come to the drive-thru now, and she just be like, hey, let me see that handsome smile today, and then you open the box, you see the extra piece of chicken. You try to tell me every time you go back, you won't put that little smile on.
0: Me,
1: you gonna make sure.
0: I had an air boy. You look like the Grinch after that.
1: Hey, Pearl. Just saying, girl. You what you mean? Yeah, but loaded.
0: How them bunions, girl.
1: So this person says, in my opinion, cheating with anything that you would not be transparent about with your significant other. About P.S. I have a male cousin that has a foot fetish, and any woman with some beautiful feet can get anything from him, or he would do anything for them. Yes, I know these. I know these people. It's that type of weird.
0: I know.
1: And I ain't judging them. But I legitimately know people. There's an episode of Sex in the City where Charlotte goes to try on a pair of shoes. And then he tells her the price. She's like, oh, I can't. And he's like, they're on me. And she's like, what do you mean? He started just giving it. He's like, as long as you come and let me, you know, you model them for me when you put them on, you know, we love them, then you keep them. And she was like, all right, those are free shoes. Who am I? You know what I mean? Shout out to us. Yeah, exactly. Say, boy, you're definitely getting that smile for sure then. Exactly. That's what I'm talking about. Yeah, I agree. Anything that you wouldn't tell your partner because you think they're going to think away about it, that's when I think it becomes a little sketchy. You know what I mean? Mm-hmm. Like if every time you go to pick up your package, a pair of your worn drawers in a Ziploc bag and you giving them to Earl, that's a step too far.
0: Yeah.
1: You know what I mean?
0: Yeah, that's makes sense.
1: That's a step too far. You know what I mean? Now, you got too far now, Beaks. That's all I can say to that one, you know? All right, folks, we about to get up on out of here, all right? It is still a little bit wet on the outside. Take your time. No need to speed. At least say, sweeten me up, please. Say, rub your thigh for an extra thigh. I'm just saying. You know what I mean? Juicy as a doobie.
0: Saying, girl.
1: Yummy. Spicy. All right. Yeah, man, we out of here. Big shout out to the sponsors holding us down as we do. Unfortunately, we will not be here tomorrow. Yeah, we got things to do. We got places to be. We're going to be making sure that we got some great music for you, however. But yeah, definitely enjoy your holiday weekend. Make sure that you are safe and secure. Keep dry as much as you can. And if you're going to do your fat, then stay wet. I know. You know what I mean? In the meantime, in between time, Cosmo is up next to do what he does best. Y'all
0: we
1: keep it locked.
0: Weekend. Just a lime of car wit.
1: And just a, what is
0: just
1: Melissa!
0: I want somebody
1: scream my name like that at some point this weekend. That's all I said. And I could be in Lutra, so if you see me say it just like that, Marissa!
0: I'm drunk on outside.
1: Hit me up. All right, so if you're in the north, come hit me, come link me. In the meantime, y'all keep it locked. DJ Cosmos up next with the pickup mix, more than just music. It's 103.5 The Beat. Bye.
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More than just music, folks. 103.5 The Beat. Happy hump day to ya. Yeah, man, we are on the countdown to yet another beautiful holiday weekend. That's right. We are here with you on a Wednesday, keeping you locked in as we do. Big shout out to the sponsors holding it down for you this hour. It is all about Burger King and, of course, Balfour Consumer Meat Marts, as you know. A little wet on the outside, so take it easy, all right? No need to speed. We gonna make sure we get you there fully entertained, fully vibing. And, of course, all you got to do is keep yourself dry, keep yourself buckled, and keep bouncing to the beat. Keep it right here where it's at. More than just music. It's DJ Cosmo for you with the pickup mix. And it's 103.5 The Beat.

Yeah, man, y'all know what it is. DJ Cosmo putting it down for you. He just testing out the road a little piece to see how it feel, how it vibe set. Shout out to Tunes out there, shaking up, baking up, breaking it up. I hope you live in them people vine in one beast. That's what I know. Save it for the road, my guy. All my soca junkies out there, I know y'all getting just a warm-up right here. 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So you can give them a call, like I mentioned, and get yourself hooked up, 328-4702, or WhatsApp 544-1515, all right? Two also as well, don't forget, it's about to go down June 13th, baby! Is definitely where it is at, all right? It's going to be a movie, Super Mario Presents. Yeah, man, y'all know how the thing goes. It's about to go hard for our broski, man, all right? Stronger than before. That's what we doing, all right? The fight keeps going, and, of course, we keep supporting. And, of course, who but Super Mario turn out the vibes. Have a good time. We're going to come out and show out, and it's going to be a movie, all right? All right, y'all, keep it locked in. Taking a quick break to pay some bills. We will be back. Keep it locked more than just music. It's 103.5 The Beat.

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are back, folks. Yeah, man. Me and old Soca something is going down right here in the studio. Shout out all the Soca junkies out there getting it going, getting warmed up, getting ready for the road. And, of course, well, it's a little wet on the outside right now, so take it easy if you're on damn roads. But we're talking about the roads about to happen this weekend. Carnival's about to go down, of course. Who but the Sultan of Soca, DJ Cosmo, to get you primed up and ready to go, all right? 3:33, y'all know that's a lucky time around here. Box it and play it straight. Run my 10% box. That's all I got to say. In the meantime, in between time, definitely want y'all to keep it locked in. Turn the volume up and enjoy the vibes. More just music. 4-3-5 for me. Melissa! I'm drunk and outside. Right there, that's me. That's me.

folks. 103.5 The Beat, baby. Yeah, man. Getting ready for the road. Something to soak right there. DJ Cosmo doing his thing for you. Little pressure for you, man. Tunes, relax yourself, eh? Relax yourself. Dry yourself off. Get out of people's car and go back on the people's job. All right? Yeah, man. Make sure everybody got us locked in right now. I'm a soaker junkies out there. Getting ready for the weekend. I hope you're getting ready to get wet as you fat, because it's going to be a little something going on. Gonna be a little rain over the course of the weekend, all right? But that's okay. That don't stop no show, and neither does this rain stopping you from popping into Burger King, all right? So slide on into Burger King, get yourself hooked up, get yourself a little something to eat, check out their new combos, get your collectibles from the Star Wars specials that they got going on, and of course, you know, enjoy Flame Grill all the time when you're dealing with Burger King. It's always grill time. 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Can't forget, they got you hooked up with the best in produce and, of course, groceries. 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All right, folks, that's our time, man. We up on out of here for the day, for the weekend. It is about time for us to go and get ready to get into the holiday, all right? So y'all keep it right here where it's at. Be easy, be safe on them roads, on these streets. Eye on the Nation is up next. Keep it locked, more than just music. It's 103.5 The Beat. Bye.

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0: Hello and welcome to Eye on the Nation. I'm Levin Miller.
1: There you go.
0: Are you gonna be okay?
1: No, I was just positioning everything right.
0: Oh boy, she was positioning everything.
1: And
0: well,
1: I'm Sally Brown.
0: The woman say we sitting close to one another, but I tell you one thing: my head on the black line, which is where my head is supposed to be.
1: Yeah, somebody said in the comments, every day you and I get closer and closer to each other,
0: yeah.
1: And they think that it's a love match.
0: Oh boy.
1: It's not. The chairs just be rolling.
0: The chairs
1: so
0: are rolling.
1: So it's not
0: chairs.
1: What y'all think. But welcome to Eye on the Nation. I'm Sani Brown.
0: And I'm Levin Miller.
1: I may not sound like Sani Brown right now, but I'm getting there.
0: Sound like Sani Brown the Apostolic.
1: You know, just struggling a little bit. Just struggling a little bit.
0: Say, hi, my name is Apostle Brown. Do you know those people that introduce themselves by titles? Do you know, I think they're some of the weirdest people on the planet.
1: Why? You mean like Captain Travis Robinson?
0: Or like Apostle Roll?
1: Oh, I'm just asking if that's what you meant.
0: I wasn't sure. I hadn't thought about Captain Travis Robinson before you had said it.
1: Anyway, welcome to the show. We have a full lineup for you guys today. Another interesting conversation. We're going to be talking about minimum wage.
0: Mm-hmm.
1: I look at the comments already. They already get on you with your suit. It's not lemon. Now, yesterday it was some plaid-ish thing.
0: It wasn't plaid. It was like abstract.
1: You know what I think it is? I just think that it's not translating well on TV.
0: What? I'm wearing a green tie with a green jacket and a white shirt. It's the safest outfit ever.
1: Sani,
0: I was going to go with a gray jacket, but I was like, outside it's gray. You know, I don't want to make people depressed.
1: Now, I did say that I was going to put on green today. You are very correct, but I did not remember that this morning when I woke up.
0: I want to tell you, I also didn't remember it.
1: And this is what was in the car. Yeah, because we would have been matching.
0: Yeah.
1: And then they definitely would have think it was like a little couple
0: so
1: situation going on.
0: I have to give you a message as well.
1: A message?
0: My dear cousin, Marinette Rule.
1: Hi, Marinette.
0: She said to tell you she's your greatest fan ever.
1: Aw, love that
0: and,
1: for me, Marinette.
0: Here I was all along thinking she was watching the show because of me. But oh no. My cousin of 40 years is just so happy to turn on the TV.
1: Thank you very much.
0: Sanchez,
1: I appreciate it. Now, why would you say that to me?
0: What?
1: Sani sound like she had a mean midnight prayer session.
0: Yeah. So it's like she's like a travailing. She doesn't sound like a travailing daughter of Zion.
1: Listen, I am struggling, but I'm here. I could have not showed up, you know?
0: Yeah.
1: The voice is semi, you know, it's not completely gone.
0: What do you like about travailing daughters of Zion?
1: Oh, jeez.
0: Take her to Beat Boy. I remember like my Grammy was like one of the original travailing daughters. And you know my Grammy, we would have like house prayer meetings. You always have like house prayer meetings?
1: No, my Grammy used to have prayer meetings on the phone.
0: On the phone.
1: Yes.
0: No, that was when it evolved. Like at a certain point in history, no people used to like come to your house in their prayer meeting.
1: No, I laugh because this person said the walls of Jericho fell last night. Where he was, I don't block you someone.
0: And it's funny, right? Because while they were having prayer in the front room,
1: uh-huh.
0: They would literally expect for children of playing age
1: to
0: shut
1: up.
0: Be in the bedroom
1: quiet. Yeah.
0: And I you don't think that's mental abuse?
1: I mean, my Grammy had prayer meetings, but they used to be on the phone. So they used to call it the prayer line.
0: I just don't feel like Jesus could move us good on the phone.
1: No, boy. Because she used to be anointed and she used to be in the spirit.
0: Yeah.
1: And that used to be like 5 o'clock in the morning.
0: Yeah.
1: And she would walk in each room of the house with her olive oil and she would put crosses and stuff on her head. I believe that my Grammy prayers is the only thing that got me through my 20s, to be honest.
0: Yeah,
1: because
0: yeah.
1: I don't know how I survived some nights.
0: I still believe I winging it on Joyce prayers.
1: Yeah, honestly. I really don't know. So,
0: but the
1: you
0: thing
1: know.
0: About my grandmother is, you would hear in the front room, I mean, bringing glory down, right?
1: All of this because my voice hoarse.
0: I'm just imagining that this is what happened to you yesterday. But do you know that if you made a loud enough noise to interrupt prayer meeting, my Grammy would walk right through the hallway, because there was a hallway from the front room to the children's room, right? She would walk right down that hallway. I'm not sure exactly when Jesus would jump off, right? But somewhere between the front room door and the children's room door,
1: mm-hmm.
0: Jesus would vacate. And she would come in there and put down one tearing up you can't believe. The thing that always shocked me, though, is immediately after all this beating and sweating and panting, my Grammy would walk right back in the front room and dorm.
1: Miss
0: she know how to pick the prayer right back up from where she stopped.
1: Don't miss a beat.
0: I mean, Jesus even didn't notice she was missing. Wow.
1: We're going to be back, y'all. We have a full show today. I promise I'm going to try and keep leaving on track. We've been doing good these past couple days. Producer can't even be mad at us. We've been doing what we were supposed to do.
0: Let's see what we come up with.
1: We'll be back, y'all, right after this.
2: I on the Nation will be back right after these messages.

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4: Makes absolutely no sense.
5: But it does. Hello, welcome back to Eye on the Nation. I'm David Miller.
4: And I'm Sandy Brown. So, you know, half of the people love it, half of the people hate it. I can say it's not yellow. It looks yellow on TV, but it's green. And it's actually like a linen. It's linen, right?
5: It is.
4: It looks nice. It just doesn't...
5: Point your hand towards that camera.
4: What?
5: Point your hand towards the camera.
4: Because my...
5: Just point your hand towards the camera. Heal this camera in Jesus' name. Amen. Watch my suit look different.
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5: 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Yeah.
4: All right, so we're going to be a little clear in the throat and stuff happening.
5: And especially since we're tapping into your apostolic.
4: You know what? It's the weather, and I hope everybody's driving safe. I saw a couple cars stall out today on the roads.
5: Harbor Bay.
4: Yeah, that's literally right through. So my coworker, that's through her corner. So right. She got to go the next way to go home because, you know, it's a one-way street.
5: Right.
4: That car, I don't even know if that car is any good anymore. Yeah. Like, it just was sitting there in the water.
5: Like a tea bag. It looked kind of like a tea bag.
4: Yeah. So I hope everybody's driving safe. I know the roads are wet and you can't see where the potholes are, even though election just gone. So most of the potholes are now gone. But, you know, drive safely. If you're in an area that's prone to flooding.
5: So Nassau.
4: That's all I gonna say.
5: So everywhere except for Blue Hill, Garden Hills, and Gladstone Hill.
4: Well, my area don't really flood like that either. But
5: okay,
4: I didn't want to say that because
5: okay, Kalani.
4: You was trying.
5: And Kalani.
4: Someone say your jacket putting their teeth on the edge.
5: What?
4: What's
5: wrong with these people?
4: That's what they say. Your jacket is putting their teeth on edge. I don't know. Anyway, we have a full lineup today, so we cannot get distracted at all. I do have something that I have to show you guys. But I guess I'll show you during the next break. We do have some giveaways for y'all today as well.
5: You have to make it sound like a bigger deal than that.
4: Okay, you do.
5: We giving away raffle books, my brother.
4: Not even tickets.
5: Yeah, books.
4: Books. We're giving away raffle books
5: you
4: today.
5: You chances are going to win. What you going to win?
4: Round trip tickets, TVs, phones, tablets. Mm-hmm. Vouchers to Super Value, Jumbo voucher, Mall at Marathon voucher, microwave fan. You know you need a fan.
5: Yeah.
4: So a whole book. We ain't giving a ticket. We giving books.
5: Book, my brother.
4: Okay?
5: You gonna have 10 chance to win at this little raffle. It's no way they could duck you.
4: They say, yeah, your suit have their teeth on edge, but Island Connect have you looking good.
5: For everything you need and more, Island Connect is your one-stop stop in store.
4: I'm only telling you. So 5 o'clock hour, we're going to give away some stuff. Mm-hmm. And then I did have something get dropped off today to the station.
5: Was it $66,000?
4: You're going to have to wait and see.
5: Oh, boy.
4: You're gonna
5: at least you're not in the back of a white van.
4: Yes, you're gonna have.
5: Commissioner, we can call off the bolo.
4: You're gonna have to wait and see. That's all. All right, look, they say you dress to kill but not to die. What I mean?
5: What? Who is these people?
4: That's what they say. You dress to kill. Lemon jacket with a green tie, great look. Now make it pop with a sky blue shirt. Absolutely not.
5: Why would they do that? And then next thing you know, big bad Chad, them right outside waiting on me to come outside. I'm not fooling with that.
4: Anyway, let's jump into what we have lined up for you guys today. So remember we told y'all about the story yesterday about the tourist who decided that he wanted to go on a shopping spree downtown with the fake movie set money.
5: Right.
4: Ended up getting arrested, tried to fight the police, going to court. I think he had to pay a fine.
5: No big time slapping police was there.
4: Okay, no, he did not get beat up. This one was upset because he felt like all the man needed was to get slapped once.
5: Smoothing off. That's what you call it.
4: Anyway, so he ended up getting fined, I think like $3,000. Mm-hmm. He was trying to use the money to buy a Cartier watch. Mm-hmm. And remember I was like, Cartier watch, $300. Can I have one of those, please?
5: Yeah.
4: Well, apparently, the woman won her watch back. She said the investigation is over, but she ain't get her watch back. The police holding up on her Cartier watch.
5: Yeah, come pick it right up from Central Station.
4: But I have some questions. But we have a clip. We're going to play the clip.
5: Yeah.
4: And then the questions will follow the clip.
5: Sure.
6: That's a slap in the face, especially for a small business owner. And the mere fact that we basically did the policing, they only assisted with the arrest. We made sure that we found the person, handed the person over to them. And I mean nothing. Nobody called, nobody said nothing. And to our surprise, Saturday morning, we saw the two young guys on their social media page. They were headed back home. And that's when we realized that, look here, how is it that they're heading back home? We don't have our merchandise. We didn't hear anything from the police or nothing. So we were lost and dumbfounded during the whole situation.
5: Yeah, the police will have a word with you. Give them a call. Let me tell you where to go to pick up your watch. 919, Central Detective Unit. Ask for any one of the investigating officers there. You know, we would like to find out.
4: You know, I'm not hating on any young woman that is trying to operate a business, especially operating a business downtown.
5: But if you have $300 Cartier watch, I want to hate a little bit because I want to tell you.
4: She's making a living, right?
5: Does Cartier know about it?
4: But I was going to say, I thought selling counterfeit things were legal.
5: Yeah, you remember that's why the straw vendors them was locked up in America and Fred Mitchell had to go get them.
4: Right.
5: Y'all ain't to stop.
4: I thought it was illegal.
5: Yeah, I just don't know if Cartier know about this because I'd like to write Cartier a letter.
4: Now, I'm saying it counterfeit. But I just don't know any Cartier watches.
5: Does Cartier know you selling they watch for
4: $300? Let me ask Chatty how much Cartier watches normally cost.
5: Right, true. What the place name?
4: How much does a Cartier watch cost? Because from I heard $300, remember yesterday I tell y'all I wanted to go and get me a Cartier watch. Y'all tell me the watch was going to turn my hair green. But if selling counterfeit stuff illegal, how, like, the government could give it back to you?
5: All I want to know is if she's that anxious to have it back. If she could please walk herself to the Central Police Station and wait there on the watch.
4: Cartier watches range from $3,600 to $50,000 plus.
5: Mm-hmm. Go pick up your
4: watch. Hers on sale. She was having a discount.
5: And look on the bright side, right? The PLP is in power. You know, the PLP like to do the second chance program. So right after she finished with this jail time, who knows? She has very good detective skills.
4: You know,
5: she could go be a police.
4: I'm not. I understand that she's out of her watch, but I mean, I thought it was illegal.
5: Hey,
4: what do you do in matters like that? Serious question.
5: Imagine
4: like, what do you do? What do you
5: imagine do? Imagine this, right? Imagine Pookie them slide up on your dope shop, right? Pookie them carry your 2 pound of dope off of your dope shop through Old Boat Alley, right? Mm-hmm. You can't go by Nassau Street Station,
4: you know,
5: and report. You could, you know, what you could do? You could report Pookie for the gun.
4: You know, I watched a clip in the U.S. where this woman called the police because she was doing a drug buy, and they sold her like fake drugs. Mm-hmm. So she called the police to try and get her money back. So maybe this is like the same thing. You could get it. No.
5: Central Police Station.
4: Get a woman her Cartier back, man. Someone said I just got a nice Rolex in Nassau on the weekend while I was visiting. $300.
5: Yeah.
4: Could y'all tell me? Yeah. I would like a nice little
5: just
4: Rolex.
5: Just tell Sonny when she leave here, I do not want to be charged, concerned with others.
4: I really did think it was illegal, though, isn't it?
5: It is. Oh, certainly but is unlawful.
4: But you know downtown, it ain't on the main street. But if you walk down there, you get approached. And they say, hey, you want a nice bag?
5: You know where else
4: you look
5: saw
4: like
5: that?
4: You look like a lady who's wearing, who look like she need a little Gucci purse. And then they take you through the corners.
5: Yeah.
4: And then when you go through the corners, you walk through the shop, and then you go in the back, and bim, bam, boom.
5: I could tell you all didn't watch No Sesame Street, because if you had known that, you would have known that the guy with the invisible ice cream tried the very same thing. And y'all didn't take a life lesson from Ernie.
4: Someone said you look like a Lipton tea bag. All I'm saying is, I think you might have to let that one go, ma'am.
5: No, go get your watch, love. I want you to have it.
4: I think,
5: don't listen to Sonny.
4: I think it's some bottles.
5: You don't pay Sonny for no advice, right? So
4: I think,
5: don't listen to her.
4: No, I just think it's some bottles. Mm-mm. It's the Lord's. Let Mm-mm. that one, leave that one up to the Lord.
5: You go right down by CDU. They're right up the road.
4: For CDU to come raid her shop and then all her Gucci and Fendi and then gone?
5: They may want to just see how much out of $300.
4: Someone take counterfeit watch for counterfeit money.
5: There you have it. She break even.
4: But I want to hear more about this arrest. I guess we can listen. Y'all can watch Eyewitness News later. Because she say they held them there.
5: Huh? Oh, yeah, she say.
4: No, she said they held them there. Like, she say we did the police work for them.
5: Yeah, but she also say that Bubuki and Barabi is on the plane heading back home.
4: And she was upset.
5: She's bewildered.
4: Maybe they could give her the watch back. Police, CDU, whoever.
5: I want to tell her where to go.
4: Could y'all give her the watch back, please?
5: Go right up the road here. Right by CDU, it's not very far. I recommend you wear shoes with no laces, right? Wear shoes without no laces and get yourself a nice little, you know, like a nice little jacket just in case it get cold. Because, you know, when you go back for your watch,
4: you might get cat. You might get, anyway. Hopefully she gets that resolved.
5: Indeed.
4: Another issue that people are looking to get resolved, I don't know how this is going to get resolved, but I think the latest update was that the investigation is concluded because they had insufficient evidence. Mm-hmm. But apparently it is alleged that this kidney patient died waiting on a transplant or waiting on the surgery that he needed to save his life because police raided his home a couple years ago. And the money that was stored that they were saving inside the house for the surgery allegedly went missing during this police raid. And so they weren't able to afford to have the surgery.
5: Was there a chain of custody? Was there a chain of custody paper?
4: Let's listen to the story. We have the story.
7: Some other news tonight. A grieving widow is reliving a chapter of her life she says never should have happened. A police raid, missing cash, and a life-saving procedure that never took place. Now, her husband is gone. Arlington Richie Jr. has the details tonight.
8: No, man. That money there was a part of my, part of her saving and a little bit of my national insurance money that I get to put towards that.
9: That's a pain, big pain. He died in my hand.
10: Nearly 2 years ago, Marvin DeVoe was holding on to hope. Hope that the $9,000 he says was set aside for a life-saving kidney transplant would be returned after it allegedly disappeared during a police search of his Marathon Estates home. Tonight, Marvin DeVoe is dead. His wife, Aileel DeVoe, now sits down with Eyewitness News without her husband inside a home she says is still stained by the memories of that raid, with the money still not returned and what she describes as a once open line of communication with authorities now silent. The grieving widow says that the money represented her husband's second chance at life. The couple had been preparing to travel to Turkey in 2025 for surgery, but that trip never happened. And on Thursday, after a 20-year battle with kidney disease, she says Marvin died in her arms.
9: Leg shake, I'm cry, I'm row, nothing that. That's money, kill my husband.
10: Back in 2024, Eyewitness News first sat down with DeVoe and his wife after obtaining ring camera footage of the raid. The couple claimed officers arrived at their home with a search warrant for what Anil says police described as, quote, drugs and guns, but the family alleged officers had the wrong house. Anil claims the officer in charge eventually recognized the error. However, she maintains that as police left the property, they also left with the couple's money.
9: Now, the money gone outside, he say, oh, you tell me blue and the white house. He come in and say, tangerine house. the superintendent outside the talk. You know, food store, you go food store,
11: right.
9: Buy.
11: That, you think that's what the money use, possibly
9: yes,
11: was in?
9: Yes, I'm ruler, $10, $100, $50, and $5. It's a bunch.
11: Yeah.
9: I'm a type of plastic bag.
10: Authorities later confirmed that a formal complaint had been filed with the Complaints and Corruptions Unit. But almost 2 years later, the case appears to have stalled in the public eye. The family says they have received no detailed update. Eyewitness News has also received no substantive explanation, with officials repeatedly indicating only the matter remains under investigation. Now, through tears, Anil says the moment that money was taken, her husband's hope of returning to a normal life began to slip away.
9: The police broke my heart, broke my husband. This man tried his life. He wanted life long.
10: Now forced to face what she claims a painful reality, Anil DeVoe has this message for authorities.
9: I want it just today me, tomorrow another person. Police broke my heart, broke my mind, broke my life. Police leave me in the dark.
10: Eyewitness News reached out to the Royal Bahamas Police Force for comment. A police official indicated that given the timeline of the matter, extensive inquiries would have to be made. Up to news time, no further response was provided.
5: That's a very sad story.
4: It is. Condolences, obviously, to the family, of course. But so many questions.
5: Based on the timeline of the matter, extensive inquiries.
4: 2 years. It's been 2 years.
5: But what extensive inquiries?
4: I don't know. And that's what they said. They said they tried to reach out to the police.
5: Ring cameras footage.
4: Ring cameras only outside.
5: No, I'm saying. They said, based on the timeline, extensive inquiries would have to be made. Well, how extensive? We have ring camera footage, which means we know exactly which police
4: offices.
5: It was. So we could just ask that police.
4: But not only just from the footage, but if it was an operation that was going on, they should know who they put on the operation.
5: Well,
4: right?
5: Fine.
4: People assigned to an operation.
5: We have a face. So we could just ask that. How extensive are these inquiries? Hello, person that we have on the ring camera. Who and you was in the car? Plus, shouldn't the ring camera have also caught them leaving the house?
4: Yes.
5: What were these objects that you left? How extensive is this inquiry?
4: I don't know.
5: That don't make no sense to me.
4: And you know, she said that they told her that they got the wrong house when they went. And
5: fine.
4: So then they ended up leaving.
5: Mm-hmm.
4: I don't want to think that the police is coming and raiding people's houses and stealing. But then I also don't want to think that that nice little lady would be lying about having $9,000 in a house that was gone, that was supposed to be for her husband, transplant surgery.
5: And again, a very sad set of circumstances. It is her claim that the police said that. We can't substantiate that claim, but I do want to say we have a... My greatest issue with this whole matter is that the police is suggesting that this is some extensive inquiry. What extensive inquiry?
4: I don't
5: ask
4: know.
5: Ask the person who face you have on the camera.
4: I don't know. I think definitely the ball was dropped in this
5: yeah.
4: situation. And it's sad that the man ended up losing his life, 20 years fighting kidney disease to save up a little bit of money, and then the money disappearing.
5: Well,
4: it's
5: luckily
4: just
5: for her, the new Minister of National Security happens to be the former Minister of Social Service,
4: yeah,
5: which means he should be a man.
4: But her husband is gone.
5: I'm just saying that he is obviously a man that the Prime Minister at some point thought had great compassion. And maybe she should go and have conversation or conference with the Minister. Because if there was a procedural issue, right, it can't bring the husband back. But if there is a procedural incorrectness, maybe...
4: Maybe she could go and ask for her coins back. Little Cartier lady cannot. But she could go and find out.
5: You're still talking about the Cartier.
4: No, I'm just saying. If we're going to ask for funds back, then...
5: Can we call her Cartier?
4: Could we be serious?
5: Okay.
4: She has... I don't know if she has money to hire a lawyer.
5: I think this woman has a...
4: This seems like
5: case.
4: A decent
5: and,
4: case.
5: And I'm wanting to bet that one of those lawyers who have their canine sharpened for the institution and the organization...
4: Where's Fred then? Fred disappeared a long time, eh?
5: Did he fall off the mountain?
4: Oh, yes. Fred would have done it.
5: Yeah, but I Tingham.
4: Call him, Tingham from
5: she
4: COI.
5: Can pick this up.
4: What's your name?
5: No.
4: Call her.
5: Out of Tingham.
4: Who?
5: I don't want to call her name. She's going to come out of nowhere with her legal nunchucks for this, I promise.
4: You know what I'm talking about?
5: I know exactly who you mean. You mean the Agba.
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0: Welcome back to Eye on the Nation.
1: Hello, welcome back to Eye on the Nation. I'm Levin Miller.
2: And I'm Sandy Brown.
1: I just like our hypothesis sessions.
2: I just hope one day these don't leak.
1: I just want to say it's AI.
2: If it is.
1: You can get away with saying that.
2: Okay.
1: Yeah. So if you hear any of our off-air conversation, the studio is practicing its AI and it's AI.
2: Okay. Yeah. I told my wife, Levin has on a yellow suit. She said it's not yellow, it's lemon, and it looks good.
1: There you have it. His wife is a saved woman.
2: Just letting you know, the people, someone say they think that somebody knew that money was in there and they gone looking for that money.
1: Well, again,
2: that could also be a thing too. No, that could also be a thing too, because, you know, just putting that out there. But anyway, let's move on. Something else that had people running their mouth today that I think the people only read the headline of the story and didn't focus on what the story was actually saying.
1: Yes.
2: Which, you know, as a former,
1: you're
2: like former reporter.
1: Yeah.
2: Am I still kind of a reporter?
1: You are.
2: Okay. So yes. I know why we do that, right? You do it to get people to sell, right? To read the paper, to watch the story. We do it because
1: headlines sell.
2: It does. Right. And you get people with the first paragraph, which is why when I say things like, y'all bury the lead, the important things all the way to the bottom. There's going to be some amendments and changes to the Nationality Act, right? And the headline that got everybody all up in arms, it said, an amendment to the Nationality Act would allow the Minister of Immigration to, for a $500 fee, grant permanent residency to people whose citizenship applications have been denied.
1: Right.
2: Now, that sentence alone sent everybody
1: into... It's only because people immediately heard the word...
2: Immigration?
1: Haitian. I can tell you that.
2: Where did you see Haitian in that?
1: It is Haitian is the invisible word.
2: Very true. But everybody...
1: Yeah, it's like the Z is like the G in Cologne.
2: Well, everybody was all up in arms about it without actually reading the story and trying to figure out what it is that it would mean. So the amendment to this act, which sets out circumstances under which individuals who are not entitled Bahamian citizenship at birth may apply to become citizens. So these are women who marry Bahamian citizens, individuals born in the Bahamas to non-Bahamian parents, and individuals born outside of the Bahamas to a Bahamian woman who was married to a non-Bahamian man.
1: Correct.
2: Because y'all decided that I'm not good enough to pass my citizenship on, but this man is for some whatever reason.
1: Yes, I voted.
2: Levin in his lemon suit is much more important than me.
1: But you know, if you were married to a foreign man and you born your baby in the Bahamas, it would be Bahamian.
2: Yeah, but if I'm married to a foreign man and my baby is born in the U.S., I have to apply for my baby.
1: But if you marry
2: your baby that is born over there is automatically Bahamian.
1: But if you marry your Jamaican husband and you go on to Jamaica with your Jamaican husband, why do you not want a Jamaican baby?
2: So if you go and do the same thing, why don't you want a Jamaican baby? Why is your baby Bahamian?
1: Because I intend to bring her back to the Bahamas with me and wife as follow husband.
2: And see, and that's what the problem is. Because when the whole act was being, when they were trying to change the law, y'all were all up in arms about how Bahamian women all of a sudden gonna go marry a bunch of Cuban men and bring them here. I don't know what it was about Cuba at that time. It was, all we're going to do is marry a bunch of foreign men and bring them here to take y'all jobs.
1: My position
2: but this man literally just said, no. It's us who are going to go marry the foreign women and bring them over here. Because
1: wife,
2: what you say,
1: husband.
2: Wife follow husband.
1: Yeah, wife follow husband. And Bahamian men already have. Now, I do not agree that I should be able to take my organ and insert it into a human and make her a Bahamian, but that same organ cannot spit out a Bahamian. That's weird for me. And that argument comes in, and his learned lordship, Sir Ian Winder, he's going to go to heaven, you know. I could tell you. And my lord, if you don't get into heaven, I can cut you one key. I can ask Lyle for one. He have key. Listen to what I'm telling you. When his lordship ruled that a child ought to be a Bahamian, regardless of the marital status of the parent, he was doing the Lord's work. In the instance of women wanting to have Bahamian citizens made with foreign husbands on foreign land, that opens a door to kidnapping. It does.
2: Why
1: do you know
2: is
1: that
2: it?
1: You can kidnap your own child?
2: I'm aware of that. Men do it all the time with their children.
1: So do women.
2: So my question to you is, why is it that you are allowed to do it and I'm not?
1: What is
2: the
1: circumstance?
2: You can go and marry a foreign woman and live in a foreign land and your baby is Bahamian.
1: Right.
2: If I go and marry a foreign man and live in a foreign land, my baby is not Bahamian.
1: Your baby
2: Bahamian.
1: Takes the nationality of his daddy, which is the exact
2: thing. I don't understand. What is the problem? So I should be able to choose.
1: It is the exact thing, though.
2: So it is not the exact thing.
1: So the Bahamian law isn't duplicitous.
2: It is duplicitous.
1: What the Bahamian law is saying is, in the instance of marriage, the baby belongs to the daddy. That's why
2: I don't understand why the baby belongs to the daddy when the woman is the one that's taking care of the baby anyway.
1: No,
2: but in any event,
1: we're
2: not here to debate the law.
1: But that's what people was debating on the internet today.
2: No, because they didn't even know that this is what it was about. They thought it was about granting Haitians nationality.
1: What I do think is, it is a wonderful way to generate revenue, right? And I wish the minister would take it to $1,000. Let's just come out the gate smoking, minister. Yeah.
2: They didn't know. Nobody read the story enough to know what it was about.
1: If
2: it was not about.
1: It's a one-time fee.
2: Right. So what it is they're saying that if for some reason you may have done something, had a little criminal history, or for some reason we say no, you cannot get citizenship.
1: Right.
2: But if you pay this fee, you may be able
1: to
2: get permanent residency.
1: And there's no guarantee of that either, because we can still say no.
2: Right. Just like when you apply
1: and
2: for
1: your 500
2: US,
1: gone.
2: When you apply for US visa.
1: It sounds magical to
2: you
1: me.
2: You could say.
1: Boy, so sorry
2: no.
1: for you. Bring another 140 next month when you get it, eh? I love this idea. This is brilliant. Michael Ilkidis is a genius.
2: What?
1: This is a... Do you know how much revenue they're going to generate off of this one policy? Think about the backlog. First of all, think about the amount of people that have waited on citizenship for so long. They are just going to, in themselves, resign that, you know what, to hell with citizenship. Mm-hmm. If I could pay $500 and be considered for a permanent resident, I'd earn 40. Jesus is going to come back for me soon. Just give me the little card.
2: At 40?
1: Well, I know when he come in. You know when he come in?
2: Wow.
1: I don't know what you want me to say. Anyway, the point I'm making is, this thing is going to... Minister, make it $2,000 one... It's a one-time fee.
2: In any event, the point of the matter is, it's not what y'all thought it was. I think anytime y'all see immigration or citizenship,
1: y'all think
2: Haitian.
1: Yeah.
2: And it's not, I wish that y'all would have read the entire story. And, you know, I understand why the story was written the way it was written. It is what journalists do. But read the rest and try to understand the entire thing before you raise your blood pressure for nothing.
1: Right. And read the act, right? Because if you read the Constitution, you don't need to read the whole thing, just read the parts that refer to citizenship, right? Mm-hmm. There are many variances in the way citizenship is granted, right? Like how single Bahamian women could have a baby in any country of the world and that baby be a Bahamian. The only person that doesn't have that, the only woman that doesn't have that power
2: is the married woman.
1: It's the woman that chose to marry a foreigner.
2: So, yeah, but you also choose to marry a foreigner, but you could pass your citizenship on.
1: Yes, because in marriage, the Bahamian law interprets the nationality of the child to belong to the father.
2: And just because that may be the law does not mean I agree with that.
1: But the law says that the child bears the nationality of the mother in the unwed situation.
2: Right, and it's the same law that will have me listed as a spinster on the child birth certificate and you as a bachelor and everybody looking at me funny because I had a baby outside of wedlock.
1: Spinster's the English word.
2: Right, we're not here to debate that. We're just here to say... No. We have to move on.
1: We're late.
2: You made the point six times.
1: We are going to...
2: You made it six
1: Minister,
2: times.
1: Minister, I want you to put me in charge of the collections unit.
2: You made the point six times.
1: How much do you think we should charge?
2: You already said 2,000.
1: I feel like we could do a little more. It's a one-time fee.
2: We offer this.
1: Oh, boy.
2: We have to move
1: Minister,
2: on.
1: Minister, I say 2,500.
2: We are already late and you are not...
1: This could raise up the same amount of money as VAT. This is a brilliant idea.
2: So there's going to be a new Beaches and Park audit. I'm very confused as to what is happening at Beaches and Park. I mean, I'm not really confused.
1: That's exactly what
2: but I really just want to know how it seems as though no minister ever know where the money gone, how the money gone, why they always over budget, but the parks never look like they're really maintained. I don't know if this is just a fund that we give to people, friends, family, and lovers. You get a contract, you get a contract, you get a contract. I'm not sure. But anytime Beaches and Park come up now, it seems as though it has cost the government to get hot papa till chicks.
1: And it's also because they usually be hundreds of millions of dollars over budget.
2: And the parks still look terrible. Yeah. I don't understand. You still have private businesses, private organizations adopting parks.
1: That don't help them either. That's the budget still is be over budget.
2: That's what I'm trying to say. Mm-hmm. And you have MPs in their areas also fixing up parks that is not a part of the beaches and parks right. audit. I mean,
1: and in
2: a budget.
1: Yeah, everybody cutting back.
2: So where the money?
1: So I don't know, but here's what I want to say, right? I don't know if we have this part of the story, but I saw that the
2: Do you want to play it first and then
1: sure,
2: do that?
1: Let's
2: play
1: the story.
2: It first and then we can figure it out.
3: Tonight, the long-scrutinized Bahamas Public Beaches and Parks Authority under the spotlight again for reportedly exceeding its government-issued budget. A similar concern was expressed following the Minnis administration's 2017 to 2021 term. According to the Minister of Finance, Michael Halkidis, an audit of the authority's spending began in 2024 and is expected to be presented to Parliament soon.
4: We have completed, or they were completed just some weeks ago. I'm not sure if they have been laid as yet. Audited financial statements, I think going back up to 2024. All right, they had, I think there was maybe about 5 or 6 years, if I recall correctly, that had not been done. And so they were recently completed, and I expect that audited financial statements for 2025 will be done. And the same for 2026. And going forward, we don't have this lag where you have multiple years of outstanding financial statements. So I can say we undertook to get those financial statements. They should be laid in the House. Now, I wasn't in the House last time, so I can't say definitively whether they were laid before it was dissolved last time.
3: Halkidis emphasizing that the government's mission going forward is to prioritize strict reporting from government departments and agencies to improve public transparency.
4: I know several years were completed, and the undertaking is to continue on that process. I spoke yesterday about the fact that we are requiring much more stringent reporting from government departments and agencies, including annual reports, financial plans, et cetera, because that is part of our effort to, you know, improve and increase transparency. And so our view is that statutory bodies that are required to have financial statements, that they're done within the required time, and we do away with this issue where we have statutory bodies with multiple years of outstanding financial statements.
1: That shouldn't be difficult. The last Beaches and Parks executive chairman said that he spent the bulk of his first 2 years. Be difficult. The last Beaches and Parks executive chairman said that he spent the bulk of his first 2 years auditing.

0: to their edifice on Gladstone Road, chief among his accomplishments were also the fact that he claims that he spent time auditing the happenings of the authority. Mm. Well, if that is in fact the case, well, I don't imagine that you only let the accountants bring the books all the way up to 2025, eh? Because you were still chairman.
1: I'm not sure what's going on with Beaches and Parks and why everybody, because from it was Shannon Dawn and then it gone to, it just seems as though nobody could really tell you where the money's be going
0: Beaches and Parks is also still a new creature. You realize that, right?
1: I understand that, but it you shouldn't be every time millions and millions over. It's a little ridiculous, especially when the seesaw, you have no sea or no saw, and the beaches look terrible.
0: That was good. You get an A.
1: Somebody said a lot of cemeteries are also in a deplorable
0: state.
1: That
0: don't come under Beaches and Parks.
1: They say it's not under.
0: Now, here's the thing,
1: not under Beaches and Parks. Somebody said the parks look dirty because people are nasty. You clean today and before the end of the day, nasty people trash
0: again. Yeah, but if you spend $141 million, you should be able to clean the park three times a day.
1: It ain't $141 million on one park now.
0: No, but I do agree. $141 million. Okay, let's drive around Nassau. How many beaches does Nassau have? Goodman's Bay, Jaws Beach, Montague Beach, Long Wharf Beach, Sanders Beach. Name me another beach.
1: I don't go on the beach. I don't go on the beach.
0: This is my point. It ain't like we have cascades of beaches.
1: Yeah, no. And the parks that are on these beaches look terrible. They're in a deplorable state.
0: So what I'm saying, again, the minister is saying that they're going to check and see what the audits, etc., etc. I'm not suggesting improprieties or otherwise. What I am saying is we should be able to do that in the next 10 minutes because according to the former chairman, that's what he spent all his time doing.
1: Well,
0: right?
1: He said it's almost ready or it's going to be ready, but he just can't say when it's going to be tabled in the
0: house.
1: So
0: I don't understand now why the new chairman is, and I have great, great, great confidence in, you know, I like the black Sean Connery, right? Mm-hmm. I think he's going to be a phenomenal chairman. I think he has the acumen. I think he has the personality. He is one of those people I think will do very well as an executive chairman.
1: Okay.
0: But I am very disappointed at his initial public utterance, which is he's promising transparency and equality and accountability. That is not a policy direction.
1: Why are you?
0: That's not a policy direction. What does it mean?
1: It is something that he has to say. Why? Because of the same thing that I told you just now. The past two set of people that have been there, it just kept going over and over and over and no accountability.
0: But Sonny,
1: I'm just saying, you asked me a question, I'm trying to answer it.
0: Sure, I'm trying to listen to you. You see me listening? This is my listening posture.
1: Right? When it comes to beaches and parks, there's been a lot of criticism and a lot of scrutiny about how much money they've been spent and been going over, especially during this last election, because one of the newspapers took it upon themselves to go to every park in Nassau and take pictures and show you how deplorable the parks.
0: That was part of the F&M strategy.
1: Well, what I'm saying is they showed you how deplorable the parks look, especially for something that was millions of dollars over budget. Mm-hmm. And so obviously now as somebody who's new and he's coming in now, he has to be able to say, okay, look, I know we haven't been, or in the past, it hasn't been as transparent as it needed to be. I am now, I knew, and I'm going to make it transparent. That is what he had to say. He couldn't say anything else.
0: No, and I appreciate that. I'm saying to you, though, I think Jamal is 42, right? Or Paul, what is the easy part? Is he Chairman Strawn is 42, right? Or Dezabel.
1: What does man age have to do with anything?
0: Because I expect like innovation from young people. You know, it is young people that must plot the way.
1: You literally just said just now 40 is almost seeing God. Now 42 is young?
0: Yeah, but he is 74. And so what I'm saying to you is I anticipate policy direction from a new executive chairman who has taken over an authority that has recently been audited.
1: He just reached. He ain't even read nothing yet.
0: I don't even think he opened a public position.
1: Yeah, but it's his position and he knows what he had to say to make sure the people are comfortable.
0: So imagine you as a reporter. You go to you says, hello, chairman. I'm Sanchesca, former news reporter. Tell me what you want to... What is the first thing you want people to remember about you as chairman?
1: That I ain't gonna take the money. Yes. That makes sense to me.
0: All right. I'm so happy that we know where the bar is set.
1: Yes.
0: Yeah. Jamal, if you don't steal any money, you're going to go down in history as one of the greats.
1: Absolutely.
0: That can't be the position.
1: Ah, well, too bad. You just spoke a Levinism, Sani, not a C or a S. How is that a Levinism?
0: Hey, listen.
1: Then they say, don't feel good now, because the next sentence said, just don't start rigging up like him now.
0: Oh, boy. These people.
1: I only say that's what
0: I struggle daily. I struggle daily to see
1: that's
0: God's
1: what
0: face.
1: The people say. Anyway, I guess we're gonna have to wait and see. He just got there.
0: Yeah. And listen.

0: have to wait and see.
1: If the executive chairman former did the things he said he's done, I suspect that this new chairman will have a wonderful time. He has a new edifice. He should have clean books, right? There should be no more cleaning up left to do. We should be able to know exactly how to don't spend $141 million. All I'm saying is the government has been the government now for what, 3 weeks, 4 weeks?
0: I know.
1: By now, you have to begin conceptualizing the next 2, 3, 4, 5 steps.
0: Yeah.
1: I'm good thief.
0: He have five steps. That is absolutely step one.
1: I ain't got teeth no more.
0: That is absolutely step one. Oh, I ain't got teeth. Step one. Miller, please don't rough up Sani.
1: I roughing you up?
0: Be nice to me. No, listen to this. She been in an accident last week.
1: And she need to see
0: And she was praying hard last night. Give us some grace.
1: Oh, boy. You're right. How was, did heaven come down and glory fill your soul while you pray?
0: According to this person, this, you know what?
1: Oh, boy.
0: I'm messing with y'all today in these comments.
1: Jamal! Man,
0: leave him.
1: Come a little something, man. Come a little something to read. I expect great things from him. Have you ever met him?
0: Yeah.
1: Yeah, he's like walking charisma.
0: All right. Well, we have 4.5 years at least, if they don't switch them around.
1: Didn't he go the whole 4.5 of the teeth or just like just the preliminary?
0: He don't look like a thief. I know what a teeth look like. That woman probably thought them police didn't look like teeth when they came in the house, too.
1: She knows. She can tell you. She
0: know what teeth look like.
1: Oh,
0: mother and Cartier watchwoman. Cartier watchwoman.
1: Jamal, I have great confidence in you, Chairman. Sorry,
0: watch.
1: Executive Chair, Sean.
0: One little Gucci bag.
1: You end up, you know something? You insist on not being on the show, you know. When you ain't trying to get kidnapped from a white van, you trying to end up in Central Station.
0: I got the tequila, y'all. When we come back from the break, I can get it and I can put it up here.
1: Oh, boy.
0: And don't forget, we still have things that we're giving out.
1: Madam Commissioner, I want to let you know that at no time was I ever a part of whatever this little plan is, Madam Commissioner.
0: I just want to let
1: you know that even without a plea deal, I'm prepared to testify on day one.
0: Against
1: and I come,
0: me?
1: I come in the court in a suit.
0: Not as long as the one you had on yesterday. Everything
1: you,
0: cool.
1: You could be too busy worrying about jail. You can't worry about what I have on.
0: Anyway, I could call that woman a rapper.
1: Isn't it wonderful?
0: Why would you all do that?
1: It's fantastic. Look at that. Look like KTLN News at 5. Yeah.
0: For y'all in Radio Land,
1: it's fantastic.
0: Posted a picture of him in his suit between me and him.
1: Yeah, isn't it wonderful? Look at the wonderful plan. I should go to Fashion Week.
0: You know what?
1: And did you tell him I also have on green
0: socks? Yeah, she's trying to let them see it up close. It looks... Yes, he does have on green socks.
1: Yes,
0: as well.
1: I have on green socks because I don't mess around. My granddaddy say...
0: Producer, the people say you ain't safe.
1: You don't mix your Greeks and Huss in the same box.
0: They said that picture gave the suit a little justice. So maybe she is safe. They saying it looked better in the picture.
1: Bah.
0: Anyway, before we go to the break, we only have a couple more minutes. Something that had people up in arms, the pension plan. This was something that they said a couple days ago. And I guess the union must be just waking up from the election. And they was like, I'm sorry,
1: well,
0: what?
1: The union had little up in arms going on. They needed a little time.
0: Well, yeah. They up in arms now about the government's proposed pension plan. Well, y'all having to put a little something towards a pension.
1: Yeah, because it's national service, man. What do you mean I have to pay?
0: Play the story, please.
2: Government's new proposed contributory pension plan already being met with objection from the Bahamas Public Service Union. The new plan proposes that public servants will contribute 3% to their pension and government, the employer, will contribute 5% of the employee's salary monthly. The existing pension plan does not require any contributions from an employee. Now, some existing public servants will be able to make a decision regarding whether they would like to join the new plan, but there is a clause that mandates public servants less than 8 years on the job must transition to this new pension plan. BBSU President Kimsley Ferguson making it clear he's not in favor of this new mandate.
3: When they initially were employed, they were part of persons who were permanent and pensionable and whose pension was provided for by the government.
0: Mm-hmm.
3: And so in my view, that particular aspect of this proposed thing should be moved. And you can't just make another law that impacts statute law, where the statute law speaks to a person that's appointed, and confirmed as permanent and pensionable who is entitled to receive a pension from the government. Now, if you want to do this moving forward, that's fine. But you don't wait until somebody has 7 years and divest them of their entitlement.
2: Ferguson also expressing concern as he suggested the framework was not ran by the union before the white paper was tabled in Parliament during the budget debate.
3: It is, in my view, I think a contributory pension plan is really something that we want to embrace. It sort of brings relief to the public purse to some extent. And what it does, it allows the worker to determine, you know, what sizable pension that they would have, you know, moving forward or when they retire. But there are some issues and concerns that we do have concerning that. We don't think that the information that was provided was sufficient. There are different stages of a paper prior to it getting to be laid on the table. Mm-hmm. So normally the green paper is the consultative part of it where the various stakeholders, you know, can really contribute to it.
2: Mm-hmm. Ferguson making those comments while appearing on a Guardian radio talk show today. He was also asked about a protest in Grand Bahama last week where members of the Northern Division of the Bahamas Public Services Union accused him of not communicating, making decisions on their behalf, and alleged mishandling of union funds.
3: There are certain things that you dignify with a response, and there are certain things that you don't dignify with a response. And that's as much as I will say in that particular regard. Mm-hmm. But if I tell you you're doing something, I got proof. Mm-hmm. So I leave that right there.
4: Okay.
3: Yeah, I have nothing to say about that one. They call me everything as long as stuff don't go certain ways. Mm-hmm. They've called me everything. So one time I was on one show to another station, and they called me certain things. So I tell them, bring the police, come down here, right down here, come get me. You know what I mean? So I squeaky clean.
1: Yeah, Kingsley say, y'all don't worry about them other things. Let's talk about the pension plan.
0: Now, I do agree with Kingsley with, if I'm already a part of something, maybe moving forward with new government contracts, you should say, but don't, you already give me a little thing. Give me a little blight. I already signed my contract. Yeah, I already signed my contract, I guess. So give me, you know.
1: Plus,
0: so maybe new
1: rate,
0: people going forward.
1: With the attrition rate, many people won't even make it to pension. That's thing number one. But I actually think this is, again, one of those brilliant ideas the Progressive Liberal Party has come out of the gate with early. And I think if they did it correctly, like a sliding scale, I think we should start entry employment at 10%, to be honest. If they do it correctly, it could actually be a reason for people to stay employed.
0: We gotta take a break.
1: Benita, Auntie B is in charge of this.
0: Benita say sexy money.
1: Listen, I'm going like this.
0: Wow. Benita, you all right? You might can see it.
5: Eye on the Nation will be back right after these messages.

0: Welcome back to Eye on the Nation.
1: Hello, welcome back to Eye on the Nation. I'm Leavon Miller.
2: Oh, okay. Yeah, I've been there. Okay, thank you. Because you almost cost me call the bank and carry on. Thank you. Yeah. Thank you. Sorry. Hi, I'm Sani.
1: And I want to tell you that the tequila is unopened, so it isn't that costing it.
2: So we wanted to let you guys know that friend brought the tequila. Y'all kept telling him that he wasn't going to do it. We can't show y'all the brand. We can't do all of that because we, but... Produces 818.
1: Well, it has an
2: 8 and a 1 in it.
1: Yeah.
2: I think he probably didn't hear the 818. It has an 8 and a 1 in it. So I see someone in the comments asking me if I got my 66,000. I did not. But I got my tequila and I'm not kidnapped.
1: And she's
2: so I want to say a special thank you.
1: A win is a win.
2: A win is a win.
1: A win is a win.
2: This one didn't want me to get the tequila at all. He didn't want me to get anything. He hates when people are nice to me. I don't know what it is about him.
1: Are you trying to stop this woman from being kidnapped, Lord? And somehow, I am still not doing enough. I don't understand this. Go and get kidnapped, Sani.
2: Oh, no problem.
1: When they can bring you back.
2: Glenda wants to know where you're getting all these nice outfits from. Leavon, you look good.
1: Listen, what can I say?
2: I can tell you that's what the people say. Anyway, I think we're done with that pension story, right?
1: Yeah.
2: Okay. All right. Moving on. So this was something that was released yesterday. Leavon was mad because they sent it in a PDF form and he hates to download anything in his phone or on his computer.
1: 900 kilobytes of, y'all can't just post this to the internet?
2: So some portfolios from ministers and senators were released yesterday. Yeah. Eyewitness News did a story on it. These are some of the portfolios right here.
3: His administration's governing blueprint is now coming into sharper focus, with ministerial portfolios officially being published. A clearer picture is emerging of who will be responsible for some of government's most important priorities over the next 5 years. Among the notable assignments, the Minister of State and the Office of the Prime Minister, Miguel Bonaby, has been given oversight of the Bahamas Information Services, as well as the government relations with the Broadcasting Corporation of the Bahamas. Parliamentary Secretary Clinton Watson has been handed a wide-ranging portfolio, including responsibility for the Bahamas Investment Authority, Bahamas Invest, Investment Compliance, Investment Promotion. He will also oversee lands and surveys, land acquisition matters, the National Economic Council, the Sustainable Development Goals Unit, Climate Change Initiatives, and the National Security Council Secretariat. At the community level, Urban Renewal Minister Lisa Ramming has been tasked with advancing urban development, community empowerment, and the National Small Home Repairs Program. And first-time MP Zabaz Bassian has been entrusted with the newly created Ministry of Innovation and National Development, a ministry expected to help drive the government's technology modernization and economic development.
2: Okay, some of them I was like, okay, it makes sense. Some of them I was like,
1: Some of them are interesting. Like, for instance, I saw that Lands and Survey is coming under ParlSec Watson, which is interesting to me. I get it. Lands and Survey is typically under the OPM.
2: I thought they would have given him the BIS and...
1: I think it is their...
2: They want to separate him from what he was doing before?
1: Attempt to take him away from what he was doing before. Okay. I like that answer so much.
2: That's fantastic. But it's also something that he's good at.
1: It is. And again, do you want to be a one-trick pony, though?
2: If you're good at it. What's the saying?
1: Master, jack of all trades, master of none.
2: Yeah.
1: Yeah, but I mean,
2: to go from media to lands and survey.
1: Yeah. Lands and survey investments, and so I mean, what I will say is Clint is a very commanding presence, and so I suspect that when you take him in rooms around those kinds of people, his diction as well, his deportment as well, he's always in a suit. He fits in the rooms very easily, for sure. And the prime minister will be his minister. So it gives him proximity to the prime minister. It also, I imagine, helps the prime minister communicate a lot of what is happening in investments in a way that is digestible for the general public, et cetera, et cetera, et cetera.
2: Okay.
1: The lands and survey billet, I don't understand, though, because if you gave Keith Bell land reform, okay, so Keith Bell has land adjudication, land registration, commonage, which is also land, the mortgage corporation, which also buys land, then why would you not put lands and survey under that portfolio? Like, I feel like it would just fit so naturally.
2: I don't know. Maybe they just didn't want to give him something else.
1: But he's doing land reform, and land and survey is largely about the government's land.
2: I don't know. A lot of them made sense. A lot of them didn't make sense. I hope they all do well.
1: And then I note the name of the ministerial change that Chester Cooper has, because you remember that used to be the Ministry of Education, Technology, and Vocational Training, right? Mm-hmm. It's now the Ministry of Education, Science, and Technology. But I note that space exploration, or space whatever it is,
2: because that's innovation,
1: comes under, but it can't be more science than science.
2: It's innovation.
1: So
2: it's the science, like school science, like biology science.
1: Ah.
2: I don't know. I just saying anything.
1: So
2: you said it all like you believed me just now.
1: I did. You had me going.
2: I had no idea.
1: They didn't play a keyboard in the back of you guys. Like,
2: I had no idea. I have no idea why they do what they do. I just
1: I just thought that was interesting that you would put the word science in his ministry's name. We know that space exploration it was his baby when he was over there in the Ministry of Tourism. You follow where I'm going with this? Just give the baby back to the daddy?
2: I don't know. We late. But you done?
1: I think I am.
2: Anything else?
1: Those were the things that stood out to me. So obviously in the OPM, the Minister of State will have DRM and broadcasting, which is conversely, okay, Clint came from ZNS and broadcasting, right? And we decided to take him out of the way of the new people there.
2: Mm-hmm.
1: Conversely, the new Minister of State in the OPM has DRM, which kind of still falls in line with Beaches and Parks at some point, right?
2: Not necessarily.
1: It will at some point. So the whole point is they all kind of line up together in an item. You follow me?
2: Yeah.
1: I don't know. I'll wait to see how it turns out.
2: Castro, check the group, please.
1: Huh?
2: You named Castro?
1: No, I was. You took me off cue.
2: Oh, I'm so sorry.
1: Yeah. So let's see what it turns out to look like. The good part about it is the Prime Minister could reassign portfolios.
2: Yeah.
1: At any point he desires.
2: Yeah. So we'll see.
1: Minister Tingham hold portfolio from him at some point, even though he was still a minister. And then I know Glenisanna Martin's portfolio has Glenisanna Martin on one thing, and then her pal Sek has about 13 things that he's responsible for underneath her. You know, that's it. That's code for
2: I chillin'.
1: Stress
2: yeah,
1: me.
2: Oh. Listen, when you don't reach our level,
1: yeah.
2: I just want to take
1: call
2: picture.
1: Call me if it on fire.
2: Yeah, like I just want to take picture. But anyway, so Atlanta's honored some of their employees.
1: Sure.
2: I think this was over the weekend. I think we have a clip of that.
3: Approximately 150 Atlanta's resort employees honored today during the annual Quartz Awards ceremony, recognizing their outstanding performance and dedication on the job, the ceremony marking the first employees award event for the year for the resort. Atlanta's Chief Operating Officer Vaughn Roberts sharing that the event highlights the company's commitment to celebrating the hard work and strong contributions of its team members.
4: It's really important. I mean, the whole room is filled with supporters, people who help the individuals to be successful. And it's also an inspiration for everybody. People who are not nominated they're inspired to kind of perform above and beyond. We're in the service business and we're calling our team members to give excellent service every day. And we have to recognize them. This first ceremony is that, but we do recognition every day, all day, just recognizing strong performance of our team members. It is so important in order to continue to elevate the service.
3: He's being selected across 16 sectors throughout the hotel. And for some of the winners, they say their passion for working in the tourism industry, playing a major role in the strong work ethic that helped them to earn today's honor.
5: When I see the guests being pleased, the comments I get from the guests, that makes me happy. My staff being satisfied, that makes me happy. Because tourism is our industry, it's not going nowhere. So we are the gatekeepers and we have to make sure hold ourselves accountable and be prideful and be mindful of who we work with.
6: Well, it's certainly a great recognition, but I always wanted to win because being from Spain, all the way from Spain, I wanted to, you know, if I get a recognition, it's because of the people that have embraced me in this country, right? So when they talk about sharing it with somebody, it will be my team at Fish. That's where I started. And also my current team at the Royal Towers.
7: Being with the Atlantis Resort, November coming will make 39 years. And it is an honor and a privilege to be chosen. We also had good team members. It was a joy. We became family. Every department I work in, we were like family. We look out for one another. We support one another. So it was a joy.
2: So congratulations to those employees. One of those is Castro's aunt. So no, congratulations. I asked her.
1: Just have me so distracted.
2: The first one. I was asking for the name. I didn't hear the name. But congratulations to all of the employees who got honored. I always say it is very important, as much as we talk about bad service, it's also important to recognize good service and people who've been helping your company grow. So shout out to Atlantis for doing that. Jennifer Lockhart, congratulations.
1: You know what I hope to see, though? I hope that years and years of the hotel, like, working in those industries, because, you know, they make billions of dollars.
2: Mm-hmm.
1: Like, I just hope to see hotel properties having a more tangible show of gratitude. You know what I mean? Like, I think about all of the people that were laid off during the pandemic from the places mm-hmm. that are over on that property, etc., and how that put so many of their lives in shambles, and how so many of them were underemployed during the period of COVID, etc. And, you know.
2: You know, some people will say they don't have to do it at all.
1: Agreed.
2: You know, that your thank you for coming to work and doing your job is your paycheck.
1: No, I agree. But again, yeah. Like I told you yesterday, from Sherelle Nixon, I experienced customer service that I'm certain she didn't have to provide me at that level. It was so refreshing to be able to. And you remember I came in here a couple of weeks ago and told you I tried to spend $10,000 and the company let me walk out the door with this money.
2: Mm.
1: You know how frustrating that is, that you have cash and you cannot spend it.
2: I know.
1: And so when you find people on the front line that understands the importance of every dollar that walks through this door is possibly going to be among the dollars that pay my salary,
2: mm-hmm.
1: I think that is something that a salary cannot adequately compensate
2: for. I do not disagree with you. And I think that a lot of companies think that people are replaceable and that you could just, you know, kind of move one person and put another person in there, but it doesn't always work like that. And I think that it's very important that you keep good employees happy.
1: Yeah.
2: Speaking of, another thing that went viral on social media yesterday.
1: Mm-hmm.
2: So a local company here, call it a franchise. Okay. Franchise. It's a franchise, right?
1: Sure.
2: Yeah. Posted that they were hiring yesterday.
1: Mm-hmm.
2: And they posted the salary. I've never seen a company post a salary. Now, I actually appreciate them for that. So you don't got to be doing too much of going to the interview and finding out what the salary is. They say this is what it's starting at.
1: Right.
2: And if you don't want to make this, then we in the place for you. But it was $305.
1: Right.
2: And some of the comments I just found to be very concerning, because I'm trying to figure out how much money Bahamians think that they should make at an entry-level job. Like, it's not, this isn't a job that requires you to have anything other than maybe customer service skills.
1: Then time to come to it, basically.
2: Yeah, and
1: don't leave our money and be here on time.
2: Right, and you know how to make sure that the chicken don't burn and the fries are good.
1: I imagine the senior chicken fryer to take care of that.
2: No, but I'm just saying, I'm honestly asking because it's very concerning to me with the comments. It was like, $305? That ain't no money. I don't know what the $5 was for, though. $5 is a very weird number. $305. Like, it couldn't have been
1: so
2: like.
1: It's like not $300. That's like a little tip. That's like. Thanks for coming.
2: $305 is just like a little weird number to me. But how much money do you expect to be paid for an entry level position?
1: $305 is more than entry level government employees make, I'll tell you that.
2: It's what, two something? $285,
1: yeah,
2: $260?
1: Their annual salary is $11,680 or something like that.
2: I'm legitimately asking because I think that we continue to have this conversation about minimum wage and minimum wage needing to increase. And I absolutely do not believe that people could live off of minimum wage.
1: Sure.
2: But I think that you're not supposed to live off of minimum wage.
1: $305 is about 25% more than minimum wages, isn't it? Because minimum wage is like $270.
2: I think it's more than that now.
1: Yeah, minimum wage is $267 something, right? And so I'm saying this $305 is about 20% more than that?
2: Yeah, it's like $260. Yeah, so this is my question. If you think that you, and I'm not trying to be rude to anybody, honestly, because I think that people start in their own path, right? But I don't think $305 was supposed to be a salary to take care of a household.
1: When I think of entry-level employment, I'm thinking about a 19-year-old. I don't anticipate 40-year-old Levin is showing up anywhere to entry anything.
2: Now, that also might be the case, right? But also, even if, and this is what I try to explain to people as well, even if you have no sort of education past high school, or maybe you didn't even finish high school, and you start at a level in certain companies, the same attitude that we was talking about yesterday and great customer service can move people up in companies.
1: Sure, sure.
2: I've seen people move from receptionists to managers in companies.
1: Yeah.
2: But I'm trying to understand what is wrong with $305 as a starting entry level for a job that doesn't require you to have anything
1: other than a PhD for it. But again,
2: you don't even need a high school diploma, I don't think.
1: Again, what I will say is this, right? So what we know is that it is a group of companies, and that group of companies is responsible for several locations. And I think the opportunity for growth is tremendous. I actually know people that have been employed with that company for 25 years.
2: Yeah.
1: You know, you don't just leave that company, which suggests that they obviously understand the power of pay. And in my view, I think the people that are home, I think Bahamians are just at a point where they're all colicky and dyspeptic, and they all just want to kvetch about things ad nauseum, and they never want to stop.
2: You think we just need something to complain about?
1: I could tell you what I think, but Erica could come flag us.
2: All right, Menace. All right, Dr. Menace. I'm generally concerned. I'm really asking, because I know the minimum wage conversation is something that we continue to have. People were talking about it when the election was coming up, talking about wanting the government to increase minimum wage. But my thing is, you're not supposed to live off of minimum wage.
1: Sure.
2: Like, I see minimum wage positions being for
1: 19-year-olds.
2: Right. And if, unfortunately, by some, you know, people's circumstances are different, you happen to be someone that is in their 20s or 30s or 40s who lifed and you have to start at over, and you have to start with the $300 with, you know, I guess no sort of experience or education or anything.
1: But at 40, I suspect you should at least have life experience.
2: Yeah, okay.
1: And sometimes that's something that you can't exactly articulate on a document, but... You know, if you take an entry-level job anywhere that's not the government, right? Because one of the challenges I had, you know, in another incarnation of my life was identifying talent in government means nothing. Government expects you to stay on a conveyor belt of employment, right? And so telling the government that Sanchezka is talented means nothing to them. They're going to promote you in the three-year period that you should be promoted, and that's just that.
2: Well, some people.
1: So in the instance of private companies, though, right? If I got an opportunity to manage you, I could say, well, we hired this girl at entry level, you know. But when all the other entry level people come to work, I can clearly see Sanchezka's in charge. I can clearly see she's the one taking the initiative. I can clearly see she's the one saving the company by removing water from the floor, putting up the wet floor signs, etc. She should at least be the manager of her shift.
2: But you know why a lot of people do not grow to that?
1: Mm.
2: Because a lot of people have this, that is not my job.
1: Right.
2: Idea in their head, right? Especially this new generation of people that are being employed. I don't know where this set come from, but they ain't doing nothing outside of whatever is in their contract.
1: I expect that from the 19-year-old, the 21-year-old. The 40-year-old understands the power of being hurt. They understand the power of lost days, etc., etc. And so if you are 40 and taking an entry-level job, I suspect that the life experience you bring through the door compensates for whatever it is someone could write on a resume.
2: Yeah, but the life experience ain't something that I'm going to see right away.
1: That's my point. So
2: maybe you could start off with the 305.
1: Yeah. And then next year this time.
2: Yeah, and I see some improvement and you could move up. But
1: like
2: you have to go.
1: Coming to America.
2: That man.
1: Did you watch Coming to America?
2: Yes. That man was working at McDowell's.
1: Where he says, first I start off washing lettuce. And now I dip in the fries. And then it's on the burgers, and that's where the big bucks roll in.
2: The question that I have, and you guys could call us, we could open up the phone lines, 323-7775, 323-775, and let us know in the comments, what should the base salary be? Because I thought $305 was decent.
1: You want to hear something completely fascinating? When I joined the Royal Bahamas Defense Force, right, as somebody with six BJCs and five BGCSEs, my starting salary was $1,660 a month. That's $400 a week. And that was to be shot at and go to sea and, yeah, and to swim and to run and to jump off of buildings. $400 a week. So I'm not really sure, like, what do people anticipate?
2: That's what I'm asking. I really want to know. I'm not even being facetious. I want y'all to tell me.
1: So if I can provide them a bit of context, right? Uh-huh. The single battle tested anybody in this country is the HMBS Flamingo crew. All four of the people that died on that boat were less than 20 years old. They were 19 and 18. I think one of them was like 21. Mm-hmm. They were children. You know what their salaries were? But they were being paid that to go out to sea and get shot at by a jet. How much should I pay you to wash lettuce?
2: Hi, Carla. Welcome to the show.
8: Hello.
2: Hi.
8: Hi, a pleasure day.
2: Hi, how are you?
8: How y'all doing? I'm fine. How are you?
2: Good.
8: Well, in my opinion, I think the minimum wage should be nothing less than $450.
1: So bless the Lord.
2: You know, minimum wage is normally for people with no qualifications, right?
8: Yeah, with no qualifications, because when you look at what rent is, and then you still have to live. Some people are charging $1,000 at the least.
2: I don't disagree with you. It is very expensive to live out here. Groceries are expensive. Gas is expensive.
1: Is it my fault?
2: Yeah, family island worse than here. So minimum wage should be $450 in your opinion.
8: Yeah, $450. Nothing less than that.
1: But you realize that the employer might be paying rent. Because not because you work for me means I own this building. Yeah, I might very well be paying just a rent expensive for you to live. What you think the shop rent costs?
8: Agreed.
1: But yeah, so gentrification has affected the whole place.
8: And hire employees, you should have it like that.
2: I think if you want to make $450, you have to come with something else other than
1: then your birth certificate and your health certificate. Yeah, some of these people
2: are lying.
8: So let me ask you, mm-hmm. in your opinion, mm-hmm. with say 5 BJCSEs, your diploma, mm-hmm. what do you feel as though our minimum wage should be?
2: I think it's
8: I have a next thing I want mm-hmm. to touch basis, what I want to call off topic.
2: I think it depends, honestly, on the job you apply for and the qualifications that you have. Because if you have different certificates, you may not have a college degree, but people are getting certified now. And right. certifications now seem to be just as much or even worth more than some right. degrees because, you know,
8: okay.
2: it's more specialized. Right. It's more specialized. So I cannot say, but I can tell you this, minimum wage ain't gonna be $450. I know people who've been to college who mm-hmm. ain't making $450 on the job right now.
8: Me, I know them too.
1: And they ain't making $450?
2: Yes.
8: I do. I want to ask y'all, or I just want to make a statement.
2: Mm-hmm.
8: Okay, I feel as though with everything, the cost of everything being high, I know we have exemption twice a year.
2: Mm-hmm.
8: I think it's $500.
2: Mm-hmm.
8: I feel as though we need to have exemption, not only air, but also if we want to bring stuff in on freight, like on the boat.
1: If you got money for freight,
2: I feel like we should be quiet. I agree with you. I feel like things I order online and bring in through these companies, I should be able to use my $500 if I want to do it. Nobody asking you because you don't shop.
1: No.
2: I agree with you.
8: And mm-hmm. I did something. Me and my husband, we just came back, right?
2: Mm-hmm.
8: So when we was filling out the exam form,
2: mm-hmm.
8: so I put it in where he did not have to claim his exemption because we just went away for like 3 days.
2: Mm-hmm.
8: So I said, it didn't make no sense. Whatever we buy, we just pay for.
2: Mm-hmm.
8: So I did too, and I screenshot it.
2: Uh-huh.
8: He wanted to pay his exemption,
2: mm-hmm.
8: and then one, he wanted to claim his exemption. When I put in for him to claim his exemption, it came up to over $255. But when it went for him to pay his exemption, it was like $79.
1: Mm-hmm.
2: Oh, I don't know
8: why so?
2: Oh, I don't know how that works.
8: I can hang up and I can listen to
2: Yeah, no problem. I don't know how that works. What happened?
1: I think the controller customs looking for them.
2: I don't know why they would do that. That sounds Yeah, but I think what Levin was trying to say while the lady was talking, I missed a piece of what she was saying. Is it the exemption don't work by the time that you spent, but by how much money that you spent. Yeah. You got me tongue-tied and all in here.
1: Yeah, child controller, they only been a way treated.
2: I ain't gonna lie. I don't know how it works, Mom. I've never paid. I've never spent more than $500 a time.
1: Or controller, I got another one for y'all.
2: I just...
1: Oh, no. Commissioner, I ain't a part of this either.
2: I've never spent more than $500.
1: Oh, yeah. Controller?
2: Hi, caller. Welcome to the show.
1: And you know the Customs Act. Give them power to come in your house.
2: Hi, caller. Welcome to the show. I've never spent more than $500 on stuff. I know not what you're talking about. Oh, time to take a break. Hold on, caller. We got to come back to you after the break.
1: The Customs Act. Give the customs officer the power to come in your house.
2: They shan't come for this money.
1: and demand a receipt. And if you cannot produce a receipt for that, customs,
2: I've never spent more than $500, so I have no idea what y'all talking about.
1: Right here, Compy, I got one for ya. Boy, you and Renee in problems today.
0: Eye on the Nation will be back right after these messages.
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14: 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The kind of wings where every bite's got you going back in for just one more, and then one more after that. So yeah, be a good wingman. 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

0: Hello, welcome back to Eye on the Nation. I'm Evan Miller.
1: And I'm Sani Brown.
0: Who might be going to jail.
1: What am I going to jail for? I've never spent more than $500 when I travel.
0: I want to tell you something.
1: What am I going to jail for?
0: I want you to not tell me because I want to be able to say that I didn't know. Oh, can I
1: shout out? The phone lines are full.
0: They are? Are you going to read the canoe out? I want to shout out Brian.
1: Didn't we do that already?
0: This is the second one. Remember, there are two of them.
1: I didn't read the second one already.
0: No, Sani, where were you?
1: Sorry. Okay. Maybe you should read one.
0: I want to hear the apostolic voice.
1: Don't forget, the Canoe is a modern digital payment platform built specifically for Bahamian businesses, making it easier than ever to accept payments, send invoices, and get paid faster. 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
0: Canoe, for everything you need and more. See how I switched? Did you tell me I had to come up with one for the new ad?
1: Yes, hurry up, because the phone line is full.
0: Okay, so I just want to say happy 27th anniversary to friends of ILTV.
1: Okay, happy 27th?
0: Yeah.
1: 27th?
0: Yeah.
1: 27. Oh, I just wanted to make sure that's what I heard.
0: What did I say?
1: I'm just asking.
0: Oh, yes, 27th anniversary to the Higgs. To the Higgses.
1: Okay.
0: And that is coming in from their son, Dr. Brian Higgs and Brandon, and also Grammy Smith. And I think they had a little picture. Do we have the picture?
1: I know. Don't they look wonderful? They could do the picture after. Because they didn't know you was coming to do that.
0: 27 years.
1: Congratulations, guys. 27 years is amazing in this. Yeah.
0: And, you know, for what it's worth, I think that is quite an accomplishment.
1: It is.
0: Yeah.
1: And now, some people don't make it to one.
0: At my age, I even ain't sure if I could make it to 27.
1: I don't even think nobody wants.
0: What do you mean?
1: I stopped in the middle of my sentence.
0: That's a hot commodity.
1: Let me read some of the comments before we go to the phone lines. $450, you want to be the boss. And these people believe they should make $1,000 a month. A month?
0: Yeah.
1: Sani, that's $5 more than Solomon, because they make $300 a week. Sorry, I wasn't supposed to read that. No one is responsible for you not being able to afford rent and live a big life. Now, I wouldn't say live a big life, but we should have a livable salary. And I do think that the cost of living in this country definitely needs to go down, because there are other countries where they make a little bit of money, but they could survive off the little bit of money because the cost of living is not super expensive. It is ridiculous for some of these apartments to be the price it is. It is ridiculous. I go on in a food store, I spend $300 and something in a food store, and me and my sister lift those groceries by ourselves. When I want to spend $300, it should be 6 hours taking them groceries out of the car. It is absolutely ridiculous.
0: You probably want zebra meat, Sanjeska. You're probably out there eating zebra and venison.
1: So I do agree that the cost of living needs to come down, but I don't think people understand what entry level is. I don't think they realize. Somebody said base salary should be $320. Entry level with no certificates.
0: What are they calculating that on?
1: They're just saying, I don't know. Entry level with no certificate should be $270 and qualifications $380 to $450.
0: What kind of entry level would require qualifications? Like what?
1: Receptionist. So maybe you have some sort of...
0: Have you ever seen some of the receptionists around you?
1: No, but some receptionists do multitasking, multi-stuff. They don't just answer phones and, you know. Are also personal assistants.
0: Well, a PA is a different... If you get hired as a PA and you let somebody put receptionist on your title, I think you're a fool.
1: I'm just saying, some people just throw a bunch of things on you. We have the photo, so there's the photo. Congratulations to that beautiful couple.
0: Oh, there they are.
1: Happy 27th anniversary from everyone here at Eye on the Nation.
0: 27 more?
1: Absolutely. He looks like he loves his wife.
0: Yes.
1: Congratulations. All right, we got to open up these phone lines again. We have callers waiting. Hi, caller. Welcome to the show.
0: Caller, you there?
1: Hi, caller. Welcome to the show.
2: Hello.
1: Hi.
0: This sounds like Level Boy.
2: Yeah. We need one. Stop that.
1: Hey.
2: Johnny Love.
1: Hey.
2: I want to ask you something.
1: Uh-huh.
2: Do you ever be sad or mad or angry or disappointed?
1: In life in general?
2: Yeah,
1: I mean,
2: $66,000.
1: Yeah, man. Yeah, it's only 2 hours, you know.
2: You are?
1: It's only 2 hours. Even when I'm sad, I gotta pretend.
2: 2 hours, I watch people, they don't want to be mad. It's even trouble me. But why is it that it is, right?
1: Uh-huh.
2: You laugh, if you do that.
0: Wow.
1: Well, listen to me. Lover boy know what to say
0: now.
1: Thank
0: you,
2: Jalina. You really got it together.
1: All right. Thank you.
0: Is it Lover boy? I mean, Lover boy. Lover boy, blame BTC.
1: Hi, caller. Welcome to the show.
3: Hi, hello.
1: Hi.
3: Hey. Yeah, so I wanted to talk about the minimum wage situation.
1: Mm-hmm. Mm-hmm.
3: So I believe it's a multi-layered issue. I do agree that cost of living is tremendously high.
1: Mm-hmm.
3: But I also believe, conversely, that Bahamians, for the most part, don't want to necessarily apply themselves. They graduate high school mm-hmm. barely, and then they get into a job, and they do not have any kind of willpower to make upward mobility,
1: mm-hmm.
3: certifications or anything, et cetera. I understand a person may not be academic, but they sit on a job for 10-plus years, and they just expect things to be handed to them.
1: Mm-hmm.
3: Minimum wage is just that, minimum wage. It's not supposed to be livable wage. I think that those are two different conversations.
1: I agree.
0: So what would you say is a livable minimum wage?
3: A livable minimum wage could possibly, I think it depends on what the markets are saying. It has to be, you have to be able to pay at least half of what you spend. But I guess a spend is very different for person to person.
1: I think the 305 is fine to me. I think 305 to me
0: is... What does 305 translate into an hour?
1: Jeez, it's like you just want me to do everything.
0: I just thinking about it. 305 divided by 40 is $7.62 an hour.
1: Okay.
0: That's almost a dollar more than the government. I think the government is $6.25 an hour.
1: That's $15,000 a year. Boy.
0: Yeah, that's about $3,000 more than the government at an entry level.
1: I don't think that that's enough for anybody to survive off of. But I don't think it's supposed to be for someone to survive off of. It's mm-hmm. supposed to be for you to get your foot into the door and work your way up.
0: Yeah.
1: No?
0: Yeah.
1: If you got
0: what about the $215,000 is get to get up?
1: That's why a lot of people is get married.
0: That's what Diagla tell them do.
1: Hi, Carla. Welcome to the show. Hi, Karen.
4: Good evening.
1: Hi.
4: How you doing?
1: Good. How are you?
4: I see you ain't got kidnapped. Yeah.
1: No, did only, not get
0: only
1: kidnapped.
0: Only because I listened to her. Only because she listened to me.
1: Still here.
4: I'm going to tell you in life, and one thing in life, you got to wake your way up to get what you need in life.
1: Mm-hmm.
4: You just can't go on the job to make $500.
0: Yeah.
1: Agreed.
4: Laborers on construction site only making $5 an hour. And they live in 500-700 blocks a day. Mm-hmm. And they move their way up, or if they want to, they try to be a carpenter. They learn things from their skill man them and everything, and learn to move their way up and do little side jobs on the side by tools.
0: Yeah.
4: You can't go on a job just to say you're making $200 and you relax and you ain't contributing.
0: Yeah.
1: Agreed.
4: You have to learn things in life to advance yourself further in life.
1: Mm-hmm.
0: Yeah.
4: You just can't go on a job and make $250 and you stay right there idle. Just come to work when you want to come and ain't advancing and learning nothing. You have to learn more skills around people who have skills to move your way up in life on a job to make more money and move up. That's all it is.
0: I agree. And don't get me wrong, right? I never got a degree until I was 37, right? It was because I never wanted a degree. As far as I was concerned, my daddy dropped out of school in grade 9, and as long as I made it to grade 12, I had him in the bag, and that was good enough for me.
1: Mm-hmm.
0: So when I went at the age of 37, the only reason I went to go and get a degree
1: mm-hmm.
0: was because I was tired of the conversation ending at the point where people would talk to you about all sorts of things and then ask, well, where did you get your degree? And as mm-hmm. soon as you say, well, I don't have a degree, they pivot the conversation, right?
1: Mm-hmm.
0: And so when I went to get a degree with a 3.8 GPA, I opted not to take a scholarship because I wanted to prove that when I went and got the degree, I was already making enough money to pay for the degree.
1: Okay.
0: So the point I'm making is, because I see somebody saying, oh, there are many people out here without degrees making money. I agree with you.
1: But a lot of those people are either self-sufficient and have their own jobs, which is amazing, because I do not think that you need a degree to make money.
0: Right.
1: What I'm saying is, do not get me wrong, I know people who do not have degrees, who have certifications.
0: Agreed.
1: Or who are, you know, good with their hands and stuff like that, making a lot of money. But if you do want to work for somebody else and you do not have a degree, you cannot require those people to pay you more than.
0: So again, to that point, right? So I always use my dad because he's my dad was like the upper echelon of mm-hmm. accomplishments as someone that dropped out of school in the ninth grade because the school deemed him illiterate. When my daddy died, I think my daddy was making somewhere like $2,400 a week as a fellow with a ninth grade education.
1: Yeah.
0: While that won't be everyone's story,
1: no.
0: The degree doesn't hamper your ability to make money. In this world where we are all interconnected by the internet, you should spend less time on the internet with folly, and you should use the internet for more than porn, and actually, one...
1: I don't disagree with you, because I learned, I have a side business,
0: right?
1: And I learned everything of my side business off of the internet. I'm not certified in it. I don't know if you could even be certified in it. Maybe you could.
0: You probably could. You could get certification for underwater basketball.
1: But I do agree. It didn't start off as something I wanted to do as my side business. It started off as something I did for myself.
0: Right.
1: And then I was like, oh, I could sell this.
0: People will pay for
1: this. And then, so yes, I absolutely agree with that. And I feel like you have to have a hustle mentality in order to be able to do things with no degree.
0: But if,
1: right? Or you go to the people job and you're just so amazing that they continue to push you up. Because I know people who started off as receptionists with 0 degrees who are now running the company.
0: Right.
1: They've been there several years, but that's, and they moved up the ladder.
0: I think about a guy, his name is Lamarck Drew, right?
1: We're going to the phone lines.
0: Phenomenal guy. Mm-hmm. You know what is one of the things I always, like, I brag about him to people. This boy don't have no degree. He come inside financial services at an entry level. You do not know a more functioning, high-capacity financial officer than Mr. Drew. Mm-hmm. Again, though, it's go back to the life experience that I told you.
1: Mm-hmm.
0: He didn't... Okay, so you could join the job with your birth certificate and your health certificate, because that's all some of y'all have. Mm-hmm. And the only other certificate y'all can qualify for is a death certificate. But you cannot just let it stop there. You have to go in and apply yourself. And if
1: Agreed.
0: You apply yourself in the craft, eventually the craft itself will give you sufficient skills to go beyond.
1: And some jobs pay for you to get certifications too. Hi, caller. Welcome to the show. Hi, caller. You there?
5: Good day, Sunny and Levon.
0: Hey.
5: Yeah. The people today, I know. Good day, Sunny and Levon.
0: Hey.
5: Yeah. The people today, I don't understand. I

0: You get one week of paying me $40.
1: But listen, in all seriousness now, right? You have to be able to apply yourself. You have to make, I remember one time ago, the saying was, it is now, you only want to get your foot in the door.
2: Mm-hmm.
1: Once you get that opportunity, you have to go in there, apply yourself, and, you know, show up.
2: Mm-hmm.
1: Do what you're supposed to do. Not, you know, you can't be taken advantage of because you do have on the other end of the coin. You know, you have persons to try and take advantage of some of these workers.
0: Right.
2: Mm-hmm.
1: Right? Especially if they're not unionized. But you have to go in there, apply yourself. You understand me?
2: Yeah.
1: Be the first one there. Be you know, work. Don't try to come to work late. Leave before the time.
2: Mm-hmm.
1: You understand what I'm saying?
2: I agree.
1: You know, and try and upskill yourself. You have to try and learn new things because even if you make a decent salary, you still want to be able to work more, to make more, to do things for your family so that you can obtain a home.
0: Yeah.
1: You understand? So you have to upgrade yourself, upskill yourself, and try and achieve greatness on these jobs. And, you know, if you don't know, ask somebody.
2: Yeah.
1: Ask questions, ask your supervisor, ask your boss.
2: Mm-hmm.
1: And a lot of times they see the potential in workers who really are, you know, are serious. You know, I always, you know, my advice to young people and regular persons too, there are many opportunities, many places, institutions that you can upgrade yourselves, learn new skills. And then there's nothing wrong with a second job as well.
0: Yeah.
2: All right. Yeah, I know a lot of people who have side hustles. I think everybody I know has like a side hustle that they do. Like, you cannot just survive off of one salary, even if you're making more than $400 or $500, especially if you want to be able to afford a decent life. Some people want to be more than average. So if you want a more than average life, you have to have hustles. This a hustle? You think I want to sit here with leaving every
0: Isn't
2: day?
0: Isn't it just the wonderful, most exciting pastime ever?
2: Hi, caller. Welcome to the show. Hi, caller. You there? Hi.
3: Hey. Johnny Levon.
0: Hey, buddy.
3: I have one or two, three things to say, but I got to be real quick.
2: Yeah, because
3: about the birth certificate and health certificate and what other certificate
0: the
3: they have?
0: The other certificate they could qualify for is a death certificate.
3: Okay, well, then you might be right. But I know a lady went across to one of the leading hotels on Paradise Island for a front-desk job. And in order for her to be hired, she had to be able to speak two different languages.
0: Really?
3: So she tell them she speak English language properly, and she could also speak obscene language.
0: Indeed. I speak three languages. I speak English, Creole, and foul language.
3: But you saying father, she said obscene.
0: Yeah.
3: But let me say this. Sonny, don't never let nobody bring you no one bottle or nothing. I don't care what it is.
0: Boy,
3: you know what I got to do?
0: Y'all is a tough crowd.
3: Friday is holiday.
0: Yeah.
3: I go, oh, dude, I fell it tomorrow.
0: My God.
3: You got to bring father. You got to bring son.
0: And Holy Ghost.
3: And you got to bring Holy Ghost.
0: Boy,
3: you got to bring three bottles.
0: Now,
3: bring
0: I want to tell you
3: something. Don't even open that.
0: Secretary
3: if you
0: General.
3: Open that portal outside,
0: Secretary
3: I'm
0: General.
3: You three tomorrow.
0: Secretary General.
3: Hey.
0: I want to tell you this now. This bottle this fella bring here, tall like Gladstone Hill. You hear me?
3: You hear what I say?
0: This is the big one.
3: Don't touch that.
0: Boy, I tell you
3: something. You do touch that. Now, big a run competition, I can show them how to run competition,
0: you
3: right?
0: Open a beery, but
3: you have here, you have any political party named FOP?
0: No.
3: One name FNM, one name PLP. They have three letters. It's three. Oh, no, don't ever take
0: General.
3: One from no man.
0: Secretary General, and what's your party name?
3: The FNA.
0: Thank
3: and
0: you.
3: We don't play.
0: And we don't play.
2: Thank you. Hi, caller. Welcome to the show. Hi, caller. You there?
4: Hi.
2: Hi.
4: Hi, Sonny.
2: Hi.
4: Levon, you all right?
0: I ain't good shape, buddy.
4: Good.
0: You want to buy Sonny a bottle of tequila, too?
4: No, I don't want Sonny to accept no more gifts.
0: This is getting out of hand.
4: No more gifts, Sonny.
2: No more gifts?
4: Levon, this is your good friend from the hood. And Sonny, this is your good friend.
2: My good friend?
0: Hey, yeah. This is the ghetto you.
4: Good.
0: I know exactly who this is.
4: Right.
0: Hey, buddy.
4: Listen, the only thing I got to say.
0: Yeah.
4: There's no problem on upgrading the pay scale.
0: Yeah.
4: But some of these youths now want to look alive. Now they want to call it.
0: Yeah.

0: You know, everybody wants to call it. So yeah. It don't make sense if you're doing it.
1: Yeah. $500 a week, and you can't depend on them.
0: Right.
2: But you know, you have your sick days, you have to use them.
1: Not all.
0: No.
2: I have to use them. I have 10 sick days. I might as well use them.
0: No, for good cause when you're sick. And then what you got when you're sick?
1: She must even call in there.
2: No, that's when I go and I apply to to NIB.
1: Don't fool with that.
2: I'm just saying.
1: That's the ghetto you.
2: The ghetto you?
1: Yeah. He's an Anglistonian.
2: Oh, okay. I think I know who that is now. Yeah. Hi, caller. Welcome to the show.
3: Hi, good afternoon.
2: Good afternoon.
3: I'm calling in reference to the minimum wage discussion.
2: Yes, ma'am.
3: The average person needs to check the minimum wage in the Caribbean. If they're complaining now about the $2.75 that we're getting, we are the top highest paying minimum wage in the Caribbean island.
1: I think Cayman is ahead of us.
3: The second person after us is basically $100 less than what we're paying.
1: Is that Jamaica or Barbados?
2: But what is their cost of living compared to ours?
1: I know.
2: See, that is what I'm saying.
1: No, caller.
2: I'm not disagreeing with the caller. I'm just asking, what is their cost of living compared to ours? Because their minimum wage could be lower if their cost of living is low.
1: So one of the things that I always look at
3: their cost of living is extremely higher than ours.
2: I know, but higher than ours now.
1: So one of the things, caller, I look at when I consider Jamaica's minimum wage, right, is I think it's something like $169 a week or something to that effect. But Jamaicans doing hard work. Like, Jamaicans doing, like, mining and welding and...
2: Yeah, that's, they're used to that, though. We ain't used to that.
1: Man, if somebody give me $160 to weld and mine, man, they have to give the judge $100 for when I beat them up.
2: Oh,
1: no, I'm serious.
2: Carla, what do you think the cost of living...
1: I have to give
2: I mean,
1: judge.
2: What do you think the minimum wage should be?
3: I think in this day and time, $2.75 is sufficient if they manage their money properly. The problem with the average Bahamian is they do not know how to manage their monies. And they live above their means, and they expect to get paid more than what they're valued for.
1: $2.75 don't sound unreasonable. I feel like Annie Pia could sort that
2: I like the $3.05.
1: Yeah, she could do that in year five.
2: But yeah, I like the $3.05. That sounds like a good, decent number to me. Thank you, caller. Hi, caller. Welcome to the show.
1: $2.75.
2: Not when you're just $2,000.
1: Go live with...
2: Pardon?
1: Like your boyfriend or something.
4: Pardon me?
2: I must go live with my... Sorry, caller. Leaving trying to get on my nerves. Welcome to the show.
4: Hi. Sunny and Matt.
1: Hey.
4: That lady, that caller just got $2.75 a week?
1: Yeah.
4: She has to be born in the 1930s. $2.75 for a single parent with 2-3 children, that can't work.
2: Nah, I ain't responsible.
4: It cannot work. But right now, every day, and up 1 gallon of brand new water bottle, it's almost $15.
1: Wow. Well, why you keep buying the brand new bottle?
4: So suppose I don't have any, and I have to buy a new one.
1: What you do, you go, but you be like,
2: so I'm leaving.
1: My Grammy had 12. You just go by my Grammy. You
2: no,
1: say,
2: because
4: no,
2: back then,
4: I don't
2: Grammy
4: have
2: had 12,
4: any
2: was different.
4: So in order for me to get my own, I have to buy a brand new water bottle. Manchella checked herself, man. $2.75. She must ain't get no children. We'll get little children.
1: I know, but
2: I will say this, and this may sound. I think sometimes the decisions that we make in our life...
4: I understand.
2: Yeah. It's not anyone else's responsibility that you are a single mother with 3 children, right?
4: I understand that.
1: Well, it is somebody else's responsibility.
2: I think what the government should start doing to help these single mothers with children is enforcing child support to these fathers.
1: They do.
2: Because
4: I agree.
2: They do not.
4: I agree.
2: Because a lot of these fathers get to walk away scot-free, and the mothers are struggling with the children.
4: Yeah.
2: That, I think we could do. But I don't think we should raise minimum wage because you have children, that makes sense.
4: But
2: right.
4: For $300, I think a single parent could manage with that.
2: I think $305,
4: $275 right now, that I'm waking.
2: Yeah, I don't know why this $5 just
1: money,
2: keep resting
1: give
2: in
1: money
2: my spirit.
1: Be a,
2: thank
1: give
2: you,
1: money
2: caller.
1: Be a little chance.
4: Okay.
1: We could come out the gate with $270, because it was just $250, mind you. And Annie Pia just take it from $250 to $267.
2: How could you manage?
1: More chance. She could get you all the $275. right around year number 9, because you know they get too straight now. So when they get around year number 9, you could check about 305. We should land the plane around there. Somewhere.
2: Someone say, how could you manage 275 a week when a one bedroom is 1200 minimum?
1: Why
2: that's
1: you,
2: what I'm
1: why
2: saying.
1: Why y'all keep trying to live by yourself? Make it, you know, listen.
2: Please stop. Well, and that's why I said the cost of living is just too expensive. No, oh, so do we have one more call? Wait, okay. They say let's do this
1: fine,
2: call.
1: Let's do the last call. Hey,
2: hi, caller.
1: Caller.
5: Hi, good hi. Evening. I just honestly wanted to call and ask if Mom was being for real with 275.
1: Yeah, little 275.
5: She couldn't possibly be for real because gas is currently $7 a gallon.
1: Don't worry, when Donald Trump leaves,
5: if I can't make it to work leaving because I don't have no money for gas, then what?
1: Go by Vasco Bastian and you tell Vasco Bastian that I on the nation send you there. He's going to give you $25.
5: Foolishness. She sound like she from the days when mom them used to trade favors for one can of cream.
2: What kind of favors, Carlo?
1: Oh, I don't know.
5: 275.
2: Yeah,
5: if you want your child to go to a decent school, I currently hold 2.5 jobs just so I could pay school fees.
2: Trust me, I tell you, I think everybody who I know, all of my friends, we all hustling.
5: Exactly.
2: We are all hustling. I don't know anybody who only have one job. I really don't. I have 2.5.
5: Above my means, the 275.
2: Mm-hmm.
5: You cannot even go to the food store with $200 and get enough groceries for a month.
1: You ain't buying a new water bottle to it.
5: I can't even. I can't, because I can't make it to the food store with a 275.
1: Okay. Just saying what you're lying. Too much of that.
2: All right, thank you, caller. Someone say how much child support you can pay out of 275. The same amount of money you want me take for that 275 to take care of the 3 children, the man can start being more responsible. The same way y'all love to say, you shouldn't have had them 3 children, tell the man he shouldn't have had them 3 children either. If he don't want the child support to come out of the 275, the same thing y'all is telling the women, keep your legs closed. Same thing.
1: I don't even have
2: for
1: to
2: your-
1: open his leg.
2: It's, you know what I mean. It'll make me mad.
1: I just want to make sure we get the mechanisms correct.
2: No, I'm just saying. Okay. I'm just saying. And I sympathize with a lot of single mothers out there because it is very expensive. And taking care of children is very expensive. And a lot of these women are left to do it on their own. That's why I'm saying, no, it's not your employer's responsibility. But I do think the government can enforce stricter child support laws to ensure that these men who are out here having 10, 11, 13, 14 children all around the place are responsible for having to take care of them.
1: Yeah.
2: That's all. Sorry, a little rant.
1: There you have it.
2: Okay. Payments need to take responsibility for their lives and stop making their problem our problem. Children or no children, $275 a week is not enough. I agree. It's expensive to live here. Leave and say the answer is to go live with somebody else.
1: That's what people on minimum wage should be doing, shared living. That's kind of how minimum wage people live. So you remember back in the day, it used to be 10 us in 1 yard. Used to pool on the light, pool on the grocery, pool on everybody.
2: But the people don't even in the apartments, the people don't want, they don't even want children in the apartments. You think they have plenty of people in there?
1: Mm-mm. We gotta go. Child.

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0: This is your Eyewitness News headlines and weather for this Wednesday, the 3rd of June. I'm Janelle Longley. Here's what's making news at this hour. The disappearance of a Michigan woman who vanished during a boating trip with her husband near Elbow Key, Abaco, back in April, is reportedly being investigated as a possible murder case, according to U.S. media reports. Brian Hooker was taken into custody while in the Bahamas after his wife Lynette's disappearance and later released. However, U.S. media reports stated that the new location data from his cell phone contradicts the story he gave to authorities and suggests he may have sent search crews to the wrong area. Meantime, police have launched an investigation into the theft of a vessel reported stolen from a marina on Paradise Island. Preliminary reports indicate that on Tuesday, the complainant informed police that his employer's vessel, a white 38-foot Intrepid powered by three white Mercury 350 outboard engines bearing 400 decals, was discovered missing. According to the complainant, the vessel was last seen secured at a marina on Paradise Island on Sunday. However, during a routine inspection conducted Tuesday, it was discovered that the vessel had been unlawfully removed by an unknown person. The vessel is valued at approximately $175,000. Police are appealing to members of the public who may have information that may assist with this investigation to contact 911, 919, your nearest police station, or the Criminal Investigations Department at 502-9991. Anonymous tips are also welcomed through Crime Stoppers at 328-TIPS. And residents in Exuma sounding the alarm over difficulties with banking services, prompting a response from one of those financial institutions, Scotiabank. According to residents, systems were down, leaving many unable to access cash conveniently. Scotiabank noted the challenges in a statement and pledged a commitment to addressing the issue. It also highlighted the move to digitize processes while recognizing that not everyone, particularly on the Family Islands, prefer the new way of getting their banking needs met. For more on these stories, you can log on to our website at ewnews.com. Well, that does it for headlines. Weather is next. Streaming tropical moisture will maintain widespread cloudiness across most of the country today, while a near stationary frontal boundary triggers shower and thunderstorm activity over the northern half of the country. Meanwhile, Saharan dust over the southeast and the central Bahamas will contribute to hazy skies while reducing rainfall chances across those regions. Your daytime high temperature today is expected to be between 82 and 88 degrees Fahrenheit, with an expected dip tonight between 77 and 81 degrees. Well, that does it for headlines on this Wednesday, the 3rd of June. Don't forget to follow Eyewitness News on all social media platforms for the latest news updates. 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I'm Janelle Longley, and have a great day, everyone.
1: 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The beat. 911 Fire Department, what is your emergency?
2: It's too hot. Them boys going crazy on the firestorm.
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6: DJ Chili, don't know the thing. I pop a chest that can represent to the fullest. Sing, kick it away. You know the best music we play. In a day, in a day.
7: Yo, Chili, is that?

the Billowy right here on a Wednesday. You know, Wednesday is all about wellness. Don't worry about the hump. Don't worry about being in the middle of the water, but we can swim. Just keep swimming. All right? That's what they got to do. That's what we got to do. That's what we trying to do. We brought to you by Jimmy's Wines and Spirits. It's a little wet and gloomy on the outside. Still, you know, drive safely. Big up to everybody top there with us. You know, I got to big up Taylor Farm them, all the docks them. Always got to lock in. We got a surveillance team, Vandy them from early. All right. Yo, we also brought to you by Stronger Than Before, June the 13th. What's going on with my brother Super Mario? Oh, yeah, definitely. Yeah, we're doing it for a good cause. Shout out to the veteran OG Super Mario. And we go to the BTM DJ Cosmo. We're going to be at the Dunes on Friday to kick off the holiday weekend. It's all about Just a Lime. All right, if you love the soca music, you love the tropical vibes, big cups, you know, loving yourself, man. 10 a.m. We're kicking it off early for Just a Lime, 10 to 3 p.m. over in Palmdale at the Dunes. We got the Cosmo, we got the BTM. You know, everybody gonna be on that event. Make sure you start off the holiday weekend with us at Just a Lime, all right? Let's get into the music. We got to everybody on TikTok 103.5, the beat underscore Bahamas. WhatsApp 323-7775. Shout out to Rico. Shout out to Nene. Shout out to Mama Taylor. You done know. All right, she said. Let's get into it, Chili.

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0: a storm on a Wednesday. It's a Wellness Wednesday, man. How you feeling? What's good? For real? Shout out to people who was check on you and just... I don't even know how to even describe it. Not just tick you off the checklist, if that makes sense. Shout out to people who actually is check for you and not just tick you off the checklist to say, you know, yeah, I talked to you this week, or you say, you can't say I ain't tell you today, or you can't say, you know, I don't check for you because I just come and send a sticker and push out type thing, all right? Yeah, you're good, how you feeling? DJ Chilly here. How Chilly feeling?
1: I just vibing, baby.
0: Usually vibing. ISB, the ray of light, the shining ray of light, energy, good vibes, but I'm into that. I feel like villain today. I feel like a villain today. You know, I feel like despicable me.
1: Right. It being rainy, being gloomy all day.
0: Yeah.
1: I don't even know what to say.
0: I feel like Croft. I feel like Darky, you know. Alright? You know. I ain't happy right now. Yeah. But people is surprised, yo. But when people surprise me, I just realize it's my fault. Cause why I get surprised? I know it out there. I know people is our counteract. I know people, how they communicate, how they lack communication, and why I'm surprised. I shouldn't be surprised, you know? I shouldn't be surprised. Only thing I know for sure is how I can move, how I can react, and how I can keep it flowing. Middle of the week, in the middle of the water on awareness thing.
1: Middle of the water?
0: Yeah, you just keep swimming. That's how I see awareness day, you know? People see, oh, happy hump day. I hate to hear happy hump day, but
1: I surprised you even get, yo.
0: What? Because don't tell the people where I live.
1: I say that. To be fair, like, even if I was to say it, that's a big area.
0: Yeah, but some crazy areas is flood too. Some prominent areas is flood too. But yeah, by the middle of the week, like, I don't like to hear happy hump day because a lot of people is try to make it through the week, and then the middle of the week, but it's be ready to, like, but what we doing, yeah? You know, what's happening? And some people be on the mountain, be on the hump, but some people feel like they drowning. We just try to make it to the weekend at this point. You know what I'm saying?
1: I just remember, it's so funny that you don't use Facebook, so you wouldn't see the post. You see the post from Denari?
0: No.
1: Denari posts say, blink if you all need help.
0: Oh my lord. Hey, shout out to young Denari Rule. I mean, Riffram, especially even moving to that area, it's like, but I know things just take time, and I see a little bit of aid, but boy, the aid is becoming slow. It's becoming slow, but you know, keep the opposition up tonight. Keep on the doors, because, you know, a lot of people that soldier on, even me, like being sick or whatever, I just realize, but yeah, I tug it out, but yeah, I gotta tug it out. Take your meds. Get what you need. Take your medicine. It may not taste good. You may not feel strong taking your medicine, but pray take your medicine. Alright? I get a serious pill today. Why for that? I don't swallow pill. So I gotta say swallow. Why for that?
1: Why for that?
0: I just crush the pill up and put it on my finger. and take bit by bit. Big up to everybody pile up on the TikTok. Big up to Treasure. Big up to Boo. Big up to Mari. Big up to Miss Marie Samia. Big up to Kazna. Big up to JL. Big up to Loveful Boy. One Pro. We coming back after this quick commercial break, all right? And every time I think about this event, I just get inspiration. If I feeling like how I can get there, Super Mario, stronger than before. You know? Some people got it better than you. Some people got it worse than you. But you can't complain when come mark better, come mark stronger. Make it true, and let's make it to June the 13th, National Stadium with Super Mario, but that's all I'm really looking forward to right now. The OG coming to you. Major event for a good cause, definitely, all right? Anybody you show no? Anybody you mad at?
1: Anybody mad at?
0: Yeah, anybody who's like... No? Because some days you'll be like, oh, let's do shout-outs and who you care about, but let's... That's bun some fire sometimes.
1: Sometimes I just be like, do I want to come on the radio? Because, like, you ever been to, like, a fast food place and, like, they mess up you all that, they do something wrong?
0: Right.
1: And then it's like, you want to say something or no? But then it's like, you won't be that person.
0: You won't be that person.
1: Because then when they call her, it can be like, I don't have time for that.
0: Like, you ever look at their name tag and say, they ain't even know I work on the radio.
1: Like, boy, if I used to tell the angel something, right. Like,
0: oi.
1: Hold on, I don't know nobody named Angel for real, just saying.
0: I know it's the angel working right now doing food. It's angel! Do better. We coming back.
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3: It's too hot. Them boys going crazy on the firestorm.
4: I blame them for making me crazy.

still awake right now on this Wednesday. Rainy Wednesday. But rain, rain, rain. That's all it is. I don't even really... Should I read the Met Office? 79 degrees in the capital. We're going down to a low of 76. So that's pretty much what it is. 40% chance of rain in the 4 o'clock hour. And we got about 50% chance in the 8 o'clock hour. All right, so it's looking like rain, rain, rain, rain. Wait, all I can see in rain on this 10-day fog, yeah. 70 today, 85% tomorrow, 60% Friday, 65 Saturday, 75 Sunday, 80% Monday, Tuesday 90. Anyway, look like it's gonna rain. You can watch that. Sunset in the day at about 7:56. Gusts up to 16 miles per hour. Winds headed south right now, 11 miles per hour. 26 days. The countdown starts again for the next full moon. Illumination at 89%. Oh, praise Jah. We brought to you by Jimmy's Wines and Spirits. Super Mario stronger than before. June the 13th. And we kicking off this holiday weekend, Friday, early in the morning, 10 a.m. with Just a Lime over there at the Dunes. Okay. And Treasure says she coming to Nassau to party with us. Treasure, big up yourself. All the DR fam.

0: Dev coming in. We're from the west. The west side, the Pacific side. Yeah, Vegas on the check-in. Pick up to the cutie pies and the cold fronts.
1: But I may say I agree.
0: You need something.
1: Marijuana.
0: Need a little something, little.
1: Nothing less will do.
0: I need medication today.
1: I just get a good drop.
0: I need a therapist.
1: From a farmer. So drama.
0: You gotta go and watch.

0: guys. Takeup Space, DJ Chilly is here.
1: Tired of taking the blame.
0: This is the Firestorm.
1: Getting
0: into a nice piece of juggling on this Wednesday. Middle of the week, so we in the middle of the road, but

0: That's the line of that song, but it just hit me different. You're so much better than you know. Like a lot of people, some people they be confident and they know they good, or they know that they value it a bit, appreciate it. But you so much better than you know. You know, you're so much better than you know. I think I need. I mean to be selfish today, but I think I need a cry. I think I need a good, like, I need a purge. I just need to cry right quick. I can only think about it. I cry in a minute. I just need that little refresh. Like, you know, Chili's cry every other day. It is wake for him. This is his form of therapy. Gotta get them tears, so get them rolling. But me, Badman Roughneck. You know, Bandolero, Gondolero. Like me, I ain't crying a long time. And I be thinking, like, you know what they say? Think about somebody dying to cry. That don't wait for me. That don't wait for me. What'll make you cry, Jenny?
1: I don't cry.
0: You just cry, I think.
1: When I cry.
0: You just cried the other day, you was talking. And I was like,
1: you have the softest lines.
0: If your eyes, or like, you know, your glasses or whatever.
1: Stop lying.
0: You gotta stop this thing about, say, that's why he is being that boot bouncing. Because she was crying a regular. Yeah. I don't know. Chili is getting his emotions out in a different type of way. Me? I need to cry. So if you know, don't like exact violence on me, but if you find a way to make me cry today, watch. It's like a good sad movie. Sad show or something.
1: I don't watch sad movies because I don't cry. Or like, even if the movie's sad, it might be sad, but I wouldn't cry.
0: How
1: you mad that I don't cry? I don't get it.
0: I think like you like 2 ticks away from me, and like could I say school?
1: You can't say that on the radio.
0: I think you would be like one of them.
1: Because I don't cry. I don't understand the problem.
0: You gotta. You too like devoid of your emotion. And stuff for that. So in the middle of the week, you know, I say it's a Wellness Wednesday. And a part of the wellness that we ought to be seeking is emotional wellness as well. But if you mad at somebody, call them and tell them. They may not like to hear it, or they may feel a way, but tell them. Like Lindsay? Wait, if I see Lindsay right now, I'll burn from a fire on Lindsay. Like, we have this thing where we mad at somebody, we just go missing, we just go ghost. A part of your emotional awareness also is letting that out, letting that flow.
1: Lindsay?
0: Slave 2.
1: Who?
0: Slave 2.
1: I don't.
0: You know, don't do that. Don't do that, Lindsay.
1: Don't
0: do that, though.
1: I don't know.
0: She don't deserve that. You know Lindsay.
1: I know Lindsay.
0: Lindsay is be right in here.
1: She's being young.
0: Lindsay was dancing with you in the boot on your stream.
1: With me?
0: Yes, with you.
1: Lindsay. This
0: is like,
1: new for me.
0: Hey, Lindsay, when you come to wake, punch him up. Punch him up when
1: she
0: you come.
1: She work, yeah?
0: But for real. Yeah, people.
1: No, but for real, she work, yeah?
0: Yes.
1: Oh, that's crazy. Right,
0: emotional wellness. Think about that.
1: She work downstairs.
0: If you're mad at somebody, if you feel a way, don't ball that up. Tell them. If you're mad at your mommy, tell your mommy. If you, you know, let's get these things out. You know, I'm mad at Puffy. I'm still mad at Puffy.
1: I said John Fredo was Lindsay.
0: So you know who's Lindsay. Shout out to Lindsay. We love you too.
1: What you mean, we?
0: Chili, you love Lindsay. A magnet? What type of magnet?
1: You just put in your fridge.
0: To put on it, what do I gotta do?
1: Okay.
0: Yeah, I want a magnet, whatever it is. We coming by. I need something today, but I really out of sorts. We brought to you by Jimmy's Wines and Spirits. I know we say we ain't drinking, but I could eat a drink. If we call out the boys over there, Jimmy's, get me something there.
1: Did you enjoy your chocolate?
0: Is this pain?
1: Did you enjoy your chocolate?
0: I'd show the camera, but I can't show the.
1: Why? I don't even blame me, Brown.
0: Chili, bring me a chocolate.
1: Yeah.
0: Why for that, but. Thank you, Jenny. It didn't make me feel better.
1: Glad you said thank you. Because you didn't say thank you when I gave it to you.
0: But it tastes good.
1: I'm grateful.
0: Why?
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4: 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Them boys going crazy on the firestorm.
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Hopefully you trust God. You got the Most High and you got 103. You got Cam, you got Chili. It's the firestorm. It's the last firestorm before the holiday weekend, alright? 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

0: Get at me, dog. People, y'all know how to reach me, but at least, like some people, I answer my phone. You know, I answer my messages and all these things. But, the youth putting me on. So DJ Chili in the building. Chili just, Chili is teach me things, but what's up? It make me feel like old. Like when Grammy say, you can teach me how to use what's up. I feel like, I don't even know you can do these things. So I just archive all my chats. And like, I feel like my brain already like operating different, if that makes sense. Like my brain just firing like on a cleaner type of landscape by doing that. We'll see how it goes. We got everybody tapping on WhatsApp 323-7775. We appreciate you. Don't forget the TikTok 103.5, The Beat Bahamas. Now, when somebody messaged me, they supposed to jump out of the archive, right? Because I don't want my mommy mad at me and these things. Maybe I should unarchive my mommy because I have that chat pin. So if I go in the archive, would the pin chats be on top of the archive?
1: No. Hold on, you have your chats to keep chats archived?
0: No, I think I just turned it off. So okay. When they message, it'll pop out of the archive.
1: Uh-huh.
0: But as a big man, right? Should I be archiving my chat?
1: I just archive my chats. But I mean, as a big man, I feel like archive ain't the same as like, ain't like you blocking them or
0: right,
1: something. I feel like if you're blocking somebody, that's wilding. Right. See what I'm saying? But I feel like, to be fair, most people is archive chats to be sneaky. But I know you ain't doing it to be sneaky. No. You just archive. I just get overstimulated quick. So I just archive my chats a lot. See, so it's like,
0: see, for me,
1: I don't see nothing wrong with it.
0: I just forget things and I just need to be able to grow up. So like, I wouldn't delete a chat because sometimes I'd be like, but frig everybody. I deleting everything on my WhatsApp and just let it be.
1: Oh,
0: clean.
1: I never do that.
0: Right? And then I'd be like, no, but then I might need a flyer. Then I might need this.
1: Yeah, that's why I just archive
0: this bike info. Then I may need this other thing. My mommy tell me to do it. I know I can do right now. So I just don't ever do it. So wait. Wellness Wednesday, but whatever you need to do to keep your head clear and keep yourself from freaking out.
1: It would be.
0: Do that. Do that thing. We coming back out for this quick commercial break. It's 103.5.
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16: 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Them boys going crazy on the firestorm.
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0: Yeah, man, Stephen Lewis, I could have listened to the body's DJ. Yo, chilly in the middle of camp right here. Mr. Firestorm, man, let's ease you off.

103.5 is to meet us the Firestorm. 1K the voice up next. Coming to you into the nighttime, into the deep dark night. Old firm, all right? I know it's weird, it's dark on the outside. 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